0: discount at the end of next month, and that means we just have a few more weeks before pump prices are expected to push back above $2.15 a litre. Triple murderer Erin Patterson will return to court in August to appeal her convictions over a deadly mushroom lunch, which claimed three lives in 2023. She claims there was a miscarriage of justice during her trial and is demanding her four convictions be thrown out, but it could backfire. Prosecutors want to increase her 33-year non-parole period. The search continues for two people trapped in a flooded cave in Laos for a week, but five of the seven have been found by rescue crews. This month is turning into one of the wettest Mays on record, a series of low-pressure systems drenching parts of eastern Australia, and Aussie actor Jacob Elordi is among the frontrunners to be the next James Bond, with a hunt officially underway for the next 007.
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0: New South Wales has pulled off the greatest comeback in State of Origin history, scoring with just 90 seconds to go to beat Queensland 22-20 and come from 20-0 down in last night's series opener. Blues back rower Hudson Young telling us they put themselves under a lot of pressure in the first half.
2: Yeah, to turn up and do it for everyone that turned out in the rain there, 80,000 people in front of your home crowd, was pretty special.
0: And Maroons fullback Kalen Ponga was sent off in the 57th minute over a shoulder charge. He has to pay 23% of his match fees with an early plea, or 33%. If he's found guilty at the judiciary.
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5: 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It's looking very wet again tomorrow before clear skies across the weekend. 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
7: 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Pressing play on Bed of Roses right after this one from Wham. I'm your man. It's Newcastle's Triple M.

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your $50,000 no repeat workday on Newcastle's Triple M. In two songs' time, heading to 1977, and a song off a soundtrack that I reckon is probably one of the greatest dance movies ever made. Let's just say, watching John Travolta strut his stuff, is there anything quite like it? We'll do that in minutes. Right now, it's In Excess.

0: struggling to recover from last night. And no, I don't mean from any beverages. I mean just the drama that unfolded with that State of Origin Game 1. Don't get me wrong, extremely thrilled the Blues managed to get a win, but holy dooly, did not see that coming. I don't think any of us could. Truth be told, hand on heart, I was heading for bed at halftime. It's just that my kids came and dug me up and said, "Mum, you need to get up. Things are changing." Hey, this morning, Hags joined Tanya and Steve to unpack it all. And there is some good news after that interesting call against Kalyn Ponga.
1: Good news is Kalyn's available to play this weekend, I believe, that's just fine. And that's, you know, a good result for Newcastle, and it's another important game against the Eels on Saturday afternoon.
0: Of course, Hags will be in the hot seat on Saturday, Arvo, bringing you all of the action of the Knights v Eels. Live from McDonald Jones Stadium from 2:30 and talking all things footy. Let's roll on with more State of Origin tonight. We've got the Women's State of Origin Game 3 right here as Triple M rocks the footy.
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0: finally getting a bit darker. I think I can see some droplets of rain. Of course, the Bureau is saying more is on the way today. Could get very heavy at times, so bear that in mind if you're out and about on our roads. At the moment, they're looking pretty good. But if you do spot anything, 133353, we'll find out how long this rain is sticking around as we check in with the news team. And let's shake it up a little bit with some Martika as we head towards lunchtime and head getting closer towards the weekend. We can say that it's Thursday. And any Manly fans out there in mourning that, Cole is not going to be playing for another couple of weeks as a result of State of Origin. Very dramatic scenes last night. At least he can be doing this dance. We'll play it inside 20 as we do a $50,000 no repeat workday.
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17: Hey, it's Dan Flink here with your local headlines. Knights star Callum Ponga won't miss Saturday's home clash against the Eels despite being sent off in Origin. The Queensland fullback was given his marching orders for a shot on Tolu Kola in the second half of the series opener. He's been hit with a grade 2 shoulder charge offence from the NRL judiciary but escapes with a fine. There's warnings in effect as 2 days of wet weather settle in across the Hunter. A flood watch remains current for several local catchments. Some parts could see as much as 100 mil over today and tomorrow, but that's actually an improvement on earlier forecasts. The state government's committed to a new plan in hopes of nearly eliminating HIV transmission in New South Wales by 2030. A new ABS data shows more than $23 billion worth of construction works played out across the state over the March quarter. To sport, and it's the Women's Blues' turn to shine in Origin Game 3 on the Gold Coast tonight. We've got Knights NRLW stars Olivia Higgins and Yaz Meeks in action for the Blues. New South Wales is hoping for a series clean sweep.
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20: Hey, it's Anne Stone with you. It's a big day in Parliament with Labor introducing its controversial tax changes. The bill includes the adjustments to negative gearing and the capital gains tax, as well as the $250 a year tax offset for workers. While it looks like the cut to the fuel excise won't be extended past the end of next month, it's currently making fuel 32 cents a litre cheaper. Triple murderer Erin Patterson's been given her appeal dates, August 18 and 19. She's currently serving life in prison, but is hoping to have all four convictions quashed. The federal government's launched a $2 billion lawsuit against 3M over PFAS contamination at 28 defence bases across Australia. PFAS are chemicals which were in firefighting foams for many years and are no longer in use due to environmental concerns. More than 250,000 people are expected to be moved off the NDIS in the next 4 years under new eligibility rules. And rescuers have found 5 people alive inside a flooded cave in Laos. They've been stuck there for a week, the search continuing for 2 others still missing.
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20: Queensland's Kalyn Ponga admits he was quite disappointed after being sent off in last night's State of Origin opener. The fullback was given his marching orders for a shoulder charge in the 57th minute, with the Maroons going on to lose to New South Wales 22-20.
22: Yeah, I just apologise. Obviously, like I said, I was disappointed that my teammates had to work harder because of something I did. Whether it's right or wrong, it's not really... I don't really care, you know what I mean? It is what it is.
20: He's been hit with a grade 2 charge to pay 23% of his match fee with an early plea, or 33% if he's found guilty at the judiciary.
23: Arrive alive. Drive to the conditions. Stay alert. Keep your distance. Take extra care on unfamiliar roads. And keep your phone out of sight.
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17: Showers about today, a top of 22 on the coast and 20 in the valley. It's looking very wet again tomorrow before clear skies across the weekend. 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
0: Hello, Renee on 133353. You're in Charlestown. You've got it locked on Triple M all day while you work, making a note of the songs we're playing. Talking of that, we have up the variety. What are you liking with the music?
25: Oh, I just like everything. The music's great.
0: That's what we like to hear, of course, shaking up the variety with your $50,000 no repeat workday. You are making a note of the songs, listening out for any repeats. If I do repeat a song, you know what to do. That number, 133353. Get yourself closer to $50,000. How good would that be? You can maybe buy yourself a back catalogue of AC/DC. Playing them right now. It's You Shook Me All Night Long. We've got Rod Stewart right after this. It's Newcastle's Triple M.

0: this morning was, of course, that massive decision to send Kalyn Ponga off last night during Game 1 of State of Origin. Hague's joining Tanya and Steve this morning.
1: It's a bit out of character for Kalyn to come in that. I mean, you come in hard in Origin, of course, into a collision. Got it wrong, and you know, I think in the end, I thought Sinbin was definitely on the cards, but a send-off was probably a bit harsh, I thought. From a Queensland and rugby league sort of fan, I thought, you know, probably took a bit away from the contest. And,
2: yeah,
1: you know, New South Wales in the end had to do really well to win that game from, you know, the position they were in. And, you know, Nathan Cleary led the charge and Tedesco scored the great try at the post. So, you know, good luck to the Blues, and they were too good in the end to win the game.
0: Hear more of that, the Tanya and Steve podcast on Listener. Hague's back in Saturday as we bring you all of the action of the Knights taking on the Eels with Kalyn Ponga from 2:30. Of course, they are with Ponga. Manly Seagulls without Cola when they go up against the Sharkies tomorrow night. We'll have it all for you as Triple M rocks the footy.
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0: It's Adele, Someone Like You on Newcastle's Triple M. And if you are pretty good at recognising songs, you might want to get around this. Lou and Judge giving you the chance to win $1,000 with Tool of Rock.
1: Okay, here we go. This is it.
2: Okay.

0: Natalie.
1: Okay, here we go.
0: Eye of the tiger.
2: She's got it!
3: Wow.
4: Well done.
3: So good. I had it in the first couple of seconds, I will admit. It just popped into my head. If you reckon you can win that, Lou and Judge giving you the chance to score the cash this arvo. They're back with your early drive home from 2. Right ahead of the rush hour, unpacking State of Origin from 4. They've got the good times and we're rolling out the greatest hits all day while you work with some Crowded House and Prince, both inside the next 10 as we continue your $50,000 no repeat workday.
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0: Just a couple of minutes shy of lunchtime on your Thursday. You know what that means. You can officially start talking about the weekend. Only a day and a half to go. Okay, fair play. I do start to talk about the weekend at about 10 a.m. Monday morning. More official now. Like, we're getting closer. And the good news, weather should be on the improve. Not looking too bad for Saturday's footy as well if you're heading to McDonald Jones Stadium. We'll find out more about those weather details and whether this rain is heading on through in just a couple of minutes with your news, and then roll back into it with some Phil Collins. And let's take it up a notch with The Offspring. Oh, great one. As we boost the variety all day while you work, part of your $50,000 no repeat workday here on Newcastle's Triple M.
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17: Hey, it's Dan Fleck here with your local headlines. Callum Ponga's escaped with a fine following his send-off in New South Wales' win in the Origin Series opener in Sydney. It means the Queensland fullback's right to line up for Newcastle in Saturday's clash against the Eels at McDonald Jones Stadium. More on that match in sport. Police are investigating the disappearance of Jamie White, who was last seen at campgrounds on the Allen River Monday. The 42-year-old's known to frequent the Brankston area. There's an image of Jamie up on the police Facebook page. A new plan's been announced in hopes of virtually eliminating HIV transmission in New South Wales by 2030, and a new NRMA survey shows three quarters want under-16s banned from riding e-bikes. State transport officials are considering an age restriction as we speak. To sport, and we've heard from the Knights camp ahead of the club's home clash against the Eels Saturday. Forward Trey Mooney says everyone's refreshed after the bye and ready to lift the standards even higher.
18: Our goal is to win a comp here and also, you know, to improve it every week to week, so I think everyone's buying to that and everyone's playing their role.
1: Triple M National News.
19: Hey, it's Anne Stone with you. An Australian woman among the ISIS brides group who returned from Syria has been charged with terrorism offences. It's over her alleged links to Islamic State. Federal police currently providing more details at a news conference in Sydney. Canberra is suing manufacturer 3M for $2 million over PFAS contamination at 28 defence sites around Australia. It's to recover costs relating to the forever chemicals in firefighting foam.
20: This is the largest legal claim ever brought by the Commonwealth. Our position is that 3M withheld a range of information and misrepresented the effects of this substance.
19: That's Attorney General Michelle Rowland. Labor's changes to the capital gains tax discount will face scrutiny from a Senate inquiry, which will report back by June 22. The government's introducing the reforms to Parliament today. The Middle East war has taken another turn for the worse. The US is conducting new strikes on Iran after Tehran launched drones at commercial ships in the Strait of Hormuz. And NASA's unveiled plans for robotic landers, drones and vehicles as part of a push to build a base on the moon in the next 6 years.
21: Research shows that regularly eating ultra-processed foods can increase your risk of developing type 2 diabetes by 53%. Search Diabetes Australia for more about the nation's fastest-growing chronic condition.
19: The Blues have plenty of work still to do after last night's thrilling Origin win against Queensland. That's according to New South Wales coach Laurie Daly after they managed to come back from 20-0 down to win 22-20.
22: Yeah, it's funny because I didn't see that one coming at all. They were really dialed in. So I don't know. I don't know why or how we played like that, but and one thing I do know is we can't do that again because we won't get away with it.
19: And teen sensation Hamazi Makassini has extended his contract with West's Tigers through until the end of the 2029 season.
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17: Increasing showers, a low of 16 on the coast tonight and 14 in the valley. It's looking very wet again tomorrow, but it should be mostly clear skies across the weekend. 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
0: Hello, you've got Nick in with you for your Thursday arvo. Oh, can you believe we've only got 4 days left of autumn? Winter is literally already here. Look, don't throw things at me at the radio right now. I know that's probably not what you want to hear, but it is the truth. And it feels a bit like that, doesn't it? Very dark clouds gathering around Newcastle at the moment. Heavy rain on its way. Winter vibes definitely at the peak. And if you're thinking right about now, geez, I want to get out of here. I'd like a little bit of a break. I want to help you out. $50,000 to do so. You could get a very nice holiday for that. You can take me along too. All you got to do is what you're doing right now. Listen to the radio. If we double up on a song, if we repeat a song between now and 4 o'clock, 1-3-3-5-3. Do hold me accountable. I have been known to slip up every so often, and that could mean you are a step closer to $50,000 and maybe a luxury holiday, maybe some renovations, maybe paying off some of your mortgage. You do what you want with it. I'm going to play some Madonna. It's Open Your Heart on Newcastle's Triple M.

Dollar No Repeat Workday. In 1985, Dire Straits happened to be recording a little album in Montserrat, a little one called Brothers in Arms, and you'll never believe who was there on holidays at the same time. Yes, it was Sting. He was on vacation, just casually dropped past the studios, and Mark Knopfler was like, hey, while you're here, do you just want to drop in some vocals for us? The rest, as they say, is history. Went on to be one of Dire Straits' biggest singles, reaching number one on the US billboards and staying there for 3 weeks. And of course, it was famously chosen as the very first video to be aired on MTV Europe in August 1987.

0: Sharkey on Newcastle's Triple M, having your number one breaky show, Tanya and Steve. And boy, haven't we been giving away a truckload of cash with Beat the Bowser this morning. No exception with Jamie.
1: $457. $496.
2: Oh, Jamie!
0: Woohoo! $496, Jamie!
2: Well played, mate.
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2: That's okay, mate.
3: I'm very happy with that.
0: And that's what we love to hear. Look, you know, it's a bit of a challenge, but take the cash if you can get it. I would always freak out within the first second. Beat the Bowser back tomorrow morning with Tanya and Steve. They've got the good times and I've got more of the greatest hits. Before we get to 1 o'clock, some Red Hot Chili Peppers and a big one from the Pointer Sisters. We'll get jumping with them as part of your $50,000 no repeat workday.
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0: There's only just starting to come good after last night's hard stopper of a State of Origin Game 1, and I mean that just for the game. Absolutely epic. What a way to finish. We're back at it tonight. Our women back in action for Game 3, the Women's State of Origin, on your radio from 7. Kickoff from 7:45. Still part of Triple M rocking the footy tonight and right across your weekend. Hey, this man's going to be rocking out McDonald Jones Stadium. Robbie Williams coming our way. I'll give you all the details on the other side of one. And we are dancing our way closer to the weekend. And we'll do it with some MJ. All that in minutes as we continue your $50,000 no repeat workday.
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2: Hey, it's Dan Flake here with your local headlines. A fair bit of rain is expected across today and tomorrow, but the current forecast is a little bit better than what was predicted earlier in the week. Somewhere in the ballpark of 100 mils tipped to come down in parts before clear skies over the weekend. A flood watch remains current for some of our local waterways. The state government's launched a new strategy in hopes of virtually eliminating HIV transmission by 2030. Rates have stabilised with a little over 200 new diagnoses each year over the past 2 years. More than $23 billion worth of construction works played out across New South Wales over the March quarter. ABS data shows a 3.4% rise nationally to more than $83 billion. And a new survey from the NRMA shows three quarters support a ban of kids under 16 from riding e-bikes. Transport for New South Wales is expected to recommend a ban of some kind before the year's out. To sport, a night star Kalyn Ponga is cleared to take on the Eels at McDonald Jones Stadium this Saturday. He's only copped a fine despite being sent off during his stint for Queensland in the State of Origin opener.
5: Triple M National News.
20: Hello, it's Anne Stone with you. Federal police have charged an Australian woman with terrorism offences. The 34-year-old has been living in Melbourne since returning from Syria last September. She's accused of joining Islamic State.
21: These matters relate to evidence, admissible evidence, challenging in conflict zones, and we need to be able to take the time and effort to make sure that the evidence is admissible and to a legal standard.
20: That's Hilda Sereg from the AFP. The federal government's suing company 3M for damages to recover costs relating to PFAS contamination at nearly 30 defence bases across the country, alleging 3M withheld information about environmental risks of its firefighting foam. Triple murderer Erin Patterson will return to court in August to appeal her convictions. She claims there was a miscarriage of justice during her trial and is demanding her four convictions be thrown out. SA police will give an update this arvo on the latest search for missing four-year-old Gus Lamont in the state's outback. And an investigation's underway into impossibly high prices for some tickets to games in this year's FIFA World Cup.
22: Every load of laundry is a fresh start. 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
20: Man of the match in last night's opening State of Origin clash was Nathan Cleary. He says he was nervous before slotting the conversion to secure the come-from-behind 22-20 win for New South Wales.
23: If I missed that one, I think I'd retire. But it was more so just dragging it out, trying to wind down the clock, and it took forever. Happy to go there.
20: And Aussie captain Pat Cummins has been smashed all over the field by teenage Indian sensation Vaibhav Suryavanshi, the 15-year-old's 97 off just 29 deliveries, setting a new record for the most sixes in a single IPL season.
24: Humans are social creatures and we need connection to feel good. Make sure to check in on your mates. A quick chat can change more than you think.
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2: Increasing showers, a low of 16 on the coast tonight and 14 in the valley. It's looking very wet again tomorrow, but it should be mostly clear skies across the weekend. 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
0: I tell you what, $50,000 would go a lot longer at the end of tax time too, wouldn't it? Because you get some back. Is that how it works? Tonight you can tell I don't do much of the taxes around my place. We are giving you the chance to win that sort of coin and just for listening to your favourite tunes on the radio all day while you work. If you think we repeat a song, 133353, don't delay. Even if you just have a little hunch, think, oh, maybe. Because imagine if you walk away with 50,000 macaroonies. It's all thanks to Sydney Tools. Now, if I rewind back to 1991, I'm pretty sure one of the CDs I had, one of my first CDs, was 100% Smash Hits 1991. On it, a song from Richard Marx that I seriously could not get enough of. I'm going to play that right after this. It's U2 Pride in the Name of Love on Triple M.

0: our Aussie ways.
1: With Australia, it's how the whole place makes me feel. My personal highlight is taking away with me a bit of Australia every time I come. I can't state enough from the bottom of my heart how much I love coming down there.
0: And this time he's going to take away a bit of Newcastle, playing the Donald Jones Stadium November 17th. We can't wait to have a bit of Robbie. From him to Ed Sheeran, who recently toured the country, we'll hear from Ed inside the next 10 minutes, part of your $50,000 no-repeat workday.

0: Galway gal, similar to the story Tanya shared with us this morning of how she crossed paths with Michael for the first time.
1: Michael was in tourism when I met him in London and I fell over in the hotel lobby and he was the knight in shining armour that picked me up off the floor.
2: Mine's a Scotsman, so I think there's something to be said about them, Tanya.
3: Yeah.
1: It's the accent, Shazza, it got us.
3: And the fact they pick up drunk women.
1: It was 8 o'clock in the morning, I'll have
3: That's
1: you know.
3: That's even more embarrassing, Tanya, honestly.
0: Catch more of that, the Tanya and Steve podcast. If you missed it this morning, it is on Listener right now and you can hear that full chat catching up with the Hugheses ahead of another round of Beanies for Brain Cancer just a couple of weeks away. We're looking forward to that. Tanya and Steve have got the good times back tomorrow morning with Beat the Bowser at 8 o'clock and I've got more of the greatest hits. After we get the latest from the surf from Tessa, we'll get into some Lionel Richie. Let's go dancing. We'll do it all night long.
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9: Triple M Beach and Surf Update.
10: Well, a bit of a gloomy scene down here on Newcastle beaches this afternoon, folks. Lots of cloud. The rain clouds for now have kind of backed off, but they'll be back late this afternoon and into tomorrow, leaving us with some moderate southerly winds and about 1.8 metres of very much as well for the board riders. It looks pretty uninviting for the swimmers. All beaches are looking ugly. Water temps around 21 degrees. We've got a 1.8 metre high tide at 6:30. This is Tessa McKenna with the Beach and Surf Update.
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2: From one state of origin to another, tonight, game three for our women's state of origin gets underway at 7:45. We have got it all for you live here on Triple M as we rock the footy. It is Nick's getting out of here. Says back tomorrow morning, back on deck. I'll be in with you for the weekend. I hope you have a wonderful rest of your Thursday. Stay dry, more heavy rain on the way. Lou and Jarch are on standby ready to take over for your Thursday. They've got all your lols. I'm going to catch you on the weekend. Have

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19: Hey, it's Dan Flake here with your local headlines. The worst of this forecast, wet weather's set to kick in tonight and tomorrow. There's been a few warnings in effect with a flood watch in play for several of our local waterways. In good news, the burst of wet weather looks set to be pretty short-lived with mostly clear skies on the cards by the weekend. A new NRMA study's found three-quarters are keen on banning those under 16 from riding e-bikes, while even more again back the idea of people having to pass a test before being allowed to ride one. Transport for New South Wales is considering an age ban which would likely be enforced by end of year. And the state government's committed to a new plan in hopes of nearly eliminating HIV transmission in New South Wales by 2030. To sport, and it looks as though it's a sellout at McDonald Jones Stadium for the Knights' home clash against the Eels Saturday. Forward Trey Mooney says there's nothing better.
0: Best place to play, in the world, you know. Mac Jones sold out. Like, it doesn't get much much better than that. And to hear the roar of the stadium again will be good.
19: The Knights' origin stars are available, including Maroons fullback Kalen Ponga, who only copped a fine for his send-off.
3: Triple M National News.
4: Hi there, it's Anne Stone. A 34-year-old woman is facing up to 10 years prison after being charged with terrorism offences. She returned from Syria last September and has been living in Melbourne since. She'll front the Melbourne Magistrates Court, the Savo, accused of links with Islamic State. The federal government's suing 3M for $2 billion over PFAS contamination in firefighting foam. Attorney General Michelle Rowland accusing the company of withholding info on the effects of the chemicals.
20: This misconduct has contributed to substantial costs for defence and the Australian taxpayer, including over $1 billion to date to investigate, remediate and mitigate PFAS contamination at defence estate sites.
4: The relief at the Bowser is set to wrap up at the end of next month. As scheduled, the fuel excise won't be extended past June 30. Meantime, Labor's contentious changes to negative gearing and the capital gains tax have been introduced to Parliament today. And briefly, triple murderer Erin Patterson will be back in court in August to appeal her convictions. And Aussie actor Jacob Elordi is one of the favourites to be the next James Bond.
21: Clean clothes, a warm shower, a conversation. 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
4: Man of the match in last night's State of Origin opener, Nathan Cleary, says he doesn't know if Kalen Ponga should have been sent off.
22: No, I'm not too sure. At the time, it looked like it was a pretty big collision, but I haven't watched it too closely back. It's just trying to soak in what actually happened last night. But now, you know, it's time to move on from that.
4: The Blues coming back from a 20-0 deficit to clinch a 22-20 win in the last 90 seconds, and Ponga's been hit with a Grade 2 charge to pay 23% of his match fee with an early plea, or 33% if he's found guilty at the judiciary.
23: Footy's back, and there's only one call that matters. Triple M. Listen live or stream on Listener for the call fans actually want to hear.
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19: Increasing showers, a low of 16 on the coast tonight and 14 in the valley. It's looking very wet again tomorrow, but it should be mostly clear skies across the weekend. 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
20: an X. Yo-o.
19: Yeah.
22: No. Hey, Teddy has been on his adventures.
20: He has.
22: Sorry. You're right? Throwing something at me.
20: Of course not. Yeah.
22: And now he's been on his adventures. He's been deep sea fishing. He's been in trucks. He saw some birds and the bees sort of
20: yeah,
22: action.
20: Yeah. He's been out there.
22: But now we need to get someone to illustrate the book.
20: I put my hand up.
22: I
20: vehemently denied your request. I don't want that to happen.
19: Well, she's still in the top. I think it's Lou versus... a listener for the privilege.
20: Correct.
22: I'm in the top two here. Look, there's a jellyfish with pink and red and yellow and.
19: Someone's called through as actually on 13353 who says they're a professional drawer.
20: See, this feels better.
22: You could call me a professional drawer.
20: No, you couldn't.
22: Okay.
20: Because you're not.
19: Let's hear from them next.
20: Can we?
19: Yeah.

0: It's Lou and Jarch on Triple M. We've been following the adventures of this little guy.
1: And now, the adventures of Teddy Archdale.
0: Oh, he's been all around the world, hasn't he?
2: He has.
3: He's been on more adventures than us.
2: He's been everywhere, man. He's been everywhere, man.
3: Should have taken him for his first Europe trip. Ibiza to the clubs.
2: That would have been fun.
3: Yeah. Or crazy night in Bali.
2: How many times have you been to Ibiza?
0: He went
2: to Thailand.
0: He went to England and watched the soccer games. Yeah. That is Europe.
3: Yeah, but like he didn't go to the clubs. Start him young.
2: He went to the football clubs.
3: True, he did go to the clubs, but the different kind of clubs.
2: Yeah, it was different clubs.
3: Yeah, so he didn't go to the actual clubs. He went to the other footy clubs.
2: He went footy clubs.
3: Yeah. So at least you got to go to the clubs.
2: So there's a different, LP, you're confused. You're looking at us confused. There's different types of clubs.
3: Yeah, so there's two clubs because we went to the footy club and then now.
2: I understood, mate. You understand the different types of clubs?
3: Yeah, so you know there's Ibiza clubs and like the Mykonos clubs and then there's like the footy clubs and like the club rooms.
0: Mm. Oh, yeah, okay, yeah.
3: Well, we've got Jake on the line.
2: Jacob.
4: Who are you guys? How are you?
2: Good, mate. How are you going?
3: Now, Jake, are you a professional artist?
4: I am. It's a loose word, though.
3: Okay, so what sort of stuff have you done? Because I'll need to make sure you're equipped for this job.
2: You don't get to interview Jake.
3: Well, I'm just asking, Jack.
0: He's your competitor, Lou.
2: Yeah.
3: Oh.
0: What if Jake
3: and I are on a team?
2: No, Jake, talk to us. What sort of stuff have you done before? I mean, already I feel in much safer hands with you at the helm.
4: Mm. Yeah, exactly. No, I do Western Cowboy stuff.
3: That's very up Jarch's alley.
2: Yeah.
4: It is. Jarchy follows me on Instagram, but Lou gives me donuts.
2: Oh.
3: What's your name, Jake? I'm going for a stalk right now live.
4: Exactly. Jake Ross.
3: Jake
2: I do.
3: Ross.
2: I do. Oh, sorry. I nearly called you babe.
3: Is it Jake Ross Art?
2: We're getting Jake. Jake. Yeah.
0: He's up to it. He's got good stuff on there.
2: 100%.
3: Jake, you're really good. Can I have a painting for my house while you're at it, Jake?
4: You can. I'm actually painting one for Travis Head right now, so you could.
0: Cool. Wow.
3: Oh, these are great, Jake. Yeah, you know what? I will step down and hand over the ropes to Jake Ross Art, don't you think?
4: No, I reckon we could do it together, mate.
2: What are you thinking?
3: Yes.
4: I'm thinking if we can play him up a little bit, I'll do all the outlines and Big Louberg can do all the colours.
0: That's way too much responsibility.
3: Yes,
0: that's...
3: Jake.
4: Yeah, I know. The sweat is beating right now.
3: Jarch doesn't look happy, but I promise I'll do my best job ever.
2: Jake, I don't love it. but
3: he can help, like he can keep me in the lines.
2: Okay.
3: Yes!
2: It's a group effort.
3: Woo! Let's go, Jake. It's we call ourselves Lake. Lou and Jake.
4: I'm out of the project already.
2: Yeah, this is the problem, mate.
0: Give her an inch. Takes him off.
2: Yeah, exactly right.
3: Let's put Teddy in little golden goose sneakers. Kidding. He can be in cowboy boots.
2: No. Jake does the drawings. Yeah, shush. Jake does the drawings. You do the colouring in.
3: Okay.
2: All right?
3: Yes, Jack.
2: Jake,
3: I'm aware.
2: I'm happy with that. Thank you, mate. That's very special. Thank you very much.
4: No, that's perfect.
3: So good, Jake. Can't wait to be teammates.
4: I can't wait, mate.
0: All right, Triple M's Lou in charge. Well, that's settled. You versus Lou is up next. 133353 if you would like to take her on Triple M.
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2: Ooh. Hey, okay. 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
1: Is this a tie?
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3: 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Work. You can have the tickets.
1: Yeah, every time.
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7: Travelling from Beresfield southbound into Morisset via the M1, that'll take you 23 minutes. Into Williamtown, some ongoing roadworks has reduced speeds down to 40 kilometres an hour on Meadow Road just between Nelson Bay Road and Richardson Road in both directions. Leave from Seahampton all clear for the Hunter Expressway both ways into Buchanan, no problems this afternoon. The Combank Tour is travelling the country, supporting regional Aussies and businesses with financial tools, tech and community connection. 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That's the latest traffic on Newcastle's 102.9 Triple M.
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10: Hey, it's Dan Flake here with your local headlines. There's warnings in effect as 2 days of wet weather settle in across the Hunter. A flood watch remains current for several local catchments with the SES warning communities to monitor the conditions. Some parts could see as much as 100 mil of rain fall both today and tomorrow, but that's an improvement on earlier forecasts. The state government's committed to a new plan in hopes of nearly eliminating HIV transmission in New South Wales by 2030. Numbers have stabilised with less than 250 new diagnoses each year over the past couple of years. A new NRMA study found three quarters are keen on banning those under 16 from riding e-bikes, while even more again have backed the idea of people having to pass some kind of exam before being allowed to ride one. And ABS starters revealed more than $23 billion worth of construction works played out in New South Wales over the March quarter. To sport, and it's the Women's Blues' turn to shine in Origin Game 3 on the Gold Coast tonight. We've got Knights NRLW stars Olivia Higgins and Yaz Meeks in action for New South Wales. The Blues are hoping for a series clean sweep following wins in the first two matches.
20: Triple M National News.
17: Hey, I'm Tessa Randello, a 34-year-old Aussie woman who returned from Syria has been charged with terrorism offences. She touched down in September of 2025 and is being accused of entering a conflict zone and joining ISIS. AFP Deputy Commissioner of National Security Investigations, Hilda Sirek, says investigations are underway into other women who recently arrived.
21: I'm not going to speculate on who will face charges, except that if any criminal activity is identified and we do reach the legal threshold for placing charges, we will.
17: The federal government's bringing its biggest legal claim ever against manufacturer 3M. The Commonwealth's seeking $2 billion in damages in relation to a firefighting foam containing PFAS. The company says it's never manufactured the forever chemical in Australia. Briefly, six people who were caught up in the cruise ship hantavirus outbreak will have to stay in quarantine for another 3 weeks in Oz. And Reserve Bank research shows the median age of housing investors is now up to 51.
22: Did you know that diabetes is Australia's fastest growing chronic condition? Over 300 Australians are diagnosed with the condition every day. Search Diabetes Australia to find out more.
17: The Blues back rower is praising Ethan Strange for his performance in last night's win. Hudson Youngs told us he thought Raiders teammate Ethan Strange was incredible on his debut.
23: I wasn't shocked by his performance. That's the style of play that he loves, that grind, gritty stuff. He's a powerful athlete.
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24: Triple M. Weather.
10: Increasing showers, a low of 16 on the coast tonight and 14 in the valley. It's looking very wet again tomorrow, but it should be mostly clear skies across the weekend. 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

0: It's Triple M's Lou and Judge. Give us a call on 133353. We're asking, well, basically, tell us about the Google Maps feature again.
1: Well, there's a Google Map.
2: No, Jack, there's a feature that people, well, it hasn't been brought out, but people want this feature to come where it would allow users to avoid certain routes, like passing an ex's house, a boss's house, you know, a mate you've lied to, maybe the place you got dumped. So Google Maps, if you're listening, the people want the feature. So we wanted to ask, who are you avoiding and why? Would you put their details into this Google Maps route?
1: That's it.
2: Andy, talk to us. Who are you avoiding?
3: Yeah, so I'd actually have to avoid my own house. So a couple of days ago, I left $100 on my bedside table. And then I went to my partner Mason's house for the night, stayed there, came home the next day, went to grab my $100, and I was like, where is it? My little 14-year-old brother has a bit of a tendency to go through my room and go through my things.
1: I'd be fuming.
3: So I called my mum and I was like, have you been in my room? And she was like, no, why? Hung up straight away. I was like, I know where it is. So my best friend Leah, my partner Mason, and I all went into his room, rampaged through the whole thing, lifted up his bed, tossed everything out, left it all over the floor, left his whole room a mess. Went to netball, had the biggest go at him, had the biggest go at my mom. I was like, he always steals everything and he never gets in trouble for it.
1: And then
3: a few days prior, my little brother had confided in my partner Mason and told him some things that he'd been getting up to behind mum's back. And so I just decided to snitch on him for all of it. I told her everything. I said, go through his phone, go through this, go through that. And then I went through my handbag the next day and there was my $100.
2: Oh, what a cheeky retaliation. Got your cash back.
1: What?
3: Yeah, so him and I are not on the couch at the moment.
1: No, he didn't steal it, did he?
3: No, he didn't steal it. No, it was in my bag the whole time.
1: She buggered up.
2: Oh, yeah, so sorry. I thought you meant he'd put it back to be like, sorry.
3: No.
0: I actually thought that too.
2: I
3: found it after she'd accused him of all the stuff that I told her that he'd done. She actually drug tested him the next day.
2: Andy, grounded. You got to give him that $100, I reckon.
1: I think he's at the 100.
2: Yeah, I think that's his, Andy.
3: I can't. No, I'm never, ever letting this go. This one's going to the grave with me.
2: Nation knows now, mate.
0: Yeah, not going to the grave
2: at all. What was your last name?
1: No. Thanks, partner.
2: Bree.
1: Talk to us.
2: Camembert?
4: Hi, Lou and Jack.
2: Hello.
4: Long time bad weather here. How are you?
1: Very good, Senorita. How are you?
4: I'm good.
2: Hello.
4: This is a bit recent.
2: Yeah.
4: But a few years ago, I had a coworker I just didn't really click with. They were just super negative about any achievement I made. And, you know, I spoke bad behind my back to all my other coworkers. So I avoided working, you know, the same shifts with them. Anyways, I eventually moved on to a new workplace and tried to cut contact. They kept texting me, so I just avoided responding at that point. I was so done. And a couple months in, I found out that they got the same job as me and used me as their reference.
1: No. Oh, what?
4: Yeah, so I couldn't avoid them at work. I kind of had to deal with the whole situation again, but, you know, I've moved on since then. But, yeah, it was definitely really awkward.
1: Dude, that is awkward, especially they used you as a reference.
4: Yeah, yep. And I had to tell my boss, like, I was kind of like, oh, like, I'm not going to prevent them from getting the job, but this is a situation. You know?
2: I just use Judge. You can't really say anything bad.
1: What do you mean?
2: Well, as my reference.
1: You
2: would never say anything
1: dude,
2: bad.
1: You've missed out on so many apartments because of me.
2: Oh, is that why?
1: It's not good.
2: Right. I want to start putting down Fitzy and Whipper, perhaps.
1: Way worse. Thanks, Bree. Competitors. Jayla, talk to us.
5: Hello.
1: How are you?
2: Hey, JJ.
5: Good. How are you?
1: Good. Thank you.
5: So I went to the mechanic in my small town, and as I was leaving, I ripped around a roundabout, and some wireless Sony headphones came sliding from my passenger seat. So a week later, I went back and asked if it was theirs, and they weren't. So obviously, I sold them on Facebook Marketplace $300 to a single dad.
1: Yep.
5: And then they called back up and said that it was a trade assistant that was working. It's probably some 17-year-old kid. And it's a very small town. I told him I'd bring him back, but obviously didn't. And now I just have to avoid that mechanic altogether.
2: Do you have to travel far if your car breaks down now?
5: Fairly far,
1: dude.
2: Road trip.
5: Probably, I think it's the most remote town in WA, pretty much.
1: Okay, great. And coming from a small town, you're going to go to the pub. You're going to go to the cafe, yeah. You're going to go to the takeaway, and they're going to be there, sis.
2: Yep.
5: Oh, yeah. Yeah. He ripped me off, though, so it's okay.
1: Oh, good. Oh,
0: okay.
1: That's a win for the good guys.
2: Bugger him.
1: Thanks, Jayla.
0: Thanks, Jayla. Lou and Judge on Triple M. If you want to play Roll With It, if you reckon you can guess the song that Lou is going to read the lyrics for as a character.
1: Yes.
0: Give us a call on 133353.
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10: No major incidents to report on the M1 in both directions. Getting a good run between Newcastle and the Central Coast. Travelling from Seacampton, that's looking good in both directions as well. Hunter Expressway into Buchanan. Intervals and Longworth Avenue remains closed with ongoing roadworks northbound from Newcastle Road to Cowper Street and travel time from Morisset northbound to Beresfield via the M1, 25 minutes. This winter, too many people are one crisis away from homelessness. Help rebuild lives by donating to the Vinnie's Winter Appeal at vinnies.org.au. That's the latest traffic on Newcastle's 102.9 Triple M.
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14: G'day, Chris.
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0: Okay, the Triple M win page is where to head if you want to have a crack at this. And there is $1,000 to be won. As Lou and Josh throw scrolls at each other.
3: There it's just a thousand bucks.
4: Yeah, easiest $1,000 you'll ever win as well.
3: That is, I reckon.
4: I reckon I've said that a fair bit, but it's true.
3: Nah, I reckon you're dead right, Lulu. Okay, so basically, gist of the game. Shall we get into it?
4: Yep.
3: There's going to be a song, okay, played by tools that you can find in super cheap auto.
4: Mm-hmm.
3: So it isn't, it's, I know you got a scroll in your hand. I know what you're doing. So your goal basically is to guess the artist song name based on what it sounds like with the tools.
4: Yeah.
3: We've got Daniel and Jasmine on the line. How are you, team?
5: Hello, lovelies.
3: Hello, my lovely man.
4: And don't forget the tools are from Super Cheap Auto, what you can get from there.
3: That is correct. Now, guys, shock and throw, Lou. Completely missed me. Are you ready to go? This is for a grand. This is big money. Remember to buzz in with your names. I need artist and song name. If you don't get it, then we'll just replay it.
4: Yep. And we've got a few hints as well later on. If you can't get it, later. We will help.
3: That's it. All right, team. You guys ready to go?
6: Yeah.
3: Let's bloody do it.
0: Okay.
5: Daniel.
3: Daniel.
5: Queen, Another One Bites the Dust.
0: Oh, no, it's not. But that's a very good guess.
3: That is.
0: It sounded a bit like that.
3: Very, very similar. That's a great guess. But no.
0: Similar vein. All right, let's play it again. Oh, that's all you get. Yeah. This is sort of the intro part of the song.
4: Very well-known song.
3: Plays nothing yet?
4: Triple M Fever.
3: Okay, we'll take a hint.
0: Yeah, let's go a hint.
3: I think a hint.
4: Yeah, chuck him a hint, Jack.
7: Hello?
3: Okay, this song is by a hugely successful Australian band. First hint.
0: Does that help? Should we go one more hint? Yep. We'll play it again after that.
4: Okay. Their lead singer was known for incredible stage presence.
0: Okay, let's play it again.
4: Anything?
5: Daniel.
3: Oh, Daniel?
5: AC/DC, Back in Black?
3: No, mate, unfortunately.
0: That's actually another good guess.
3: It is.
0: It's a common sort of guitar rhythm.
3: It is.
4: Yep.
3: All right, I'll give you a hint. The song is smooth, sexy, and instantly recognizable.
4: Yeah, it is.
3: Lulu?
4: Okay. The band name is stylized entirely in capital letters.
0: Remember, it's an Aussie band.
3: Play it again.
4: Yeah, let's play it again.
3: All capital letters is the band name.
5: Daniel?
4: Yeah.
0: Okay.
5: I'm going to say In Excess.
3: Yes.
5: It's that, but
3: it is.
5: The song is.
4: Daniel.
5: Can I have the letter of the song starts with?
0: Not yet.
3: Because we've got a couple more clues.
4: I'll give another hint.
3: Right.
4: The title includes a time of day.
3: So it's In Excess.
4: Come on.
5: I got In Excess. I got that far.
3: Yep.
7: A time of day.
0: Gee. No, let's give that last hint.
3: No, Jasmine, hold on.
5: Need You Tonight.
3: Oh, well.
0: You got it.
3: Oh, no.
0: That
3: Daniel,
0: was it.
4: Daniel, that was a tough one.
3: Great one,
4: mate. Well done. $1,000.
5: I like the version of Queen was better, though, but we'll go with
3: it. Well, you'll probably like this one more because it's now attributed to you winning $1,000.
0: Uh-huh. Well done.
3: Congrats, mate.
4: Well done.
5: Thank you very much.
0: Want to know what super sounds like? 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
6: Travelling through Black Hill to Tomago, we've got continuing roadworks on the M1 between Black Hill Road and Old Punt Road. Lane closures and speed jobs in place through the site both directions. Seeing light congestion building all directions at the top of the M1 in John Rachel Drive through Beresfield. Looking good travelling on the M1 out of Ryhope, southbound towards Central Coast in Sydney, no problems. 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That's the latest traffic on Newcastle's 102.9 Triple M.
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5: Hey, I'm Tessa Randello, a 34-year-old woman facing court today, charged with joining ISIS. Police say she returned to Australia from Syria in September last year. She's facing charges for entering a conflict zone and joining a terrorist organisation. Both carry a charge of up to 10 years in prison. The six people quarantined in Australia following a hantavirus outbreak on a cruise ship will be stuck inside a little longer. The health minister says they'll have to quarantine for another 3 weeks in WA.
6: I'm happy to say they remain well. They've only been tested again in the last 24 or 36 hours or so, and all six have again tested negative.
5: Mark Butler says they'll now be there until June 23rd. Briefly, the Nationals leader, Matt Canavan, is calling on the government to call an early election following budget backlash. And a state funeral for Neil Danaher will go ahead on June 10. The Victorian government says it will take place at the MCG to honour the former Australian of the Year.
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5: The NRL is backing Ashley Klein's decision to send Queensland star Kalyn Ponga off during last night's State of Origin. He was sent off in the 57th minute for a high shot on New South Wales winger Tolu Kola. GM of Elite Competitions Graham Annesley telling News Corp the game will make no apology for taking strong action on foul play. While more action tonight in the Women's State of Origin Game 3, the Blues are going for a blue wash for the first time on the Gold Coast after victories in the first two matchups.
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3: Triple M. Weather.
9: Increasing showers, a low of 16 on the coast tonight and 14 in the valley. It's looking very wet again tomorrow, but it should be mostly clear skies across the weekend. 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
17: Hello everybody, welcome to the Triple M Rush Hour. We're all feeling pretty good today because, of course, the Blues have won Origin and we are joined by Channel 7's Katie Brown. How are you, Katie?
18: No, I'm not as good as you guys.
17: You're not feeling that good?
18: No. I don't speak on behalf of all of us.
17: Are you from Grafton? That's in New South Wales.
18: No, right? It's in Queensland. If you use a thick highlighter, you'll know it's just above the border.
17: Mm. Well, I think people of Grafton who listen would disagree. Nathan, you're happy.
19: I am very happy, Anthony. I am so happy. 1-0 up in the series. Best of three, of course, and we did it.
18: You sound pretty monotone.
19: We did it.
17: All he was concerned about was getting out of the stadium on time.
19: Yeah, that's true. There are two more games to come. So let's not get too ahead of ourselves, but we won the first one. That's all that matters. But
18: you were nervous, weren't you?
19: Record-breaking audiences, great crowd out there. It was awesome.
17: Yeah, it was wonderful. And look, it was a real thriller. We all know that New South Wales wouldn't have won if Kalyn Ponga didn't get sent off. But that I'm from New South Wales, so that suits me.
19: How do you know that?
17: They could, mate. They were going to get flogged.
19: How do you know that?
17: I reckon if Ponga doesn't get sent off, it finishes up 28-10.
19: You don't know that?
17: I don't know that. I'm just saying.
18: No, we know that.
17: I'm just saying that's what I think. But I'm grateful that they won, so that's all good. Laurie Daly is going to come on, have a really good chat with us in about half an hour's time, so stick around for that. A little bit later on, we'll get Cam Murray on, get these guys' thoughts on Origin last night. Game two is coming up live on Triple M as well. But one game down, and New South Wales lead the series. A controversial one at Accor Stadium, but this is the Rush Hour at Triple M.

0: Triple M's Rush Hour, Maroon, Katie Brown of Channel 7 Sunrise, and Nathan Hindy Highmarsh. Katie, how did the show go this morning at Marrickville? Was it everything went to plan?
1: Yeah, it was wonderful. Mm. I did wear black. I was in mourning. Yeah. Were you watching?
0: I was watching. Yeah, I was watching.
1: Thoughts?
0: Sunrise. I thought you did a fantastic job.
1: What did I do today?
0: Well, what I'll do is I'll make some notes.
1: You told me you were going to watch me.
0: I did watch. I did. You were outside the Marrickville Brewery. I can't remember the name of it, but what I have done, and you can tell your colleagues at Channel 7, I've made some notes, and I will pass them all on individually.
2: I know the listeners can't see what you just did then, but did you just pull out a snot rag and wipe your nose?
0: Yeah.
2: Was it a hanky or a tissue?
0: A tissue.
1: He's upset.
0: Who's got a hanky in this day and age?
2: Well, I don't know. I thought you might have a hanky. You look like a hanky person.
1: I have two hankies.
2: What?
1: And they're my dad's, but they're obviously mine now. And been washed. But yeah, I love a hanky.
0: Nah, hankies are disgusting.
1: Oh, but my nose gets so sore.
0: No.
1: And then the skin peels. I'll start on tissues for day one, day two, but by day three, I'm hanky.
0: No. We'll have to have, this is a good chat.
1: Are you judging?
0: We're getting off, but this is a good chat.
2: We are getting off topic.
0: Now, Hindy, you told a story recently about your son, Archie. Let me play it for you right now.
2: I got a strange number, but it was from the dentist, which one of my boys had just been at, and he just walked out without paying. But I kind of get, like, this is my oldest, and he's 20, and I probably haven't taught my kids enough, but when my kids are with me, I do it all anyway. You know what I mean?
0: Yeah,
2: so I kind of got to give them the heads up, this is what happens in life now. Like, you're 20 years of age, sometimes you just can't walk out of a dentist or a doctor's surgery without paying. Yeah.
0: Well, this is...
2: Yeah, and it is my fault because I do a lot for my boys still.
0: Yeah.
2: And I'm quite happy to do a lot for my boys. Mm. They're my boys.
0: Yeah.
2: I'll do anything for them. So when I usually take them to those sorts of things. But now that they're getting a bit older, he had to go to the dentist by himself. Well, and there's been a lot of times when I've taken him for x-rays and whatnot or things like that. And you know when you walk out of having an x-ray and it's all being covered by Medicare, you don't need to pay for anything?
0: Yeah.
2: So that happens quite a lot. And he's probably seen me go into a lot of scans and whatnot, and I just walk out back in the playing days when you had special treatment and you're going for an MRI, you just walk straight out. Righto, and you walk straight in sort of thing.
0: Mm.
2: So
1: fair enough.
2: Yeah, he's got to learn.
0: But
2: he's got to learn.
0: Can I ask you, Hindy, is this the same boy, Archie?
2: Yeah, I know
0: he put air in the tyres and went into the servo to pay for the air.
2: he said, because he's just gotten his P's.
1: Yeah.
2: Right. And again, I don't teach.
1: I don't think that's weird, though.
2: No, I think more than a lot of people have probably done it, but he went into the servo and said, excuse me, I'd just like to know how much I owe for the air for the tyres. Yeah. You know, he goes, I didn't want to tell you, Dad, because I knew you'd say something.
0: Yeah.
2: But he's a good kid. Yeah. I like him. He's my second favourite.
0: What about your most unfavourite? Is there a most unfavourite?
2: That's the toss-up between the middle two.
0: Okay.
2: They take turns. They take turns.
0: Depending on the day,
2: the
0: yeah.
2: Stick. Mm.
1: I thought the middle child would have been
0: fun. We want to hear stories of dumb things your kids have done.
2: Oh, I've got plenty of those.
0: Mm.
2: Here's another one, quick one.
0: Go for your life.
2: I asked the kids, this was during summer, to turn the sprinkler on.
0: Yep.
2: I've got a big sprinkler, right, and I've planted some new trees. So what they did was they connected it to the sprinkler but didn't connect the end of the hose to the tap. So I've gotten home from being out. I'm going, oh, boys, the sprinkler's not on. Yeah, we connected it. You've got to connect it to the bloody. You got to connect it to the tap and then turn the tap on. Idiots.
1: Oh, that's so good.
2: That's what I've got to deal with. That's what I've got to deal with.
0: 133353. Do you have these sorts of stories, dumb things that your kids have done? If you want, you can text us as well, 0457 101049. These tickets to Iron Maiden are just going bunter. Everybody wants them.
2: Love Iron Maiden.
0: Everybody wants
2: Number
0: them.
2: Number of the Beast.
0: So just 133353.
2: You'll see me there.
0: Stuff that your dumb things your kids have done. Get on the phone, 133353. Come on, fess up. Get on the phone now, Triple M Rush Hour.
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5: Travelling southbound over the Hexham Bridge, a bit of patchy congestion, Pacific Highway to Hexham. Into Black Hill and Tomago, continuing roadworks on the M1 between Black Hill Road and Old Punt Road. That's got lane closures and speed drops in place through the site. Travelling well on the M1 in both directions between Newcastle and the Central Coast, no problems. KFC's cult classic hot rods are back in their $4.95 fill-up, dipped in zesty aioli, fresh tender and golden chips. Just $4.95, not everywhere, not forever. Pick up only until 4 p.m. That's the latest traffic on Newcastle's 102.9 Triple M.
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0: Triple M's Rush Hour on a Thursday. It's Maroon, it's Hindy, it's Katie Brown, and on the line we've got the victorious New South Wales Origin coach, our old mate Laurie Daly. Loz, welcome to Triple M.
1: G'day, Maroon. I nearly wasn't going to take this call today.
0: Why is that, mate?
2: Yeah.
1: Well, at half time, I wasn't going to take it.
0: Yeah.
1: Anyway, at the end of 80.
2: Mate, Loz, it's Hindy. Who gives a rat's ass how we won? We won. That's all that matters. And you know what? Game two, no one will be talking about game one. So we've got one in the bag, and that's the main thing, mate. But look, in all honesty, it was a tough one. They had us on the ropes 20-6 at half time. Mm. The first half. What happened? What went wrong? Where were we at?
1: Oh, I think Hindy was pretty obvious to everyone. We just made individual errors, and we made them at the back end of the field. And when you do that, a good team will capitalise. And then they just didn't let us out of our own end. Mm. They built pressure. They built fatigue into us. And then, we just struggled to get out of our own half. We didn't look to move the ball. We were down one out.
2: Loz, would that come down to a bit of nerves as well? I know, because at one point I think it was like 40-odd% completion for the Blues, and then I think the Maroons had 100% at the same sort of time on the field. But it just seemed everyone looked a little bit tight, a little bit tense, and I'm not sure if they just kind of didn't release the shackles until late. That's what it seemed like watching it live, mate.
1: Yeah, I think, mate, what happens is I think once you start making errors, you're very conscious of just hanging on to the ball because you don't want to compound it and make more errors. And then we made simple errors, and I think then that sort of their psyche was sort of, let's just get to a kick, which therefore we made it easy on Queensland to defend. So I think it was just more the fact that we made errors and they didn't trust their instinct and didn't trust their skill to move it.
2: Yeah, yep.
1: So I think that was the reason. And then sort of quite oddly enough, like when you get behind – you've got to move the ball, so you have to sort of chase the game. And when we started to do that, that's what we wanted to do at the start. But I think that was the reason why we sort of played that type of football early on. We were on the back foot. We made errors. They didn't want to make other errors, and then it just compounded. And then they got really tight with not being confident enough to trust what we'd sort of trained and practiced.
2: Yeah, and also, look, You look at the Queensland tries they scored. They won off a kick. The Flegler one, that wasn't good enough. I don't think from a spectator watching that Flegler sort of that try, those sorts of tries, that's when blokes kind of
3: beautiful.
2: Well, for Queensland it was, but for a New South Walesman watching that, I'm going that's not on. You know, to leave a gate open like that without someone tying in. I know there's a lot of fatigue there. They're under a lot of pressure, but you've got to get to those moments. You've got to stop those things. You can't sit on your heels for half a second there. So that one was a little bit disappointing, but who cares? Who cares? We had a win-loss. Stick it to them.
1: You're right, and we talk about that all the time. You know, we talk about, you know, the most vulnerable person on the footy field defensively is when the ball goes past them, because if you stop, all of a sudden that ball will come back on the inside. If you haven't gone and made up your ground early, you get found out. So that's something that we harp on all the time. So that was disappointing. But the thing that I was happy about, Hindy, was we didn't play anywhere near our best, and we managed to come away with a victory. And I know that we're a far better team than what we played last night, how we played. I sort of have mixed emotions. I'm happy that we won. We got out of jail, but disappointed in the performance, and I just know what we're capable of.
2: That's a fair assessment too, I think. As a fan, as also watching as well, Loz, that's how I, you know, walked away from that game. You beauty, we've got one, but you know, it was a lucky one, and there's improvement definitely.
0: Yeah.
3: Pass go, collect $200. Yeah. Hey Laurie, I don't know how we got this far into the interview without asking. It's a double barreled. Is Cooler okay? And also, is it a sin bin or a send-off?
2: Ooh.
3: Let's go back there.
1: I think that I'll leave that to others.
3: Oh, no. It's been and gone. Doesn't matter. Weigh in.
1: No. I think, you know, the referee, obviously it's a difficult job. And but Tolu, he's going to miss a couple of weeks. So he, it was a nasty knock that he had to leave the field, got ruled out of the game. So, Yeah, look.
3: But is he okay?
1: Everyone's got opinions with it, so I'd rather stay out of it and let the officials sort of control that.
0: All right, Triple M Rush Hour, Maroon, Katie Brown, Hindy. We are speaking to Laurie Daly, the successful New South Wales coach. What I'll do, Laurie, is I'll get you to wait there and we'll come back and speak to you a little bit more here at Triple M.
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6: Seeing heavy congestion at the top of the M1, all directions are John Renshaw Drive into Barrisfield. Southbound delays continuing on the Pacific Highway over the Hexham Bridge into Hexham. Very busy. Travelling on the M1 between Kerimbong and Morisset, we've got continuing roadworks. That's got 80 kilometres speed drops and shoulder closures in place either side of the motorway. The M1 southbound out of Ryhope, no problem southbound towards Sydney and the Central Coast. Influenza is serious, but it isn't as scary if you're vaccinated. The flu vaccine is recommended for everyone aged 6 months and over. Book your flu vaccine today at your GP or pharmacy. That's the latest traffic on Newcastle's 102.9 Triple M.
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0: Triple M Rush Hour, Maroon, Hindy, Katie Brown. Our number's 133353. But right now we are chatting to New South Wales Origin coach Laurie Daly. Loz. Yeah. Mate, Loz, what about, I mean, even I thought when New South Wales were down 20-0, the bloke that looked most likely was Ethan Strange. And in the end, he and his partner in crime, Nathan Cleary, they really did come through with the goods.
1: Yeah, I thought Strangey was terrific. That type of game really suited him because, you know, it was we weren't moving the ball as much as what we wanted to, but we needed Ethan to start running the football, and he did that. So that's his strength. And in Origin games, people that run the football, they tend to have more success than a lot of others because they just continually challenge the line. And if you don't do your job in defence, you get found out. And at times, everyone has fatigue and everyone's going to have, they'll make bad decisions or bad choices. And Strangey just went to the game and I thought he was outstanding for us. And I thought Nathan in the clutch moments too just came up with the big plays to get us back into it.
3: Nathan is always predictable in that sense, holding his own. But for Ethan, we spoke about him in the lead up, wondering if he was cool, calm and collected before kickoff or if he was running around mad. What is he like? Give us a bit of a picture.
1: Yeah. He doesn't say too much.
3: Yeah. Okay.
1: He's very calm. He's not an erratic sort of person. He's a

0: 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Good stuff.
1: Less repeats.
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1: All day. 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
14: Hey there, I'm Tessa Randello. Anthony Albanese is responding to calls from the Nationals to call an election. It comes after the government's tax changes were introduced to Parliament today.
15: It once again just shows their desperation, frankly. They don't want to engage in the serious policy debate. And the serious policy debate derives from something that I've heard right around the country, which is that young people can't get access to home ownership.
14: The Prime Minister on ABC there. A woman's fronted court today for allegedly joining ISIS after returning to Oz from Syria. The 34-year-old came back in September of last year, while federal police say recent arrivals are all being investigated. Canberra's launching legal action against 3M for $2 billion in relation to PFAS in firefighting foam. It's the largest ever suit bought by Canberra. The foam was used at 28 defence bases nationwide. And six people who are currently in quarantine in Australia following a hantavirus outbreak on a cruise ship will stay there for another 3 weeks.
16: Every load of laundry is a fresh start. 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
14: The women's New South Wales side is out to make history tonight in Game 3 of Women's State of Origin. They clash with Queensland on the Gold Coast tonight after winning the first two games. If the Blues win tonight, it'll be the first series clean sweep for the state in the women's clash. And the NRL is backing Ashley Klein's game-changing decision to send off Queensland star Kaelin Ponga in last night's Origin match. It happened in the 57th minute for a high shot on New South Wales winger Tolu Kola. He may not play again until Origin 2 after the head knock.
17: Humans are social creatures and we need connection to feel good. 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A quick chat can change more than you think.
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18: Increasing showers, a low of 16 on the coast tonight and 14 in the valley. It's looking very wet again tomorrow, but it should be mostly clear skies across the weekend. 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
12: They're back for a big second hour. I know, always surprised as you are. Anthony Maroon, Millie Elliott and Nathan Hindmarsh. The Triple M Rush Hour.
20: Hello, everybody. Welcome to Hour 2 of the Rush Hour. Maroon is my name. Katie Brown from Channel 7 Sunrise. And Hindy Hindmarsh, my dear friend for many, many years. Hello to you.
21: Many, many, many years. Hello, everyone, once again.
22: Hello.
20: We all like our food, don't we? We're always talking about food in here.
22: Yum.
20: Now, this is an interesting one. Folded pizza sandwiches. I always thought this was called a calzone, a folded pizza. But anyway, it's the marriage of two iconic carbs, and Sydney's going crazy for them. It's a wood-fired pizza, dough folded in half like a doona, and then stuffed with cheese and meat. You can buy it at a few places around Sydney or make it yourself. Get a wood oven blazing hot.
21: Yep.
20: Fire. What's that oven you've got?
21: The Gosney.
20: Get a wood fire oven blazing hot. Fire up some folded dough, then stuff. Just stuff the crap out of it.
21: It's almost like a giant pizza pocket, but folded.
20: That's probably the best way to put it.
23: Guys, or you just buy a pizza already made and fold it.
21: Fold it in half.
23: Then you don't have to make it or cook it or clean it yourself.
20: But if you buy a pizza yourself and fold it in half, that's a calzone.
23: No, different. No, because if it was the same, it'd be called a calzone, not a pizza.
20: I would suggest to you that you grew up in Grafton and you wouldn't know the difference between a calzone and a pizza pocket. That's what I suggest to you.
23: Well, you're lucky I know that Grafton's in Queensland and not New South Wales. You know you are
21: irritating a lot of listeners by saying that. Particularly up
23: your
21: way.
23: They get pretty upset. But do you know what? Who cares? That's okay.
21: Just quickly, do you say doona or do you say quilt? Is there a difference between a quilt and a doona?
20: I say doona.
23: I say doona.
20: I think a quilt is more of a blankety thing, isn't it?
21: Yeah, what's a blanket?
20: A blanket is a blanket.
21: What's a doona?
20: A doona is a blanket. But
23: a doona, a doona has the feather things in it. Or the cushion bits and then you have the doona cover.
20: Yeah. Anyway, you're getting off. We're not talking about bloody doonas. We're talking about.
21: It's just how I think, you know. But this sounds, it does sound delicious. I like the fact you marry two iconic carbs. That's what I like.
23: Extra cheese.
20: Yeah, that's two iconic carbs coming together.
23: Can we get a sponsor there? Like, that'd be delicious.
20: Oh, I should have a pizza to you.
23: And we could have a segment while we try and talk whilst we're eating on the folded pizza. Mm.
20: Hang on, all your contacts at Channel 7, couldn't you sort us out a pizza? something?
23: Yo, huh? Let me talk to my people.
20: Yeah.
23: Have your people talk to my people.
20: The Swans take on Richmond this Saturday night at the SCG.
21: That'll be a flogging.
20: Well, you think Richmond will flog them?
21: No.
23: Absolutely not.
20: Sydney will flog Richmond?
23: Yeah. Absolutely, yes.
20: Okay.
23: I think it's second v second last.
20: Oh, right. Is that right? Okay, so.
23: What a matchup.
20: I've gone back to the other mob, GWS Giants. I've gone back to that mob. No, I haven't. I love the Swannies. I love them all. I even love Richmond. If you want to go 133353, get along and see our Swannies take on Richmond this Saturday night. This is Triple M. More NRL coming up shortly with Maroon, Katie Brown and Hindy on the Triple M Rush Hour.

0: Triple M's Rush Hour, Maroon, Katie Brown, and Hindy. Millie is back on deck next week. She comes and goes as she pleases.
1: She's got to play footy.
0: She's like the wind. She's got to play footy, yeah, but, you know.
2: Yeah, does she need a week
1: in
2: camp
1: for it? She's kind
0: of a big deal. Yeah, I know. 0457 10 1049, just before we get to this next topic, Tom has texted in from Grafton. He says, you are probably the most successful, and he spells it gal. You are probably the most successful gal from Grafton since Talia Benefield. Do you know Talia Benefield?
1: Yes. What is? Yes. What's her Jacaranda Queen.
0: Okay.
1: Around my time.
2: Is it called the Queen, do they? Jacaranda Queen.
1: Jacaranda Queen.
2: Oh, yeah. Beautiful tree, the Jacaranda.
0: Oh, she's a beautiful tree.
1: And Brisbane tried to steal it from us.
0: Did they?
1: And you best believe. Well, you don't want
2: to. I thought you would have loved it to go to Brisbane, seeing you're a Queenslander.
1: Absolutely no way, Jose. That thing stays in Grafton, in Queensland. Yeah. I do really make my own laws, but I love Grafton.
0: Good on you, Talia Benefield, and I hope everything's going well for you since you were.
2: Wonder what she's up to now.
0: Yeah.
1: Doing well, graphic designer, mum. Yeah, super successful.
2: Still up there? Still up.
1: She's in Queensland, yes.
0: Right.
2: That's in Queensland.
1: So in Grafton.
0: She's in Grafton, right.
1: Gold Coast.
0: Oh, beautiful. There's a funny video doing the rounds about the laziest thing you've ever done. Some of the responses are excellent. This is what lazy people do so they don't have to get off their ass. TV remote fell down the side of the bed, so I downloaded an app to change the channel.
1: Oh, that's brilliant. That seems like more work.
0: Yeah. Ordered an Uber because I forgot my keys upstairs. Oh, that is lazy. This is beautiful. Printed 50 pages because I didn't want to count 50 pages. I mean, that is like beyond lazy.
1: That's smart.
0: You got to be off your head.
2: So can you print just blank pages?
0: Yeah.
2: I didn't know that. Mm. I don't know how to use a printer.
0: You don't know how to use a printer?
2: What the hell am I going to use a printer? Why would I use a printer? What do I need a printer for?
0: That's got to come back.
2: What do I need a printer for? What do I need a printer for?
0: Printing out stuff for work, printing out tickets for your car when you go to the football.
2: You leave it on your phone.
1: You screenshot them.
0: No. Yeah. Can
1: also, that's smart and lazy from you. You're like, I'm not going to print it. Somebody else is printing it for me. Yeah.
0: That's one of those things. What can't you do? I can't use a printer.
2: Look at this one. Turn off the lights by closing my eyes.
0: So, Hindy and Katie, what are the laziest things you do, like lazy hacks? Got any lazy hacks, things that you do that?
2: I will ring the kids from inside the house on their mobile phones to get me something from the pantry, something like that. I could be on the lounge and the pantry's right there, but I'll ring a kid from the other room. Can you get me this?
0: And what do they say? Dad, you're right there.
2: No, I'll just say, listen, you want your mobile phone or not? And I do this. This is a bad habit. I don't know if this is lazy, but I'll be in the kitchen when I crack a beer on my bottle of beer because use a bottle opener for it. Instead of just walking three steps and putting the beer lid in the bin, I'll put it in my pocket.
0: Yeah, right.
2: I think that's a common one. The washing machine is constantly full of beer lids.
1: Mm. Oh, that actually reminds me of an ex who cut his toenails and couldn't be bothered putting them in the bin and put them in the lounge.
2: That's disgusting.
0: That's what's his name? Is he up at Grafton?
1: Probably.
0: In jail? Is he in the jail?
1: I'll tell you which one. I asked my family chat and I said, what's my most outstanding lazy moment? And they said, you're not lazy. But I did get my brother-in-law to book my Euro trip for me.
0: Right.
1: Which I think's smart.
0: That's smart.
1: That's
2: delegating.
1: Well, no, actually I didn't ask him to. His wife gave birth, my sister, and he was in hospital. He said, have you booked the trip? And I said, no, I'll get around to it. And he went to Flight Centre.
0: Some people love to organise the stuff.
1: I think he just thought I was never going to do it. Thank you, Joe.
0: 133353. I'll tell you what, this is my last G-Shock watch, and I'll throw it in.
2: Is it a full G or a baby G?
0: Full G.
1: And what colour?
0: Full G banger.
2: Yeah, do you know what
0: colour? I think it's a black one. A black G-banger, black G-Shock watch. 133353, do you have any lazy things that you have done? Lazy hacks. I remember my youngest son, who's now nearly 30, he used to put the two-minute noodles in the kettle and then boil the kettle rather than boil the kettle and pour them.
1: I love that hack.
0: That's a great hack, isn't it?
1: That's brilliant. Then they go really nice and soggy.
0: Yeah. 133353, let's do it. Triple M Rush Hour.
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5: Travel time from East Maitland southbound through to Jasmine via Maitland Road will take you 25 minutes this afternoon. Into Kurrumbong and Morisset, we've got ongoing roadworks on the M1 with 80km speed drops and shoulder closures in place either side of the motorway. Travelling out of Seahampton, a clear run on the Hunter Expressway both directions into Buchanan, and the M1 looking good southbound from Ryhope towards the Central Coast in Sydney, no problems. 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That's latest traffic on Newcastle's 102.9 Triple M.
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14: Triple M's Rush Hour, Maroon, Katie Brown from Channel 7, Hindy. That's it for today. 0457 10 1049. Ash from Yamba says hi. Wants to say how much he's enjoyed. Is Yamba's near Grafton, obviously?
15: Yes, it
14: yeah.
15: is.
14: How far?
15: About 50 minutes.
14: Okay, Ash says, love you on Sunrise. Please call in. It just says call into my shop when you're in Yamba.
15: I absolutely will.
14: I don't know if he's in Yamba. Scallops or what?
15: I hope Ash is a boy's name.
14: No, it's a boy. It's definitely a boy, yeah.
15: Okay.
14: So he loves you.
15: Do you know much about him?
14: smooth. Well, can I say this? I've seen a photo of him. He looks like he's been in a good paddock. Have you heard that saying? He looks like he's been in a good paddock.
15: I've been told I've been in a good paddock before, so yeah, I know what that means.
11: It's good to be in a good paddock.
14: Yeah.

0: I wish I was in a good paddock.
1: Heavy boned, I like to call myself.
2: Heavy boned.
0: Ash, I meant that in the nicest way. Now, before we go, kids, State of Origin women, when are you coming back again? Because the listeners.
3: When you send out an invite.
0: Yeah, we will.
1: Yeah.
0: We will.
1: Yeah.
3: And I'll RSVP. But I need time. Like you, I need a lot of time to think about my weeks, days, and months.
0: Yeah.
1: You've worked him out.
0: Routine. You like routine.
3: Yeah. Oh, I love routine.
0: Yeah. Who are you tipping tonight, New South Wales or Queensland?
3: Queensland.
0: To get one game.
3: I think we need one. We almost had it. Gosh, famous last words. But by six tonight. Yeah. I just weirdly have Ellie Johnston as my first try scorer.
0: Ooh. Really? Ellie Johnston?
3: She's amazing.
1: It's a possibility. Yeah. They like to use her up early, up the middle. Yeah. Good footwork.
3: I played with her at Bunnies, so I'm a bit biased.
1: Mm. I like her. I like Kezzy Apps too.
0: Yeah.
3: Oh,
1: down south girl. Good. Yep.
0: Yeah. Oh, if I'm thinking first try scorer, Jess Sergis. Little Bay's own. Jess Sergis.
3: She always scores late.
1: Yeah, she does. Yes. Do you think they'll go 3-0? First time
0: ever.
1: Yeah,
0: I think they'll go 3-0.
1: Yep.
0: I
1: think they do.
0: Anyway, that game's live on Triple M and Listener. I'm calling that one. I'm looking forward to that one.
3: Who
1: okay, quick.
0: Ali, yep.
1: Hooker for Queensland.
0: Destiny Brill.
1: Hooker for New South Wales.
0: Higgins, Olivia Higgins.
3: Gosh, you're good.
1: Yeah, he's good. He's good. It's like Rain Man. Mm. Who's on first?
0: Yeah. Okay, well, we'll see you again real soon.
3: Love it.
0: Okay, send that invoice in so we can pay you.
3: Can I have double time?
0: Send it to Hindy's. Hindy will be paying you for this one.
3: He loves it. Thank you.
1: I do.
0: And we'll see you both next week.
1: Paying invoices as well.
0: On the Rush Hour. Triple M.
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7: Travel time northbound from Morisset into Beresfield via the M1 is a 25-minute run there. Near Lambton Heights, continuing roadworks impacting Lookout Road between Canley Avenue and Kookaburra Circuit. Still seeing busy congestion all directions there at the top of the M1 at John Rachel Drive into Beresfield. Steady run on the M1 out of Ryhope. No problem southbound towards the Central Coast in Sydney. Australian Super, nearly $4 trillion, bring it home. Turbocharge our economy, jobs growth, jobs growth. 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That's the latest traffic on Newcastle's 102.9 Triple M.
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21: Hey, I'm Tessa Randello, a 34-year-old Aussie woman who returned from Syria has been charged with terrorism offences. She touched down in September of 2025 and is being accused of entering a conflict zone and joining ISIS. Other women who recently arrived in Sydney and Melbourne are under investigation. A group of six people will have to stay in quarantine for longer after a hantavirus outbreak on a cruise ship. They're all in a facility in WA and have tested negative, but will have to remain there until June 23 on advice from health authorities. Police have uncovered no new evidence in relation to missing 4-year-old Gus Lamont. A new search was launched in South Australia a few days ago after he went missing in September of last year. And a date has been set for the state funeral of Neil Danaher. The former Australian of the Year is set to be honoured at the MCG on June 10 after a long fight with motor neuron disease. The funeral will also be live streamed for those who can't make it.
22: Did you know that diabetes is Australia's fastest growing chronic condition? Over 300 Australians are diagnosed with the condition every day. Search Diabetes Australia to find out more.
21: Origin fever's heating up again tonight with the Women's Game 3 clash about to kick off. The Blues are trying to make history as the first New South Wales side to make it a clean sweep. Queensland missing their skipper, Tamika Upton, who's out with injury. And Blues coach Laurie Daly says errors were made in the first half of New South Wales' massive comeback win over Queensland last night.
23: We just made individual errors and we made them at the back end of the field. And when you do that, a good team will capitalise and...
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19: Triple M. Weather.
25: Increasing showers, a low of 16 on the coast tonight and 14 in the valley. It's looking very wet again tomorrow, but it should be mostly clear skies across the weekend. 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
28: Welcome to Triple M NRL Daily. It is the journos on a Thursday for an Origin review. Today it's Danny Widler and Adam Pengilly as always, but joined by Lachie Pringle. That's me filling in for Charlie White. Thanks for having me, boys.
29: So good not to see Charlie. I'm very happy that you're here, Lachie. It's nice to see a new face and
28: bit of fresh blood.
29: Yeah, not have to deal with Charlie's hot takes and madness.
28: Oh, okay. Well, I can't guarantee. I've been studying him closely. Okay. Right? I've been studying his game.
29: Okay.
28: Yeah. It's all about
29: just base it on fact, because Charlie doesn't always base his stuff on facts.
28: Oh, okay. I'll try and base it on
29: good,
28: fact.
29: Good. Thank you.
28: I'll leave the fiction for at least months down the track once I've wide ended him.
29: Thank you.
28: It's all about Origin today, isn't it? That's really. There's so many talking points from one game of footy.
29: It's all about the great escape, the miracle at Homebush, incredible evening, and we'll unpack everything from, I guess, Caelan Ponga to James Tedesco to Nathan Cleary and more.
28: Yes.
5: Does he really need to own Origin Series, Lachie?
28: Well, that's the question. That's the question that I might pose to you guys later on as well. Some massive debuts as well. More, I guess, we'll figure out, does this do anything in the Laurie Daly coaching conversation as well? New South Wales getting that win last night. Martin controversy, mind you, but getting the win at Origin.
5: Certainly eases the pressure, Lachie. Going into a series and leading 1-0 going into Melbourne, it's going to help Laurie's cause immensely. I guess
29: we'll talk about Gus Gould's comments.
28: Yes, Brent Reid, Triple M's own Brent Reid, was very passionate on the
29: love the passion
28: call,
29: of Reedy.
28: Which, of course, Triple M NRL on all the socials. Billy Slater as well with a classy response to all the controversy. So we'll unpack it all. Good to be alongside you, boys. Let's get into it after this. Triple M NRL Daily. It's the journos.

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1: Where the NRL's biggest stories unfold. 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Liquorland, legendary. Choose to drink wise.
2: I thought Billy, I think his view was, it was the old COVID line. It is what it is. You know, like we have to cope with everything. It is what it is. You know, like he couldn't change anything. He knows there's every chance that he's going to have Ash Klein for another game at some point down the track. And look, I think he handled it right. Do you agree?
3: Yeah, 100%. He spoke very candidly about the decision, but he didn't want to like labour on the point too much in the post-game press conference last night. And you're right, Danny. Billy knows there's two more games to go in this series. Ashley Klein's going to be the referee for games 2 and 3. Let's be honest. He's not going to irritate or agitate with the NRL knowing what's down the line to come in the series. And I thought he spoke well about Kalyn Ponga as well, Billy. And it was fascinating to notice that, do you guys notice that Kalyn Ponga went and watched the last few minutes in his full playing kit in the coaching box?
2: Yeah.
3: He was with Billy Slater in the coaching box.
4: In his full kit.
3: In his full kit. Hasn't even got changed.
2: Well, I've really admired everything Kalyn's done this year.
3: Yeah.
2: I feel like he's been really invested in his football. Like, and that was always the knock on Kalyn was he a...
3: Did he care enough? Let's be honest.
2: Was he a catwalk model playing footy or something? You know what I mean? Like, was he something else? Was he an Instagrammer? Was he... But he's a brilliant footballer. And he's showing now the level of care he has for his state, for his club, for his teammates. And that's another indication there. And he put his body on the line in that moment. Ashley Klein, I actually think he showed a bit of guts.
3: He did.
2: We don't often rap refs, do we? it's not the thing to do. But I think he showed a fair bit of courage to do, because I didn't hear it at the time because I was sort of on the sideline, in the tunnel, whatever, when the game was on. And there was a bit of a disagreement, or would you call a disagreement, between the video ref and the bunker and Ashley? Or
3: yeah, I wasn't watching the coverage live, same as you, Danny, because I was at the ground in the press box. But I tried to catch up on it when I got home last night, and it appears like Ashley Klein has said to Chris Butler in the bunker, like, "I know what you're saying, but I still think it's, you know, direct contact to the head, and I think it's a send off." Yeah. So clearly there was some communication between the two where they might not have been on
2: that.
4: No, overruling the bunker in a sense. Yeah.
3: But a fascinating thing, Lockie, is that if you watch some of the major overseas sports, in particular, I'm a big fan of the Premier League soccer in the UK, they'll actually release the audio of the chats between the VAR, who are doing it remotely, and the referee after the game. Now, I'm not sure the NRL is going to do that under any circumstances.
4: Is it something that they should do?
3: Well, I would love to have known the communication.
2: Let's get onto one of those suits who hide in their corners for most of the time. Like, you know,
3: I'm not going to name names, Danny.
2: You don't toss Glenn Jackson under the bus.
3: I didn't say anything. But how fascinating would it be to actually get an insight? At. Well, I'm not saying that. I'm just saying it'd be great to get some transparency to what that conversation was like.
4: What are we hiding?
3: How they came to that decision. Let us hear it, boys.
4: Let us hear it.
2: Graham Annesley used to. You're out the door. Release it.
3: This is farewell gift.
2: Let us hear what's going on, Andrew.
4: You know, Graham Annesley used to do the post-round, you know, talk through of all the things. Why don't we just hear it in real time straight after the game? You know, that'd be much clearer.
3: Let them speak. We want to hear from the bunker.
2: let them speak. And and Brent Reed. Now, Reedy, well, he basically just went off his head, didn't he?
4: Yes, he went off his head. Saying that, I basically saying that New South Wales had nothing before the send off, which may or may not be accurate, but basically hounding the decision, saying that it wasn't a send off.
3: I don't think he was saying it wasn't a send off. I think he was just saying that there was no way that New South Wales were winning that game until Kalyn Ponga was sent off. And you have to agree.
2: Look, Reedy spends a lot of time in his Tesla, and I worry about what that does to his brain sometimes. But I tend to agree with him that New South Wales are in all sorts. Can I tell you a quick story about Reedy before we go too much further?
4: Please.
2: Were you at the Andrew Abdo and Peter Volandi's press? It was like one of the big deals of the year, and I was sitting next to Reedy, and he was peppering them with some really good questions.
3: He asked some good questions.
2: Yeah, I thought he was really good. And then afterwards, at the end of the presser, he turned to me and said, "Shit, I forgot to record the interview. I've got my phone in my pocket."
4: No.
2: And that's classic Reedy right there, doing brilliant work. But he had had to ask Marty Gabor, another journo, for the copy of the presser. He left his phone in his pocket.
4: I mean, that's consistent with Reedy's behaviour this year. Wasn't it? He on the corner for the Alex Johnston record-breaking try, and he and he had the perfect view and he had the phone recording it, but actually he hadn't pressed the
2: giving off
4: red
2: old man vibes. No wonder he's getting all that Botox.
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8: Travel time from Beresfield southbound to Morisset via the M1 will take you 23 minutes. Into Williamtown, ongoing roadworks, that's got reduced speeds down to 40 kilometres an hour on Meadow Road between Nelson Bay Road and Richardson Road in both directions. And the M1, a clear run southbound out of Ryhope towards the Central Coast in Sydney, no problems. The IGA 3-day sale starts tomorrow. 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More specials in store at IGA. That's the latest traffic on Newcastle's 102.9 Triple M.
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3: I feel like Charlie was back.
4: Charlie loves whispering that.
3: Can you imagine Charlie at home?
4: I reckon he practices it.
3: Sweet nothings.
2: I was just listening to
3: 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And she deserves a lot of credit for whatever he's doing in his life.
2: 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Legend is a term that gets thrown around a
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3: Look at yourself in the mirror. Saying legendary.
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3: I think Charlie only says it once.
2: Well, I mean,
3: you are really in the wrong.
2: I'm really getting into it. Yeah, I'm really finding my groove. It's an Ethan Strange-like debut, I've got to say. That's what they're saying. I don't know.
3: It might be Sam Walker, good first hour.
2: Yes, that's true, because we're about to get into it. It's a good first half.
3: Queensland has just lost a bloke.
2: We're about to lose Adam Pengilly. Let's see if I can keep carrying the team. No, I'm joking. Where are we? James Tedesco.
3: Oh, we've rattled him now.
2: You've rattled
4: me.
2: Well done. It is a Sam Walker debut there. James Tedesco and Nathan Cleary. Two guys that came into this game with a mountain of pressure on their shoulders. You'd have to say Cleary more so. Tedesco, I guess he's been there. He's done that. I guess he has Cleary has as well. I don't want to take that away. He's won a series. Has he won
4: multiple series?
2: He's won multiple series. Yes,
4: multiple men of the match awards.
2: But still comes with that, I don't know if it's criticism or that expectation from a state that lived through Joey Johns 05 and just wants to see their halfback take a game by the scruff of the neck and dominate Origin. That's the term that gets used. They definitely, when the moment called for it last night, you'd have to say stepped up. Would you agree?
3: You go, Adam. What do you think?
4: Yeah. Yeah, without a doubt.
3: Which one first, Nathan?
4: Yeah, Nathan. Let's do Nathan. I thought he was phenomenal in the last 20 minutes. There's no other way to describe it. Without him on the park, I'm not even sure New South Wales chased down those points, even against the 12-man Queensland. I thought for the first hour, he wasn't bad either. I thought he was fine. His kicking game was solid. New South Wales didn't get a whole lot of chances attacking Queensland down their end of the field in the first half. His defence was relatively okay. But there is this expectation around Nathan, as you touched on, Lockie, that he has to own an Origin series. And I think the narrative, and a couple of you chatted to him last night, Danny, a couple of us journalists chatted to him as well. I think it might be just wearing a little bit thin with him.
3: Mm. Well, I think Nathan doesn't have to prove anything to anybody.
4: I agree with you 100%.
3: I really think that I ask the question of him at times because it's a question that's out there. But when I look at what he's done and I say it to him, like he's won three series. Mm. He's played very well at Origin level. Without him last night, New South Wales don't get close. So like you said, it was a 40-20. The Hudson Young grubber in the first half. Where he showed determination, strength, fitness, everything.
4: Instinct.
3: The kick for James Tedesco. I get sick of having to say that. I don't buy into the argument he has to prove anything.
4: No,
3: I think he's proved it. I think he's a great player. Love Joey Johns, but I think Nathan, he hasn't had that 2005, but Joey's a freak, right? Mm-hmm. And I think Nathan is a different player to Joey. He's a freakish player in his own right. What he's done, like what he did last night in the final 20 minutes was all time. Mm-hmm. I know it was against 12 men, I get that, but it was all time. He showed composure, he showed resilience, he showed leadership. Mm-hmm. He was unbelievable. And I'm over that whole idea that he hasn't done enough. I really am. Mm. I think he's a humble enough guy and a polite enough person to answer those questions.
4: Reckon he's getting sick of it?
3: Well, look, he says he's his own harshest critic. That's his answer always. And I think he's being polite. Mm. I think I think he's got a right to be sick of being questioned about it. And he showed it again last night. At club level, he before Reece Walsh came along, he owned one of the great grand final displays when the Panthers beat Brisbane, the final 17 minutes, whatever it was. He's a clutch player. Mm-hmm. He's a brilliant player. I remember Joey. Joey didn't always play halfback.
2: Yeah.
3: Joey played hooker. He might have played off the bench.
2: 14, yeah, fair few times. Yeah.
3: So let's give Nathan the credit that he deserves as a modern day great.
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7: Traffic is easing all directions now at the top of the M1 and John Rachel Drive there in Beresfield. Travelling on the M1 between Kooringwonga Morisset, we've got 80km speed restrictions and shoulder closures in place with the ongoing roadworks either side of the motorway. And travelling northbound from Morisset to Beresfield via the M1 will take you 24 minutes. 300,000 Australians homeless, 7.8 million Australians, 1 meal a day, feed the hungry. House Australians, newdeal.au, authorised by Clive Palmer for the United Australia Party Gold Coast. That's the latest traffic on Newcastle's 102.9 Triple M.
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15: I'm going Jesse Southwell.
14: Okay. Yep. A little halfback. Ali Brigginshaw, Red Bull keys to success. Who needs to fire for your mob?
16: Rory Owen.
14: Yeah.
16: Definitely. Okay. Unbelievable game last game.
14: Okay.
15: She was good last game. I liked the battle between her and Jess Sergis. They were kind of getting a bit fiery, weren't they?
16: Yes, yes. They like to go toe-to-toe, so she's a little fiery one, Rory.
14: Well, you know what? We forget how close it came in the end at Magic Round. Anyway, moving on to a little bit of NRL news, just want to get you girls' thoughts. Ali, the Broncos, Payne Haas is back. That is massive news for the Broncos and massive news for New South Wales.
16: Thank God Payne Haas is back. I think he just, settles it down through the middle. He gets through so much work. I just hope that he's ready to come back. And we'll keep him at the Broncos for the next couple of weeks. It'd be nice. I don't want him to go to New South Wales and get injured. So, I hope he performs this week, which I know he will. He's an unbelievable player. He's so fit, and I'm glad to see him back.
14: And little one, a little closer to home here for us, Em. Nicho Hynes is out for the Sharks, but obviously now for Manly, Kola will be out. I don't know about Olakau'atu yet, but Kola will definitely be out of that game.
15: Yeah, well, Olakau'atu went off with his cramping and whatnot, yeah. So I don't know whether he'll back up. I think it's too close, isn't it? 2 days after. It's pretty close.
14: Yeah. You think so?
15: I don't reckon he'll play, but yeah, Nicho Hynes obviously out. I think that opens the game up. Nephi Puru is on debut. I know he's been around the club for a long time and he will be so excited. I know his twin is also in the team, so very excited for them, and I'm sure that all the boys will get around him and excited for that one for sure.
14: A lot of talk in Sydney too, Emma, around this one. This game is getting a lot of attention. The Tigers and the Bulldogs, obviously the Tigers are getting a few players back. Appy is back, Twal. Jareem Buller is coming back as well. No Dewey is yet. One of the Fainu boys, maybe. I still think the Dogs are going to get them. What do you think?
15: Oh, come on. Surely you've moved on from the Bulldogs.
14: Well, I mean, last week they were okay, weren't they? I mean, Cherry played so well. Burton played well. Satili Tupou, I know Kikau's out, but Satili Tupou is doing the work.
15: He's playing well, but I just think Appy's going to be too good for the Tigers. I think he makes such a big difference on the field for them, and he'll have them playing to a T. And I feel like those Sydney games, everyone kind of gets up, you know, there'll be a massive crowd there. Yeah. Where is it? Is it at Leichhardt, or is it?
14: That's at Combank, I think. Yeah, Combank, Parramatta, yeah.
15: I reckon it'll be, yeah, a good crowd there. Both of those teams have great fan bases that love their footy, so it'll be a good one to get down there for.
14: It's like Tigers have a different home ground for every time they play, isn't it?
15: Yes, they do. But I don't. Have you ever played at Leichhardt? Because it's pretty cool there.
14: Well, no, I haven't played anywhere. I've only played at Waterloo Oval. That's the only place I've played. Hey, Ali, what about, still on the NRL, what do you think about the Cowboys? All the talk this year has been around whether or not Toddy Payton coaches them beyond this year. I don't know what more he's got to do. They must have won 7 or 8 games. They're just behind, in terms of winning games, they're just behind Warriors and Penrith, and still they've done nothing about getting his name on the dotted line.
16: I know, they just go, they're so close. 1 week they're amazing and we're talking about them, then the next they're not. So I know he has high standards up there and he keeps them very fit. So I reckon they must have their eye. They have to have their eye on another coach that they're maybe talking to or in conversations with. But Toddy Payton, I don't think he's the issue. I think they just need to find a way to win those close games, and then you're talking about them in the top four. Mm. So I don't believe he's. I think he's actually got some of the best performances out of some of those players.
14: So when you say they must have another coach that they're talking to, do you want to suggest somebody? I mean, this, it doesn't seem to me like NRL coaches are falling out of the sky.
16: I don't have any suggestions, but I just think, why haven't they put him on the dotted line? Well, what is it? What's the reason?
14: There was a suggestion, just a small suggestion, Emma, floating around that they were waiting to see what happens with Dean Young at the Dragons.
15: Oh, really?
14: Yeah, because he did spend a year or two up there, didn't he? So,
15: yeah,
14: I don't know.
15: That would have been interesting. Well, yeah. Their team will look a little bit different for the second half of the season. Obviously, no Dearden.
14: Yeah.
15: It's a huge loss for them. So, but how good's that back rower playing? Is it, I don't know, but last week he was putting on some absolute shots.
14: Yeah. Are you talking Cowboys?
15: Yeah.
14: Lukey?
15: Yes, yeah. That's it.
14: Yeah.
15: He was dominating. I was very impressed with him.
14: Yeah, no, I think I've been really impressed with the Cowboys last few weeks. We might take, I think, our final break and come back, and we'll just about have kickoff here. Triple M rocks the NRL prime time for Mitsubishi Heavy Industry Air Conditioners Australia. 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It'll be kickoff, Women's State of Origin, Game 3.
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21: And now, the adventures of Teddy Archdale.
22: He's had a fair trip, hasn't he?
23: Mate, he's probably travelled more than us.
22: Yeah, he has.
23: This is a great little backing track too.
22: It is.
23: You know what reminds me of? That show, Rupert. Remember that bear?
22: No, wasn't he a moose?
23: Nah.
22: Oh.
23: That's Rocky and Bullwinkle.
22: Oh.
23: Remember that show, Rupert?
22: Now, do you know what it reminds me of? Teddy walking along with a little satchel on a stick.
23: That's what I mean.
22: And yeah. He's

0: big little, there's a system coming down from the north, be sweeping through, it'll be gone by 7 tonight. It's wet. If you're working outside, you won't be doing anything today.
1: Sports okay? Cancelled 2 PS.
0: Oh, is it?
1: Yeah, I've had a few text messages come through this morning.
0: Groundsmen hate their grounds being wrecked.
1: I don't understand why.
0: Let's turn our attention.
2: Because you never do any lawn maintenance.
0: In other weather, did you see that London and England had their highest ever, recorded in history, their highest temperatures ever on both Monday, 34.8 degrees Celsius. Tuesday, 35 degrees. So they had the record, and then the next day they broke it again.
1: Well, it's pretty hot for the UK, isn't it?
2: It's only been 40 degrees in the UK once in recorded history.
1: That's a normal weather, like a normal summer day for us.
0: It's back to normal by Thursday. It's 11 to 16. That's their summer. So their summer starts, and that's the sort of, but they had big ones. Can you imagine how much fun it would have been to be in England? Have you ever been in England? Every time the sun comes out, no matter what the temperature, every blade of grass is covered.
2: Hyde Park. They all run to Hyde Park.
0: And take their shirts off.
2: They fill the joint up. It's like a festival.
0: There's a little news report.
3: The UK has sweltered through another record day of heat. Yeah. The temperature's soaring into the mid-30s. England and Wales recording their hottest May temperatures in recent history, with London's Kew Gardens reaching 35.1 degrees Celsius.
1: So what do they do? Go and lay on the grass?
0: Yeah. They just go anyway. Because
2: they don't get vitamin D. Like, they have seasonal affective disorder over there. We're Wintermato. Oh. They actually get depressed because they do not get sun. They don't
0: Can
2: see
0: you
2: it.
0: Imagine how burnt those white, lily white, I would love to be there just backslapping pommies.
2: A lot of Maroon supporters in England today just because of the colour of their skin. Of their crispy old skin.
0: Blistering poms.
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21: All right, let's head down to Morfitt Vale. G'day, Corey.
22: G'day, mate. How are you?
21: Very, very well. You up and about today?
22: Yeah, mate. Heading out to work.
21: What are you doing for a job?
22: Flooring, mate.
21: Oh, you make some good cash doing that.
22: Yeah, I'm trying to, yeah.
21: Yeah. What would you do with it if you won it?
22: I've got the lad's birthday on the 4th and mine on the 11th, mate, so maybe a nice steak down at the Keg and Barrel or something.
21: How old is he?
22: He's turning 8.
23: That's
21: beautiful. Steak at 8.
23: I love that.
22: Expensive taste, mate.
21: Mine's turning 18 soon, and that's all he wants is a decent steak too. Mm. So
22: yeah, that's it. Get around it.
21: Beautiful. Feed him up.
24: All right, Corey, you're up against Sarah from Clarendon. Hello, Sarah.
25: Hi, how you going?
24: Very good, thank you. What would you do with some cash, Sarah?
25: I'm actually getting my hair done today, so I'll put it towards that.
21: Right. Will that cover it or not?
25: Nah, not quite, but it'll help.
24: Yeah. Gee whiz. All right.
23: Yep.
24: Clarendon's beautiful. Love Clarendon.
0: Clarendon is gorgeous.
24: It
0: is.
24: Very nice.
21: Bit
24: spot.
21: Cold, how long you had your hairdresser for, Sarah?
25: I'm actually trialing a new one because I wasn't happy last time.
21: You nervous?
24: Controversial.
25: Wish me luck, yeah.
21: You nervous?
0: What do you get done? Like, what are you going with?
25: I am going darker.
0: Okay.
25: So, yeah.
0: All right.
24: So darker for winter.
25: Which I wanted last time, but I ended up coming out blonde. So I don't
21: When you go to a hairdresser for the first time, do you just, you know, play in cricket terms, play a straight bat and just get something easy to trial them out? Or do you go something a bit wild?
0: You go
21: risky.
25: No, you can't come in with an idea in mind. But this one's actually done something different and got me in for a consult leading up to the appointment.
0: That's
25: so
0: good.
25: I'm confident. Yeah.
0: Already a good sign.
24: Consult.
0: Yeah. All right. Let's get into this. Sarah, you've got me as a lifeline.
25: Lovely.
0: And the boys have got the boys. So have you got your questions in front of you?
24: Yeah, I've got them here.
0: Okay. All right.
21: Here we go.
0: Okay, where you start?
21: Righto, $250.
0: Buzz in with your name.
21: Question number one. Which gender is more likely to fall asleep during a movie?
25: Sarah. Or,
24: yes, Sarah.
25: Men. Males.
24: No. Oh. Corey, free kick for you.
22: I might go females, I reckon.
21: Good on you, Corey.
1: Studies show women are more sleep deprived and report higher levels of daytime fatigue.
21: Oh, come on.
24: There you go.
25: Interesting.
21: Very interesting.
24: Righto.
0: All right. Finish the lyric. If you liked it, then you should have put a.
22: Corey.
25: Sarah.
24: Yes, Corey.
22: Ring on it.
24: Well done.
21: Oh,
24: yes.
21: Oh, wow.
24: Dancing beautifully. All right, question three.
21: Good on you, Corey.
24: Come on, you need one here, Sarah. Question three. Which superhero carries a shield made of vibranium?
22: Corey.
25: Sarah.
24: Corey for the win.
22: Huh? Aquaman.
21: Oh.
24: Right, Sarah, do you know this one?
1: Free hit.
25: Iron Man?
24: Oh. Who is it?
1: It's Captain America.
24: Captain America.
21: Vibranium. What's that?
24: Who knows? Would never have got that.
0: What tool brand is known for teal-coloured power tools?
22: Corey.
25: Sarah.
24: Yes, Corey.
22: I'll go Lifeline, Ruth, eh?
21: Oi!
24: Makita.
21: Is it Makita?
24: There it is, Corey.
21: He's got it! I've been used!
24: I think Ruth's broken his duck.
21: I've been used! Corey, congratulations.
22: I've got a favour now, though, Ruth.
21: What's that, mate? You want me to come down and have a feed with you?
22: Nah, mate, I need to get me old man's Guernsey signed for me.
21: All right, no worries.
22: The old cotton one.
21: I thought you were going to shout me a steak for a minute.
0: That's
22: all right. I'm sorry, mate.
21: Nah, it's all right. You feed your kids. They're much more important than
0: so he wins you $250 bucks and then you ask for a favour.
21: Nah, that's all right.
22: No, 100%.
21: Give us a ring, mate. Come into Triple M.
0: Sorry, Sarah. Good luck with your hair. I'm sure it'll be beautiful.
24: Good luck with your hair,
21: Corey. Yeah. Have a good birthday for your kids.
1: That's what happens when you use Roo as a lifeline.
21: Makita.
0: He's been asked about power tools. Didn't know what vibranium was.
21: What is vibranium?
0: It's a made up mineral
1: in the world of Marvel.
21: In the
24: element.
21: In the made up world of made up comics.
0: It's all made up.
24: Like kryptonite?
0: Yes. So
21: is that made up too?
0: Yeah.
24: Sorry to shatter your dreams.
1: Oh, no.
24: Superman's not real.
0: Kryptonite was the thing. I know. It's real.
24: Can you believe it?
1: Wow. Sorry, it's a loss.
18: Triple M, they say great minds think alike. We say the greatest ones don't. Take your next step at Flinders University. Please welcome from the Port Adelaide Football Club,
2: Horn Francis.
18: Jason Horn Francis.
24: Morning, Jason.
3: Good morning. How are we?
24: Good. Mid-season break for you?
3: Yeah, it's good. It's come at a good time, which is good.
24: All right.
3: It always comes at a good time and everyone always needs it.
21: Good. No matter what's happening.
3: Yeah.
24: All right, we'll get to that in just a moment. After a few weeks of being up and about and being very, very competitive, a bit of a downer against Carlton.
3: Yeah, it definitely was. It was a little bit disappointing that we probably just didn't play our game and show our game style that we've probably been showing over the past couple of weeks. And, you know, obviously we had a competitive team like Carlton and they're coming off, you know, getting a new interim coach, and we know what that kind of does for a footy club and gives them a bit of energy. And yeah, we just didn't, you know, come ready to play and bring the energy that they did.
24: Ru has said a few times this week they were very, very good, so we should point that out. Not saying
21: in the first half, they were really good.
24: Carlton were fantastic. Andy Collins, who's in charge of football, spoke at a lunch at the footy club on Tuesday and basically said to the crowd, we thought this was coming. The balance has gone too far towards having a very, very young side and a lot of players in the side that, you know, they've been up for a few weeks, really, really putting in, and all of a sudden it's like they've hit the wall. Is that a fair description, do you think?
3: Yeah, well, it definitely takes a toll a little bit, I think, especially, body-wise, and then, you know, mentally. Like, I don't think people understand how much a win does for, especially some young boys in our group and in every footy team. I think it's good to just get that bit of confidence with a win and reinforces what you're doing is right. And sometimes, you know, when you don't get that win and you keep going down with these small margins, you know, you can get a bit down on yourself and think that things aren't working. But I think we just need to try stick to our process as much as we can, and you know. Us leaders, we can drive that and keep our young boys, hungry to win. Yeah.
21: Have you had your review? Yeah, have you had a sit down with Kari and sort of gone through everything that's happened so far this year, or does that happen when you get back?
3: Yeah, we have a little bit. A lot of it was around we want to be more player driven. We want to
21: players take ownership out the field.
3: A little
21: that's
3: bit.
21: What he's been saying a bit.
3: Yeah,
21: so 100%. Is he saying not enough people are doing enough?
3: Yeah, I think so. We need. We can't just have our leaders be the ones that are standing up all the time. We need, you know, these middle type players, these younger players even to be standing up and taking things more in their stride, and it's a full club, it's a full team effort. Mm. We can't just have a couple players doing one thing.
0: Is that because they're not confident, or is it because they freeze up and they're not sure whether they're allowed to make a decision? Why do you think that's not happening?
3: Sometimes there's always, I think when you're young, there's always that in the back of your mind, you don't want to make a mistake or something like that. And that can get to some people, but we're trying to make an environment where, you know, mistakes are okay and people can speak up. Yeah, 100%. People can speak up if they want to, even if they get it wrong. You know, you can always follow up afterwards, and, leaders are not going to, crack the shits because a young fella says something to you. So, we just need more voices and more leaders around the club. Mm-hmm.
21: Phil Gould, is he one of the greatest New South Wales coaches? He said he was, before the players went out when he was coaching, he'd say, trust yourself and trust your teammates. That's what he'd just keep ramming into them all the time. And that's what you need on the footy field, because a lot of the stuff looks easy when you're watching it or on TV, but it's a lot harder out on the field than what it is. And if you're frightened to make mistakes, you would get beaten anyway because you're not having enough there and you won't be able to have the ball movement. So it's a big thing, isn't it, in footy? And you can lose your confidence pretty quickly, especially when you're young and inexperienced and you start thinking, oh, what if we lose? What's going to happen here? Kari's going to go off his head.
3: Yeah.
21: And that's what happens.
3: Yeah. 100%.
24: At halftime the other night, Kari, there was vision of him in the rooms going absolutely off. Do you remember much of what was said, or was it pointed at anything or anyone in particular?
3: No, it wasn't anyone in particular. I would have been frightened for them if it was, but it was a good old spray. Yeah. I can't remember too much that was said, to be honest. But no, it was a good spray, and we deserved it.
24: Yeah. Being very diplomatic. Jason Orne Francis. All right, more with Jason next.
2: Yep, thanks to Flinders University. It's Roo, Dits and Loz on Triple M.
18: They say great minds think alike. We say the greatest ones don't. Take your next step at Flinders University. Please welcome from the Port Adelaide Football Club,
4: Orne Francis.
18: Jason Orne Francis.
24: Right, Jason, you're just telling us, watching the State of Origin game last night, and you saw something in the game that you liked?
3: Yeah, I don't mind the little captain's challenge that they get to do, and they get to...
21: For a free.
3: Yeah.
24: So it happened twice, I reckon, last night. Yeah. Both sides had a captain's call. One was successful and one wasn't.
21: Do they have it in soccer? I don't know soccer.
24: No.
21: They don't?
24: No.
21: They have it in cricket?
3: Yep.
0: Yeah.
3: Yeah, I wouldn't mind it, but I don't know when it would be used or how it would be used, and it'd probably slow the game down a little bit more, and I don't think that's what the AFL is looking for. So.
21: Yeah, but they slow it down enough at the moment. I think it's got some merit.
24: So what we'll do you see. Think if a goal was kicked, you don't think it's a goal? You go, hey, I want to take this upstairs.
3: Well, I think they do that anyway. Maybe just, late in the game, a free kick, ducks a little bit.
24: So just a free kick, all right.
0: And so what does it mean? Like, if you get a captain's call, does that mean you definitely get it, or do they have to review it?
21: No, you have to
0: review it.
21: You just get to review it.
3: Maybe like a mark that you thought you took and the umpire's called a play on or something like that. Or,
24: okay.
21: It'd have to be the stoppage, wouldn't it? You can't stop it being played because that would be all sorts of trouble. Right.
24: There you go. Here's the headline.
21: Got a few legs.
24: Jason wants captain's call. That's all over the press
0: so you'd have to wait till the next stoppage. What if a whole bunch of stuff happens?
3: In soccer,
21: they do take it back, though, don't they? Or basketball, they stop a play at some time. There are sports where they do it.
24: Yeah.
21: Hey, Clarko was in town. I don't know if you know, Jase, but...
5: The club might be interested in Zach Butters. Is any chance you could catch up with him while you're in town?
6: I think there's 17 clubs interested in Zach Butters. We're working hard to get better as a footy club, and hopefully our form improves a little bit more in the second half of the year.
21: You could give him a bit of advice about what North Melbourne's like.
3: Yeah. I found it funny because I don't think Zach's in town at the moment.
24: Oh, isn't he?
3: So I don't know. I don't think he's coming to see.
21: Do you need us to put you on the lie detector or not?
3: No, well, no. Just I'm telling the truth.
24: You said you don't think he's in town. Now,
3: no,
24: do you know?
3: No, I know he's not in town.
21: Not in town yesterday when Clarko was here.
3: No, he was on the flight straight to Melbourne as soon as we finished training.
21: Good mail.
0: Good mail.
24: You heard it right.
3: Yeah, I found it pretty funny when they thought they were coming.
0: Alistair's just here to have some red wine in the hills and he's getting absolutely mobbed by the press about a man who's not even in town.
21: I did say earlier, if he's coming over to get him, you'd try and hide a bit, wouldn't you?
3: Yeah.
0: You'd be a bit more discreet.
3: Yeah.
0: What's wrong with a Zoom call? You've got to be with him, I guess, to try
21: you've got to show how keen you
0: are. Right, get in a room with him.
3: Well, you had to buy a batsy like a hot chocolate or something.
0: Yeah, okay. Oh, don't give his, thank you.
24: All right, now you've got a few days off. What are you up to?
3: I'm going up to Goldie today, actually, which is good. Nice. Yeah, which is good.
0: Coolangatta? Yeah. Airport?
3: No. Yes. No. We're flying to Brisbane, actually, first. Oh, right. From Brisbane there.
0: Okay. I was going to say, that's a good thing. I hate that airport. So yeah.
21: What?
0: The worst 24 hours of my life.
3: So hopefully the weather is good up there and not raining. And
24: hang on, there's another story. You spend 24 hours in an airport.
0: Well, you can't. They don't stay open overnight, Dits. I got dropped off to the airport a day early and then had no money and nowhere to go.
21: No.
0: So it was me and the guy from the sunglasses hut.
21: Maybe
0: and,
21: get Phil Hoffman travel to book your flights, not Loz.
0: Never get me to do any of that.
24: What's happening with the darts team? Did you play this week?
3: Yeah, we played this week. We got a win.
24: We've been
3: split into divisions now, so we're in the bottom division.
24: Right.
3: Wow. We didn't win enough games. I think a couple of forfeits killed us the last couple of weeks.
24: Doing? Lack of commitment.
21: Down, your darts team's down. Get Dits out to play.
3: Yeah, Dits can come out soon.
21: Dits, get out
24: I've heard one problem, though, is you have to score. And can I bring an assistant? Can I bring someone? They can do the scoring.
3: Yeah, 100% you can.
24: Because you stand by the whiteboard, don't you?
3: Yeah, you stand by the whiteboard. You got to put their score down and then minus it from what they're on.
24: 501.
21: Oh, I can do that for you, Dits.
24: What's 777? Mathematician.
21: 51.
24: See, triple. Can you come with me?
21: Of course I can.
0: Start throwing some stuff at Roo.
3: Some scores.
21: You won't be able to beat me.
24: 54
3: and 54.
21: 54. I don't know.
3: It's pretty good, isn't he?
24: He's not bad.
3: What's pretty good.
0: Okay,
24: he's Rain Man.
0: I don't even know how to ask. I can't even think of a number.
21: Get out in the sunshine. Enjoy it up there, don't you?
3: Yeah, I heard that. I'm filthy about that. I haven't even looked at the weather either. So I've packed my bag and I've just got shorts and t-shirts in there because I thought it was going to be sunny. So
21: just have a cuddle for
24: you. Have fun up there, mate.
3: Thank you. Cheers.
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21: Three people on the Automasters text line on 0488 510 47 have said Alistair Clarkson was here to see a player, and it does start with B-U-T-T, but it's not Butters, it's Jordan Butts from the Adelaide Crows.
0: Mm-hmm. You can just butts on out of it, mate. But
21: now Loz is involved. So there you go. Don't know if there's any truth to that one or not. Another one on the text line. Anonymous said you can take this one to the bank. One Nation and the Liberals will join forces 6 months before the next federal election and knock off Labor. There you go.
24: All right.
0: Well, they can't predict a win, but I reckon that that's true. I reckon they will join forces, definitely.
21: Okay.
0: I can see that happening for sure. Because they need a coalition. They need some sort of

0: Sorry, mate, that's not it.
1: Oh,
2: no. Oh, good, no.
0: No, good to have a crack.
1: All right, we have hit $7,000.
0: Mm-hmm, we have indeed.
3: 10 o'clock.
1: He's in there with the Western Star spreadable butter, the yell plate, photo of Donald Trump.
3: What was yesterday?
1: Goes on a can of Nesquik. 100% yellow split peas.
0: Mm. Ooh. People are really taking the yellow very,
1: All right. 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
3: And we play again at 10 and 1 today here on Triple M. Keep it locked.
1: Ruditz and Loz, the State of Origin Rugby League was on last night.
3: Great.
1: And the Channel 9 coverage, Darren Lockyer, former captain of the Maroons, features on their commentary team. And Roo, it just reminded us all, it took us back to when Sammy Morrison put together our very own State of Origin skit.
4: Triple M presents the real State of Origin.
5: And I'm a couple of those, and I think the Maroons get home.
4: Which ex-footy player turned commentator has the croakiest voice?
6: Darren Lockyer.
5: It's all the time for the Maroons to protect their lead. They're still going to play some football.
4: South Australia.
7: When do they get Bruce back, Lockie Hunters back soon?
4: Versus Queensland.
5: The other end of the field pretty quickly. That'll turn the pressure onto the Blues and the scoreboard pressure.
4: Mark Ricciuto.
7: Oh, just enjoy the fact they've got three in a row.
4: Versus Darren Lockyer.
8: He's a courageous player. He's tough.
4: From the studio.
9: I think to win the premiership, you need to be consistent.
4: To the boundary.
9: And I saw you give your beautiful little baby girl a bit of a cuddle before the game.
10: Yeah, that was actually Jeremy Finlayson's little one, but my one's at home.
4: The battle begins.
5: Well, Holmes goes to the wing. He's played plenty of wing at this level.
10: We'll head straight down on the ground with Mark Ricciuto.
5: Pretty handy spoil, that one. You just won the game for him.
4: It's going to get rough.
7: Three in a row. I can hardly talk, by the way. You haven't worked that out.
4: Who's going to cough up the win?
6: Billy Slater with Darren Lockyer.
5: Bill, there seemed to be a lot of conversation happening in there at halftime. What were the players telling you they're seeing?
4: Don't miss Throat of Origin.
7: We've got the footy happening this weekend. Excuse me.
4: Proudly presented by Soothers.
6: Lockyer.
5: Well, that's what Origin about. It's win those moments.
7: That's a great win on the road. Well done.
6: Thanks, mate.
7: All the best for the year.
4: This, this weekend.
5: He's used to playing on the right edge out there.
4: On Triple M.
3: Throat of origin.
11: I was coaching three different footy sides at that time, and my throat had a – I actually had a blood blister on my larynx.
0: Right. So you had to stop yelling. Didn't you have to get a megaphone or something? So
11: well, I got a speaker at training, so I didn't have to yell.
0: Yeah.
11: But then I resigned from two of the gigs. So.
0: Yeah, it's too much. Yeah. The old
3: Throat of Origin.
1: There it is.
3: I think you won that in a land.
0: Yeah, I reckon.
1: Yeah. South Australia got up.
3: Thank you. Throat Dits and Loz. Triple A.
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9: High kick, hammer under it, up they go!
10: Yeah, what a game to be at, but we needed you there at the start as well. We had one of our Triple M guys holding up a big code word you would have been moving through the gates.
11: We had a Dangerous Dave representative.
10: Yes.
11: One of our double Ds out there holding up the code word or words.
12: Oh, yes.
11: All you had to do is spot the word, listen to our show, and when we tell you a call, which is right now, you can win how much again, Kat?
10: $1,000 just by seeing the code word.
11: Cash.
10: Yes, cash.
11: No tax.
12: No tax. No. No tax on this one.
11: No tax on that one. The only thing that isn't taxed today.
10: That's right.
11: For you. All right. Here we go. Plenty of people are out there seeing it. There's a lot of...
10: It was a big piece of cardboard.
11: Big piece of cardboard, but you sort of had to... I mean, they've gone over going, what is this? Why is this?
10: Yeah.
11: Why are you here? Why are you dressed like that, Woodsy?
12: Save that
11: why
12: word. Are you doing Save that? This word is what
11: Save
12: I was telling them.
11: Save this word. Good morning, Eve. Eve.
13: Brady, hello.
12: How are you?
11: Hello. You were out at the game last night.
13: Yeah.
11: And you saw the word?
13: Yep.
11: The code word?
13: Yeah, I did.
11: You're an M's girl? You've been listening?
13: Not really. But
11: what do you mean?
10: What do you mean?
13: I don't normally listen to the radio in the morning.
12: Ooh.
11: But you saw the word.
12: But you're listening today and you saw the word. Yeah.
11: You saw the word.
12: And you knew what you had to do. I think someone's selling some porky pies here.
10: Ah. So hang on a sec. Did you see the word and go up and say, what is this all about?
13: No. My son listens to you guys and he told me.
12: Oh. Okay. I think I've seen Eve on the text line. I think she's selling some porkies.
11: Mm. Oh, yes. Really? Hey, Eve, for $1,000 cash, what's the word?
13: Bonos.
10: Let me just check my notes.
11: You check your notes.
10: Here we go. The code word was Bonos.
12: Yes!
11: You won, Eve!
10: Eve! You've won $1,000, Eve!
12: When you win, Eve, you normally go, yes!
11: No, she's emotional. Eve.
13: Hey, that is so cool.
12: It might be a bit delayed there.
11: No, Eve, what's running through your mind right now?
13: Oh, my goodness. I'm just

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20: Good morning, I'm Michaela Savage. An Aussie diver is due to land in Laos this morning to help crews rescue a group of men trapped inside a flooded cave. Experts say the retrieval mission will be difficult and dangerous. Treasury modelling behind Labor's controversial tax reforms shows 9 in 10 young Aussies will be financially better off because of the changes. The data has been released after the legislation was introduced to Parliament yesterday. Reports this morning, Iran and the United States have agreed on a 60-day extension to the ceasefire, although US President Donald Trump still needs to approve the agreement. And other countries are learning from Australia's world-first social media ban. The UK's online safety minister has spent some time down under this week, meeting with Aussie government ministers, the e-safety commissioner, and with students. The UK is expected to announce its own crackdown in the coming weeks.
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20: History for New South Wales, with the women's side becoming the first ever to win a State of Origin clean sweep, beating Queensland 12-4 in Game 3 overnight. Blues coach John Strange says it's been a crazy 24 hours after also watching his son Ethan make his New South Wales debut.
22: I didn't get much sleep last night, put it that way.
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22: 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I got about an hour last night, but yeah, it was great.
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24: Showers and possible storms today. A top of 21 on the coast, 21 in the valley too. Clearing skies before a mostly fine day tomorrow and looking a little cloudy Sunday, otherwise fine. 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
6: Hey, it's Dan Fleck here with your local headlines. Emergency services are at the ready as wet weather settles in today. There's a watch and act in effect for parts of Dungog for flooding. Statewide, the SES has responded to a few hundred incidents since the wet weather moved in. It should be mostly clear skies by the weekend. A former police civilian employee has been charged by Northern Region detectives with allegedly possessing child abuse material. Officers executed a search warrant at Cameron Park before a man in his 30s was arrested yesterday, who's been refused bail ahead of court today. Paterson MP Merrill Swanson's confirmed Williamtown RAF base will be part of the scope of Canberra's $2 billion lawsuit against 3M over PFAS-related chemicals. It's claimed firefighting foam created by the manufacturer created environmental impacts at dozens of defence locations across the country. 3M's indicated plans to defend itself against the claims. Add in sport, a massive honour for Blues enforcer and Knights NRLW star Yaz Meeks, named player of this series following New South Wales' 8-point win in Origin Game 3 on the Gold Coast overnight, the Blues securing a series whitewash.
5: Triple M National News.
7: Hey, I'm Michaela Savage. It looks as though the ceasefire between the United States and Iran will be extended for 60 days. Donald Trump just needs to sign off on it. It follows both countries trading airstrikes, Iran targeting an American airbase in Kuwait after the US shot down drones over the Strait of Hormuz. A South Australian diver is on his way to Laos, where a group of men are trapped inside a flooded cave. Josh Richards will help out with the rescue mission. He's told Seven the conditions are pretty dreadful, including low visibility.
8: It's basically diving in coffee.
7: 90% of young Aussies will be better off under Labor's contentious tax changes. That's what newly released Treasury modelling claims. The government's bill featuring the changes to negative gearing and the capital gains tax was introduced to Parliament yesterday. And Australian icon John Farnham has revealed he won't ever sing in public again. He's told the Herald Sun it's just not possible anymore after the surgeries he's had during his cancer battle.
9: Clean clothes, a warm shower, a conversation. Small moments that make a big difference to someone doing it tough. Volunteer or donate today at orangesky.org.au.
7: Another win for New South Wales, the women's Blues side completing an historic Origin clean sweep, beating Queensland 12-4 in Game 3 overnight. While after the men's side won Game 1 this week, New South Wales coach Laurie Daly has told us they didn't play anywhere near their best.
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2: Showers and possible storms today. A top of 21 on the coast, 21 in the valley too. Clearing skies before a mostly fine day tomorrow and looking a little cloudy Sunday, otherwise fine. 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

0: From the Tanya and Steve studio, Honeysuckle, and live across Newcastle and the Hunter. Here is
1: Tanya and Steve. Good morning. Welcome to this wet, treacherous Friday.
2: Treacherous is the word. It's monsoon out there.
1: Oh, be very careful. There is pooling water everywhere.
2: I went over like a fallen tree, but it was a palm tree from someone's front yard, thinking it'd be okay. And as I drove a little further, this is this morning, just 10 minutes ago, it hooked under and I was dragging it. But being me, I thought if I just keep going, it'll come off.
3: Surely,
2: right.
3: And?
2: No, I had to get out and pull the bloody half a tree out from under my car.
1: In the rain.
2: It's bucketing.
1: Yeah.
3: It's horrible.
2: Even last night, driving around, like in general, isn't it? Like, you forget, but there was three car pranks within the space of about, 20 minutes driving.
1: Yeah.
2: And ambulances, it's amazing because you slide into stuff and go bang.
1: Well, it's just a shame that people just don't slow down. Mm. You've got to slow down in weather like this.
2: One was coming off the end of Stockton Bridge. And I mean, like, so you've come up and then you're going down on that 80K thing.
1: Yeah.
2: And it's right just on the bridge, but near the end. I'm thinking that, it's probably, you slide.
1: Yeah.
2: But also, what you miss is the big puddles when you hit in
1: pooling
2: the aquaplane.
1: Water. Yeah.
2: And you got no control.
1: I'm just having a look at the radar. It's everywhere.
2: Yeah,
1: like, it's far west as
2: is
1: well.
2: Is this the whole weekend or is this
3: it's going to be
1: today.
3: It's going to be fine tomorrow.
1: Yeah. That's good.
3: Not predicting any rain tomorrow.
2: Excellent.
3: In the city anyway.
2: What time's the night's game?
3: 3 p.m.
2: Yeah, cool. Oh, hey, 3 in a row for the girls.
1: Yeah, I know. God, that was a good game. What
2: it
1: about
2: was.
1: Jamie Chapman? She's on fire.
2: Yeah,
3: did you say she's fire or she's on fire?
1: Don't you start. Did you see the blow up on Channel 9?
3: Yeah, I did.
1: Yeah. Jeez. She was commentating for Channel 9, if you missed it, the other day, and there were blokes more concerned with,
3: How she looks
1: rather than what she said.
3: Yeah.
2: Even Southwell got on there and went, yeah, you're right, she's a bit odd, she?
1: Well, she is, but Jamie.
2: How good's Jessbutt?
1: Oh, yeah.
2: She's a freak.
1: Yeah.
2: She should be playing for the boys.
1: Yeah.
2: she's that good.
1: Yeah.
2: And I don't mean the girl, but it is. It's a different game.
1: Yeah.
2: It just facts. It's a different game. Both great games, but she's so good.
1: Yeah.
2: Yeah, and we haven't got her anymore.
1: No. Yeah.
2: But yes, the other Jets, as you say, what were they saying? Just
1: the other,
2: she's a bit hot.
1: Oh, Jamie.
2: Jamie.
1: It was actually pretty off what they were saying.
3: 100%, yeah.
1: It wasn't just, she looks great.
3: No.
1: It was pretty awful. And it's like, wow, we're still doing that in a public forum where she can, and she did, she sort of tracked back going, this is Jamie herself going, you're as old as my granddad.
3: Mm. Yeah.
1: How about you keep your opinions to yourself?
3: Mm.
1: Yeah.
2: Yeah, yeah. So, I read a couple about that, talking in her ear and all that kind of stuff.
1: Yeah.
2: I didn't read the ones about looking hot or whatever.
1: Yeah, yeah. It was awful.
2: Yeah.
1: Anyway, she, great. It's just incredible. Who does she play for? I don't even know who she plays for.
2: No, good question.
3: Couldn't tell you.
2: Actually, just my head was, after talking about Southwell, I'm going, hang on, who's Jamie? I can't remember.
1: You know why? Because the season hasn't started yet.
2: It's too confusing.
3: I've got a feeling
1: Titans.
3: Titans.
1: Yep. Thank you.
2: Mate, home game for her.
1: Yeah, because the season's still 2 weeks away.
2: Oh, yeah.
3: It's crazy.
1: Yeah.
2: Hard to get your head around it, isn't it?
1: Yeah.
2: The launch is, Monday fortnight or something. But anyway.
3: But every one of the games,

0: there was like not many points in him.
1: No.
0: You know what I mean? It was that close to, to the dying stages.
2: What was the shame, though? Not many people there either.
0: No.
1: No.
0: McDonald Jones, when I went at the, like, what, 4 weeks ago, it was pumping.
2: Yeah.
0: The best atmosphere. You guys were both on holidays away, but it was so good.
1: Singular, too. You know, there was nothing really around it.
0: No.
1: And we find often, that's when the girls' games work. If you shove it amongst the, you know, like even the bloke's origin the night before, whatever it might be. It knocks the crowds down.
0: Yeah. Definitely.
1: It's about placement, but it's about TV rights, isn't it?
2: Well, yeah.
1: Unfortunately.
2: Yeah. But it was good to see it on Channel 9.
1: Yeah, true.
2: You know?
1: Yep. Yeah.
2: But anyway, so that's that. What else is going on?
1: That's it, mate. Car accidents, pouring rain, and three in a row for the Origin. Sorted.
0: Done. Done and dusted.
1: Albo's still trying to sell that bloody budget.
2: Oh, wow.
1: That's about it.
2: Geez, they're throwing language around Parliament these days, aren't they?
1: Yeah, yeah.
0: Like, are they?
1: Well, Trumpy's dropping the F-bomb now, so they're thinking, oh, we better get a bit tougher.
0: I can see that. Yeah. So, what, the swearing in Parliament?
2: Yeah.
0: Okay.
1: Yeah. It is odd, because normally you'd be chucked out.
2: Mm.
1: Well, old days, I don't know, things have changed. But, yeah, it's almost like the whole budget, that they're not letting go, are they?
2: Mm, no.
1: The Greens are calling for elections and all sorts of gear.
2: Well, when you've got people on there going, I earn $102,000 a year. This is last night.
1: Yeah, yeah.
2: I earn $102,000 a year and I need a second job because it just doesn't cut it.
1: Yep.
2: You know, and then the next one was a girl earning, you know, $5,600 a fortnight and she's... like trying to rent in Sydney as a single mum. You can't do it.
1: We were looking at, what was it, Gillard era, where they were claiming 100 in a couple was middle class wealthy. And it's like, oh, you are so out of touch.
0: Yeah. Times have changed.
1: And that, I'm going back then.
2: Yeah.
1: Same's happening now.
2: Yeah.
1: Mm. Out of touch.
2: Very. Yep. Yeah.
1: If they give you $250 at the end of the year, go, what's wrong with you?
0: Yeah, when's that coming in?
1: Sucks.
0: Not this year, at the end of next financial year. Yeah. Oh, good time. Something to look forward to. Excellent. All right, we're away for a Friday.
1: I can't sleep waiting for it.
0: It's the 29th of May. Triple M.

0: 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This is Tenure and Steve.
1: Tenure and Steve's on the line. You'll never know what you find.
2: Fly Nui to Bali direct. Book your flights and Newcastle Airport parking today.
1: Yeah. Tenure and Steve's on the line. You'll never know what you find.
3: What are you looking at, mate?
4: Well, very curious by this plan for Donald Trump to shut down US airports and not allow Australians to fly into them. Did you see this?
3: No.
4: Well, I mean, Aussie writers are saying Trump's stopping us flying in.
3: Yeah,
4: it's more about
3: some
4: immigration.
3: Sort of clickbait for sure, yeah. But what's he throwing out today? Yeah. God, isn't it amazing though that his first story every day?
4: Mm.
3: It's incredible.
4: I know. So the White House has threatened a bonkers plan to shut down immigration processing at US busiest airports in retaliation at anti-immigration enforcement protests. So this is a protest that the White House has devised against its own citizens.
3: Yeah.
4: But what it means is, so those processing airports like New York.
3: Yep.
4: Like LA, where else? San Fran. So any of the ports that Australians can fly direct to.
3: Yes.
5: Dallas?
4: Dallas is the only one that doesn't have a processing centre.
5: Okay.
4: So what it would mean is if
3: LA,
4: Australians.
3: Sure, New York. Yeah.
4: Yeah, if Australians are, if this plan goes ahead, flying to the US, we'd all have to go via Dallas. There'd be no more direct flights to the LA or to LA or the East Coast either.
3: Throw a sneaky on them, mate, straight into Vancouver. Half an hour, you're in the border.
4: Well, true. But the other thing is.
3: Mind you, though, they've got people with guns coming in from Canada now.
4: But people go, well, that would never happen because that would be just decimating the tourist industry. But stranger things do happen over there these days. Mm. So you can never say never.
3: Oh, no. Yeah, they're talking like he's put thought into it.
4: So imagine that. If all the airlines had to scramble and go, sorry, guys, you're not allowed to be processed, meaning, line up to be admitted into the US.
3: Yes.
4: I don't mean gone there and live. I just mean simply to go there and holiday. So that's the headline today. Aussies could be banned from entering the US via LA, New York.
3: Is journalism dead, Tanya? Is it really dead? Because, now it's chase a headline, get some clickbait, and there we go. We can go home for lunch.
4: Well,
3: it's just scaring me.
4: Well, I know, but at the same time, this is actually from the White House.
3: Yeah, I know.
4: This is from the White House press sec.
5: Mm.
3: Yeah, but still, there's a billion stories you could write.
4: Yeah.
3: They're after clickbait.
4: Yeah.
3: You know what
4: and
3: I mean?
4: Something,
3: it's like, they're after something.
4: Yes.
3: Which is, and again, not their fault because they're doing what their job is now.
4: Yeah.
3: That's what I'm saying about journalism now. Mm. Is it like, I've just got to get this. It's not about what you do. It's about how many clicks you get.
4: Yeah.
3: That kind of, like the whole thing.
4: Yeah.
3: Not necessarily that a young journalist isn't any good anymore. It's the environment they're going into.
4: Mm. It's funny.
3: It scares me.
4: It's funny because we often talk about that, don't we?
3: Mm.
4: And there's a movie rolling around. I don't think it's a new movie, but it's a Denzel Washington film and it's a Spike Lee movie.
3: Oh,
4: Have you guys seen it?
3: No. I know the one you're talking about, can't think of the name.
4: I can't either. Have a look, Rose.
3: Yeah, I know what you mean.
4: I only watched it yesterday and basically, very long story short, his kid, he's a very famous supposedly music producer. His kid gets kidnapped. However, they kidnap the wrong kid. So it's his best mate's kid.
3: Right.
4: They want $17 million.
3: I know the one you mean.
4: So the family have to have a family conference going, do we pay the $17
3: million? Yes.
4: That'll wipe us out. And they're going, but, think of the fallout. People will hate you. You've got to pay the $17 million to keep, Uncle Paul's kid alive.
3: Yeah.
4: And you know what he says? Hang on. You know what it's like? They'll move on.
3: Yeah.
4: They'll move on by tomorrow.
3: Yes.
4: And they won't care about today's news.
3: So true.
4: So that was part of the commentary Spike
3: Lee was
4: making.
3: And that wasn't last week, was it? That was years ago, too.
4: A couple of years ago.
3: But it is very much that, isn't it?
4: Very much.
3: And very human nature. I mean, I live on that a little bit myself personally because I know when people freak out about something, I go, tomorrow I'll be gone.
4: Yeah.
3: Gone.
4: Yeah.
3: But in the big scheme of things, you're dead right.
4: Yeah.
3: People, not even forgive, just forget.
4: And it's horrible that was the example. A kid could die.
3: Yes.
4: Unless you pay the ransom.
3: Yeah.
4: But it's okay because we'll all think about something else tomorrow.
3: Well, on politics that we say, that's what they all know. They know that so well.
4: Mm.
3: Even actually, when the budget was coming out, right, and they were going, is it okay to lie as a policy? Yeah, half of them were going, yeah.
4: Yeah, of course.
3: Yeah, it's fine to lie. Yep.
4: Yeah, because there'll be a shiny thing over here that will divert our attention and we'll forget how much we're being,
3: Exactly. It's like, this country's,
4: I won't.
3: This country's going down the tubes and the hell in the basket. And, look over there, a Robovac. Robovac, Tenure, come over here.
4: And it's on sale.
3: Oh,
4: even
3: wow.
4: better.
3: That's cool.
5: It's Tenure and Steve.
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4: Hey. It's a Pie Day Friday, which is so yummy on a day like today.
3: Yep.
4: Meaning every caller that we take on today's show gets a pie from Miller's Pie, 6-pack in fact.
3: And we thought with the weather going on, we'd pick a theme and try and find a song with rain. I'm a little bit disappointed because Tanya stole the one I was going for.
4: Well, the one I've chosen has been featured in so many movies, including Bridget Jones' Diary, Magic Mike. I can still remember the scene.
3: You better get a longer list than that, mate.
4: Well, there is a few others. Crocodile Dundee was even one of them.
3: Magic Mike. Yeah, that's a cracker. How many are they up to on that, by the way? Two or three?
22: I reckon there's been at least three.
4: Yeah.
3: Oh, I doubt it, mate. They wouldn't be objectifying males these days because that's not right.
4: Well, here's another objectification of males.
23: It's raining men.
3: That was righty.
22: It was, yeah.
4: So, It's Raining Men is my rain song today. What's yours?
3: Oh, I couldn't find one. That was mine. I went to the old dragon jobby.

0: Which one do you want to hear in full? Dragons, Rain, or the Weather Girls at Tradie Men? 133353. Anyone who gets on air votes for a song gets a six-pack of Miller's Pies there at Shortland RG, Warners Bay and Barnsley, just by telling us what song you want to hear.
1: Give
0: us
1: and if you hate both of them, ask for November Rain Gunners. They wouldn't play it because it was 8 minutes long. Yeah. It was 8 minutes 30 or 8 minutes 50.
2: I was
0: looking for the radio edit.
1: I love the radio edits. What did you do? We cut out the good parts.
0: The solo in the middle.
2: Now, Ben is having a crack at it. Ben, which one do you want to hear?
3: I'm going to go with you, Tanya.
2: The Weather Girls. I love that for you, Ben. Or for us, if we get it across the line. The
3: garage scene in Magic Mike was hilarious.
2: It's fantastic.
1: You're not doing yourself any favours, Ben. Picking the song now, it's Magic Mike, Muff.
0: Good on you, Ben. Thanks for the vote.
1: I watch Magic Mike, but for the story.
2: Brett is at Fern Bay. Brett, which one do you want to hear in full?
4: I have to hear the Dragon song. It's pretty appropriate.
2: It is.
1: Yeah. I like that inappropriate objectifying song that Tanya picked.
4: That's
2: We've got a six-pack of Miller's Pies for you too, Brett. You know, if this does get across the line, I hope we can do the dance.
1: Oh, no. I'm going. I've got a whinge about it for hours going, I can't believe we're 2026 and we're still doing this.
2: Tarn's at Chisholm. Tarn, you are the decider. Which one?
5: I have to go, you, Steve.
1: Oh, mate, you saved me from dancing. Thank you.
0: Thank goodness. Good on you, Tarn. You've got a six-pack of Miller's Pies. Thanks for the vote, mate. Have a great weekend.
5: Thank you. You too.
2: See ya.
0: See ya. Yeah, thank goodness, Steve. We got out of one there.
2: That would have been the cherry on my ice cream sundae today.
1: Now we're popping cherry rice.
0: It's Triple M. Tanya and Steve.

0: 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This is Tenure and Steve.
1: Hey, here's something you don't see every day, guys. I'm going to hold the photo up for you for everyone to see. A photo of my daughter sent me, Jasmine sent me this morning, right? She went out shopping and there was a huge big bin out the front of the shopping. Out they go, crazy. Trust me, this is really rare in Holland.
2: Tim Tams. Hang on, can I have a quick look at the writing on it?
1: I reckon they've overgot them thinking, oh, these are going to go off here. You know when a shop owner comes to Australia thinking they're going to love them back home?
2: Yeah.
1: And now they're in the out they go bin. That's really rare. Obviously, Jasmine went in there and got $100 worth.
2: And it's €3.40.
1: Yeah.
2: Euros.
1: So $7. About,
2: No, probably about
1: $6.
2: $6.
1: There you go.
2: Max.
1: A pack.
2: $5.90 maybe?
1: There.
3: For a packet.
2: Is that expensive? Because I don't buy them.
1: No. You'd still get Tim Tams here for $3.
2: Oh, okay.
1: $3.20. But
2: that is expensive.
1: I find that because of if you just use the numbers, not the transfer when you're over there, it sounds, it's the same.
2: Yeah.
1: No, it's not.
2: No.
1: But so there you go. Very rare. And yet I think I've told you guys there's a restaurant in where my daughter lives called Down Under.
2: Mm.
1: And they sell emu burgers and it's an Australian restaurant. An Australian restaurant, the only one in the Netherlands.
2: Wow. Do they know we don't – it's not on every menu over here, emu burgers?
1: Mainly because I told him.
2: Yeah.
1: I said, dude, we don't eat the coat of arms.
3: No, we don't.
1: I'll take it back. We eat kangaroo.
2: We eat half of the coat of arms.
1: That's right. And that's because we're still scared of emus. Mm. But crocodile burgers, all of that gear. And he came to Australia for a four-week holiday.
2: Oh, like he would have been doing an Outback Wild Safari Eats tour.
1: He's basically the Steve Irwin of the Netherlands. Yeah. But it goes off packed every night. People love it.
2: Yeah.
1: Not a single thing in there we'd eat.
0: It's Tenure and Steve. Triple M, we're going to hit Rewind of the Week. We'll do it next. Thanks to Victory Caravans. 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
12: Hey, it's Dan Floyd here with your local headlines. The SES has already attended more than 200 jobs statewide since this latest wet weather event settled in. A watch and act has been issued for parts of Dungog regarding flooding. 42 mil of rain's come down at Nobby since midnight. Caught next month for a man following an alleged armed robbery at Rutherford. An investigation was launched after an attendant was threatened with a knife at a service station on the New England Highway Wednesday, with the thief taking off with cash. A 23-year-old's since been charged and refused bail. Could one dredge end up servicing both Lake Macquarie in the Central Coast? Lake Mac Council's hoping to have a new vessel to clear sand build-up at Swansea Channel before the year's out. Gosford MP Lisa Tetch said it would be convenient should that dredge be capable of sorting out the likes of Edelong or the entrance channel too.
13: Be lovely to be able to share resources indeed, and I'm sure Lake Macquarie's ready for discussion as soon as they have dredges in place.
12: And in sport, there's been a mass exodus from the Newcastle Jets men's side. The departure of 9 players announced, including Mark Natter, Clayton Taylor, Lockie Bayless, Kotamisa Numa and more.
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14: Morning, I'm Michaela Savage. The ceasefire between Iran and the United States could be extended by 60 days. The framework of a deal has been agreed upon. US President Donald Trump just needs to give it the green light. It comes after both sides traded airstrikes, Iran targeting a US airbase in Kuwait after the US shot down 5 attack drones over the Strait of Hormuz. News Corp's reporting new modelling shows Labor's tax changes could force rents up to $477 a year by 2030. It's while Treasury modelling claims the adjustments will leave 90% of young Aussies better off financially. An experienced Aussie diver is headed to Laos, where rescuers are working to free a group of men trapped in a flooded cave. Josh Richards is flying in from Adelaide. He's friends with the diver leading the operation. Richards says getting the group out of the cave will be tricky. and a man's been sentenced to 15 years behind bars for planning to attack a Taylor Swift concert in Vienna nearly 2 years ago.
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14: An historic clean sweep for the New South Wales women's Origin side, beating the Maroons 12-4 in Game 3. Queensland coach Nathan Cross says despite the loss, he's really proud.
16: Of course we're disappointed. Like, that's obvious. You lose a series and you lose it 3-0. But I just looking in that room and looking at the future and how many girls have debuted this year and how bright the future is.
14: And Connor Watson has reportedly put pen to paper on a deal with PNG. It's understood the Roosters star will head to the Chiefs from 2028.
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12: Showers and possible storms today. A top of 21 on the coast, 21 in the valley too. Clearing skies before a mostly fine day tomorrow and looking a little cloudy Sunday, otherwise fine. 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

0: been a huge week, one in which I celebrated a birthday.
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0: Well, thank you very much.
2: You're getting a T-Burr, so it's a Tanya breakfast burrito. 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Cool. I brought in chili,
0: perfect.
2: Barbecue,
0: perfect.
2: Or tomato. What condiment will you be having, Steve?
3: Chili barbecue, something.
2: Chili.
3: Chili Jerry. Something.
0: EP Jerry.
3: Chili.
2: Chili. And birthday boy.
0: You only have to bring in the chili because I'll have a bit of chili
2: like,
0: too.
2: Yay. I actually think I forgot to bring the chili.
0: What a start to the week for me. A birthday breakfast burrito. And speaking of food, let's turn our attention to proud Poppy Steve with a baby Millie story.
3: Yesterday, my granddaughter Millie had her first taste of...
2: solids.
3: Looked like a bit of mush, carrot, whatever we do. Yeah. You know, the cruel things we make them eat. But I just wanted to grab this part of the video to show you. You know, she's a bit of a smiley baby and everything like that. So the spoon, Jasmine's there and the spoon goes into her mouth and you hear... The next photo I show you all of little Millie, she will look like the fat controller.
2: She was so happy.
3: Oh, she was so happy. And no, I didn't write that to Jasmine.
2: Oh.
3: I just thought I'd tell it on radio. That's safer. Like saying me and Karen are back together. That was smart, wasn't it?
0: Oh, my God, Steve.
3: We're not, by the way. We're so not.
0: You created a tidal wave.
3: Who wants a little bit of food, Millie?
0: This week we spoke about our parents and the sayings they used to say and drum into us.
2: Michelle at Tadambit, what were you told by mum or dad?
4: My dad always used to say, be careful of the toes you tread on today, they might belong to the butt you need to kiss tomorrow.
2: Good stuff.
4: Good old George.
2: Is that your dad?
4: Yeah. George from Clarence Town.
2: Oh. Sounds like he's not with us, Michelle.
4: He is.
2: Oh, good.
0: Okay. It definitely sounded
3: like. I'm glad you clarified because I thought he was long gone.
2: Same.
3: Oh, Tanya. Good old Risey from Redhead.
0: Yeah.
3: Wasn't he good? Wasn't he a nice
0: still alive here, guys. Peptides. They're the new buzz, weight loss and muscle building cheat code. And I told Tanya and Steve this week, the amount of 40-year-olds I know that are experimenting with them, it's insane.
2: Even the kids, I hear it coming out of the gym.
0: Oh, is it really?
2: Yeah. Okay. When I say kids, you know what I mean? Yeah. 20-year-olds.
3: And it's again, when it comes in and a few people start doing it, doesn't take long for it to get around. No. And, oh, gee, that person looks good or whatever it is. And yeah, it's true. Yeah.
2: I mean, would you be tempted? Because I know you're into your own body, right? No, that came out.
0: That came out like a slap, but I don't
2: mean it like that.
3: No, he treats his body like a temple. Unlike my, I like to treat my body like a fun bar. But
2: you know what I mean.
0: I know exactly what you mean. But yeah, that did come out pretty bad.
3: I liked you better when you had a dad bod, quite frankly.
0: If you went to school in the 90s, then you'll remember the little Tamagotchi pets. Well, guess what? They're back.
2: For the first time in nearly 30 years, we'll be able to get our hands on a brand new Tamagotchi, and the casing is going to be pretty special.
3: I watched a father put one in a vice.
2: Oh, because he was so annoyed with it.
3: And slowly crunch it.
0: Oh, how good. And how did that feel when you did that, Steve?
3: Pretty relieving. It was actually lovely, mate. I said, Jasmine, don't worry about it. One day you'll have your own child and everything will be fine.
0: Tanya and Steve were saying godparents are almost a thing of the past and not really happening these days. But we got a lot of calls saying the exact opposite.
2: Christy's of Mayfield, where do you sit on the godparent thing?
5: My daughter, she didn't get baptised, so I chose fairy godparents for her.
2: Oh, cute. Are they gay?
5: No.
3: Now gay friends would all call themselves that.
2: I know.
3: That's how our brains went straight to that. Oh, yeah, I'm the fairy godfather there. Are you Craig? Bibbidi
0: bobbidi boo. Geez, you really jumped in and saved your mate there, Steve. Well done, you. Hey, finally, here's a story to add to the sweet file. The cute file. And it proves no matter how old you are, your parents will always be proud of you.
2: If you walked into mum and dad's right now, I forgot to tell you this.
3: Yeah.
2: There was an ad for the show, for like the picture of us in the paper a couple of weeks ago.
3: Right.
2: If you walked into mum's now, it's on the fridge.
3: Oh.
0: That is so cute. Yeah. She's still so proud.
2: I know, and I offered to autograph it for her, but she hit me.
3: Oh. is I just like the fact that Glenn's going to the fridge for a beer. He looks up and goes, there's my kids.
0: Oh, my God, I can't believe that.
2: She has. It's on four magnets at the front of the fridge.
3: I like the fact that you offered to sign it. Yeah. Like, don't ruin it. Get away, Teddy.
0: Oh, my God. That's very
3: cute. Don't you love mums for that?
2: I know.
3: By the way, we got a poster.
0: Was Rise's Rewind.
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9: In Edgeworth, reports of a crash eastbound on Main Road just after Northville Drive. Some minor hold-ups there as a result. In Tomago, the Pacific Highway looking a little busy both ways at Tomago Road, but all still moving. And travelling between Morisset and Beresfield, no delays in either direction with a 26-minute travel time. 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

0: costs so much money now isn't going to cost, because, you know, raw materials keep going up. So where's the balance? You know what I mean?
1: Yeah.
0: Everything's going up.
1: Yeah.
0: It's not just like wages, which don't go up. They're not going up, but everything else is. So what's the – I don't understand that, that equation.
1: No, I know. But like a packet of chips, okay, potatoes aren't really going up.
0: Yeah.
1: But if you've got an AI truck delivering them, you've got AI collecting them, you've got AI harvesting them, you've got AI doing all of that gear, every manual possible thing a human would do, you're not paying anything. So the price of a packet of chips would come down.
0: Mm.
2: Yeah.
1: Unless you wanted to keep it up there and make more money.
0: That's it. Yeah. That's what I'm saying, though.
1: Yeah.
0: At what point in history do the people that have all that wealth and power go, you know what,
2: let's
0: going to make it cheaper for people. It doesn't happen.
1: No, well, he was just putting a point out there.
0: Yeah.
1: It was like, you know, everyone's predicting, no one's got it nailed. I just thought no one's ever talked about that angle, is that wages are one of the most expensive things. Hence, we offshore everything.
0: Yeah.
1: So he's saying that, take away the AI, take away the wages, and it will change the world.
0: Mm.
1: Good, bad, ugly, but it will change.
0: Yeah.
1: And he said change fast.
0: But
1: he said 2040. Everyone else is going 2030.
0: Yeah. Wow. Well, you know, the most scariest part of what you're talking about is the fact that governments aren't really seemingly addressing that.
1: Don't know how, and I think they probably go, oh, yeah, cheaper, that's good. You know, they're not big thinkers. They're not big forward planners. They're after the next vote.
0: Mm.
1: Most governments, sadly.
2: After the next 4 years, aren't they?
1: They're after the next four, because you're right, and the next four, boom, you're there.
2: Yeah.
1: So, no, you're right. Not a lot
2: I wonder what jobs, like, our kids are all going to be doing in the future.
1: Don't know.
2: Like,
0: well, I was reading a piece the other day, another one like you're talking about, Steve, a futurist, who was saying, you know, the idea of going through school, getting a piece of paper that is a whatever you've been studying, and then going on to that career, we are still going to need – this is the other thing. We're still going to need doctors and pharmacists and all those,
2: lawyers, nurses.
0: Of course we are.
2: Paramedics.
0: It will change. It's already changed this week in The Hunter with, you know, our records going online. Like things are slowly changing.
1: Mm-hmm.
0: I'm talking about Hunter New England Health this week and the big rollout there. But I don't know.
1: Okay, I'll give you an example.
0: I just don't think we're forward thinking enough.
1: No.
0: And as far as the kids are concerned, that futurist was saying no one yet can predict what kids are going to be doing. Your kids, graduating
2: say 20,
0: in 10 years.
2: Yeah, 10 years, yeah.
0: They just don't know. But they do believe that they'll be job hopping and it'll be like a lot of side hustles and maybe 5 and 6 things on the go.
1: And it won't be a get up and go to a place each day.
0: No.
1: It's like, and we're already seeing it. You know, and again, not completely in our world, but how many kids, I used the word kids, but you know what I mean. They're over the other side of the world doing their job.
0: Yeah.
2: Mm.
1: You know, so remote and all of that. But think about, again, I keep like, okay, there used to be, I'm just going to throw out wild figures.
0: Yeah.
1: Okay, a car factory, Ford, 500,000 workers overnight became robots. Same. It's what we're talking about. It happened.
0: Yeah.
1: But
2: we used to drive past that all the time down to Melbourne, that big Ford factory.
1: All of it happened, and it does happen. It's scary the pace that it's happening now for me.
0: Do you think, though, given that example, how we just humans just keep adapting? And whilst it feels very scary,
2: we'll figure it out.
1: Because
0: it
1: have to.
0: Yeah.
1: We have to.
0: For survival.
1: Mm. For survival, yeah. But I mean, you know, BHP.
0: Yeah.
1: On a really local level, when we went, what the hell?
0: Yeah.
1: I know it didn't go to AI, but we lost all those jobs when we got through
0: But we keep adapting.
1: We keep adapting, and we're going to have to. But you're right. We can't remotely predict where our kids or what our kids will be doing.
0: No.
1: But well, we say we need doctors. Well, you've seen the robots. You've seen them run around. I know they can't dance, but they might be able to do a bit of brain surgery. But you know what I mean. It's that's how bad it's getting, though.
0: Yeah, but they can't stay on their feet for too long either.
1: No. I'm with you.
0: They try and
2: prove, the robots go.
0: Yeah, well, they try the, just on what Steve's talking about. There's the dancing one, and there's the one that fell over the other day.
1: Unfortunately, Rise, there's 4 million robots. And that was the other one, too, predicting there's more robots than humans by 2045. Anyway, but like the robot that fell over dancing that we're talking about still has made my year. It's how much I hate them. I'm like, ha ha!
2: Sucker!
1: Can't dance!
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7: Hey, it's Dan Flake here with your local headlines. Take it easy on the roads this morning as the wet weather settles in. There's been close to 60 mil of rain at Nobby's in less than 24 hours, putting it on track to be the wettest day since August. The SES has issued a watch and act for part of the Dungog area amid flood concerns. Thankfully, it's looking like mostly clear skies over the weekend. The company at the centre of a $2 billion lawsuit launched by the federal government over alleged PFAS-related contamination at defence sites across the country has indicated plans to defend itself against the claims. 3M is being pursued for damages over firefighting foam used at dozens of bases, including Williamtown. Work on stage one of the Hillsborough Road upgrades begun. The road will be duplicated and new traffic lines are set to go in at the Crockett Street intersection as part of a $35 million state government investment. It's thought 36,000 motorists use the corridor each day. Add in sport, Blues Origin enforcer and Hunter product Yaz Meeks has been named player of the series after New South Wales women won game 3 of the Origin series on the Gold Coast by 8 points overnight to clean sweep the series.
0: Triple M National News.
8: Morning, I'm Michaela Savage. A 60-day ceasefire extension is close to being locked in between the United States and Iran. Donald Trump just needs to give his tick of approval. Experts say the operation to retrieve a group of men stuck in a flooded cave in Laos will be difficult and dangerous. An Australian diver is on his way there from Adelaide to help with the rescue mission. Josh Richards telling Seven it'll be like diving in coffee because the water visibility is so poor.
9: I am scared senseless, to be honest with you. I would be worried if someone wasn't.
8: Despite questions over whether Australia's social media ban is effectively keeping under 16s off of platforms including TikTok, Instagram and Snapchat, other countries are learning from us. The UK's online safety minister has met with ministers from our governments as well as our e-safety commissioner as the UK decides how to implement its own ban. An Australian icon, John Farnham, will never perform again, telling the Herald Sun it's just not possible after the surgeries he's had.
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8: More bragging rights for New South Wales. The women's side beating Queensland 12-4 overnight to become the first team to complete an Origin Series clean sweep. Millie Elliott has told us it's a really special moment.
11: I knew Queensland had turned up and, you know, they had to play for everything because they hadn't won a game yet and we just won three of them. So good.
8: And reports this morning, Rooster Connor Watson is the latest player to lock in a deal with the PNG Chiefs, signing a two-year agreement starting in 2028.
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7: Showers and possible storms today. A top of 21 on the coast, 21 in the valley too. Clearing skies before a mostly fine day tomorrow and looking a little cloudy Sunday, otherwise fine. 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

0: playing today. How are you, Bob?
1: Yeah, great, mate. Thanks.
0: Good to hear. Let's get you some money, answer a couple of questions. Be over in a tick. Literally a minute, apparently. And now, we've got to take your first answer. No help from anyone or anything. Pass if you don't know, Bob. Hopefully, T can get back. Good luck, mate.
1: Done.
2: All right, Bob. Globally, the most commonly used emoji is the face with tears of laughter, the surprised face, or the angry face. Which one?
1: Angry.
2: What was the final score in last night's NRLW State of Origin decider?
1: No idea.
2: Pass. Tom Gleeson hosts Hard What on TV.
1: Pass.
2: Name the virtual pet craze of the 90s that's making a comeback. Yeah, which pop star's fans are called Little Monsters? Are they Pink's or Lady Gaga's?
1: Lady Gaga.
2: Which two colours are used in the Netflix logo?
1: Red and black.
2: True or false, a banana shares up to 60% of its DNA with humans?
1: False.
2: Which 2026 movie is a live-action remake of a Disney classic starring Dwayne The Rock Johnson?
1: Pass.
2: What is the favourite food of cartoon cat Garfield? Is it pizza or lasagna?
1: Lasagna.
2: And Top Gun, the original movie, popularised what brand of sunglasses?
1: Aviators.
0: Thumbs up.
2: We can accept aviators or Ray-Bans, one of the two.
0: Yep.
2: Look, you got 50% today. You obviously didn't watch the NRLW.
1: No.
2: 12-4 was the score. Tom Gleeson hosts Hard...
0: Quiz.
2: Quiz. What did you say, Bob?
1: Task.
0: Ah.
2: Oh, pass. A laughing face emoji is the most popular in the world, which is nice.
0: Yeah, I thought it was, yeah.
2: Yeah, and true, a banana does share up to 60% of its DNA with humans.
0: Mm.
2: And Moana is that live-action movie with Dwayne The Rock Johnson opening in July.
0: Rises, can't wait.
2: I know.
3: Oh, it's going to be great.
0: Hey, your participation prize, though, Bob, you turned up, you showed up, and you did well anyway, mate. We'll give you a go, right? It's $100, in fact. You can go to X-Golf Newcastle and have a swing, mate.
1: Oh, perfect.
0: Yeah. Cool.
2: Sounds fun.
3: Enjoy that one. X-Golf, the new place to play at Elizabeth Road in Tyers Hill. Play $1,000 minute every day. 7 o'clock. More chances to win some money this morning at 8. With Triple M's Beat the Bowser. It's 10 minutes.

0: 1-3-3-5-3. That's the phone number here at Newcastle's Triple M on a Friday. We'd love to hear your good news with Tanya and Steve. If you call us on 1-3-3-5-3, we'll give you a six-pack of Miller's Pies. They're at Shortland, Argy, Warners Bay and Barnsley. 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
1: I need some good news.
2: Tanya and Steve's good news.
3: Yeah, whatever it is. Could be family-related, work-related. Yep. Could be just someone, I don't know, has stopped... I don't know, weeing in your garden.
4: Yeah,
3: that's
4: well,
3: good news.
4: Yeah,
3: because
4: yeah.
3: It does affect the lawn.
4: That's true. I'm curious how that became your go-to. We got a rampant neighbour doing the lemon tree at the moment, have we, mate?
3: It's funny you say that. Uh-huh. You know me too well. I spied a guy yesterday having a bit of a whiz up behind the pub, and I just thought, there's a toilet in there.
4: Yeah.
3: Could have walked the 20 paces.
4: Oh, it's not the same, T. The great outdoors. A car park of a pub.
3: Well, Jess is bellbird and she's quick off the mark. Jess, what's your good news?
5: Well, it's my dad and brother's birthday tomorrow, and I'm not going to shout out how old dad is, but it's a milestone birthday for dad.
4: 60.
5: I'll say yes on that one.
4: I could die.
3: Oh, Jess, how are you guys celebrating?
5: He's just having a lunch.
3: Okay.
4: What about your brother?
5: The same.
3: Okay.
4: Together?
5: Yeah.
4: Doesn't sound like Jess is going, does it?
0: Sounds a bit cagey here, Jess.
4: Very cagey.
5: No, I am going. Good. They're just having, just with the weather and everything, they just want to have a lunch and... get together with family.
3: Oh, that'll be nice. Well, you don't have to worry about what can Jess bring because you've got a six-pack of Miller's Pies. How good's that?
5: Well, that's exactly right. I'm just going to walk in with them tomorrow and go, happy birthday. Yeah. Here's your pies, Dad.
4: There you go. You just wrap three each and away you go.
0: Good on you, Jess. Have a great birthday with your brother and your dad. 1-3-3-5
4: is our number. Cagey, guys.
0: 100%. There's something fishy going on there.
4: Something going on in Bellbird tomorrow, gang.
3: Oh, I reckon... I don't think anyone's having a birthday. Jess just wanted pies.
4: I'll make out something.
3: Steve's in Singleton. What's your good news, Steve?
6: Oh, my good news is I've been left to fend for myself for at least 6 to 8 weeks.
4: Where's she gone, mate?
6: She's gone to South Africa.
4: Oh, okay.
3: Is she South African?
6: Yes.
3: Yeah.
0: You didn't want to go, Steve?
6: Nah. Couldn't cut the 14-hour flight.
4: Oh, righto.
3: Right.
4: Are you a smoker?
6: No.
4: Okay, just the uncomfort, righto.
3: Is it just that you didn't want to be uncomfortable, or are you claustrophobic, or are you scared?
6: I can't talk Afrikaans, and I'd be sitting around there with not knowing what's going on.
4: Yeah, yeah, fair call.
3: Okay, so how is Steve at Singleton going to fend for himself?
6: A lot of Woolies meals.
3: Mm-hmm. You got a six pack of Miller's pies. That'll do you for 6 days.
4: There's tonight done. Yeah. Oh, 6 days.
6: Done.
4: Good point.
6: Done.
4: There you go. Yeah, we've given you your first couple of meals, mate.
3: Yeah.
6: Absolutely. That's why I rang, hey.
3: Good on you, Steve.
4: Tell me she hasn't made meals frozen and for you or anything like that.
6: Didn't have time. She decided on Tuesday night to go.
4: Oh.
6: And then she went, So I had her on the plane by Thursday morning.
4: Righto.
3: Wow. Okay. Yeah. Oh, I hope everything's all right over there.
6: Eventually, I hope too.
3: Yeah. Okay. All right. Well, look after yourself, Steve, you poor thing.
6: Thanks, guys. Have a great dry weekend. Eh?
3: You too.
4: Trust me, Steve. Go to Woolies. There's meals for one every type. No problems. Microwave, ding, and you're away.
3: Lee's at Raymond Terrace.
4: Hello, Lee.
7: Hey, guys, how you going?
3: Very well. What's your good news, Lee?
7: Well, I'm actually about to pass it off to you guys. During the week, one of your lovely colleagues had a birthday, and for as long as I've listened to you guys, I thought he was about 25. I found out this week he's over 40.
3: You're talking about one Ryan Stewart?
7: Yeah, it is. His voice is so... youngish. I honestly thought he was a lot younger than that. So, obviously... I reckon that's good news for this week.
3: I reckon it's because Risey says gnarly all the time, Steve.
4: I think so. And he wears the shin socks.
0: Yeah. Hey, Lee, you're the best, Lee. You're the best, Lee. You've given me a pump up for a Friday. Thank you.
7: Not a problem, guys. Be good.
3: You too.
0: Do you want to go to the Knights?
4: Oh, look out. Oh, here we go.
0: Go to the Knights? We've got a family pass for the Knights if you want to go.
7: Oh, mate, love to.
0: Yeah, you've got a family pass to the Knights versus the Eels tomorrow afternoon just for being a good bloke.
4: Hey, Rice, I reckon you sound young too.
0: Steve, you can get one to go to the Knights.
4: Doesn't he, team?
0: I just gave Lee your ticket. Sorry.
3: Well, you know what? The gifts keep coming from young Ryan because we've got family passes for anyone who wants to go to the Knights
4: right
3: now.
4: Apparently anyone but me, according to Rizey.
0: So Lee's got a family pass. 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
3: 3 o'clock kickoff tomorrow against the Eels. And hopefully, if we all get our rain dances out the way today, it'll be dry.
4: Nice day.
0: Yeah.
4: I'll give you that too, though, Rise.
0: Yes.
4: Sound and look, you don't look your age.
0: Well, that's nice.
4: No.
0: Thank you.
4: Considering the hours we work. I mean, look at me, I'm 25. I'm a wreck.
0: The hours do not get around.
3: You know what I wanted to ask Lee? How did he find out? Did you drop your wallet? Did he?
0: No, I don't know.
3: Yeah. Not sure.
0: Is he there
3: no,
0: still?
3: He's gone.
0: Okay.
4: They're out and about there. It's all the talk around Newcastle, Rise's age. But, I'd give you that pass as well.
3: Same.
0: How's the other day I lied about my age for the first time?
4: Oh, God, don't
0: you
4: go too. Down
0: first
4: that road.
0: In the first aid course, they're like, you look, because they were saying, do you want to have kids one day? And I said, I've got four.
3: Oh, did
0: And
3: they?
0: She's like, you don't look old enough to have four kids. And she's like, how old are you? And I go, 40.
3: So you knocked 7 years off.
0: No, knocked 2 years off, Tanya.
4: See what happens? You're going to end up like Tanya.
0: Bloody hell.
4: You forget how old you are. I even try and tell her. She goes, no, is that right?
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8: In Cameron Park, Newcastle Link Road is currently all clear both ways past Minmay Road. New Lambton Heights Lookout Road is seeing roadworks with a reduced 40k speed limit between Carnley Avenue and Kookaburra Circuit. No delays there, however. And travelling this morning from Haddingreta eastbound to Jesmond via Hunter Express, all clear at about 24 minutes. 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That's the latest traffic on Newcastle's 102.9 Triple M.
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0: 727 Triple M. This is Tanya and Steve. Rain hanging around today. It's going to be heavy at times. It hammered down overnight. It's pretty widespread too. Will clear over the weekend though.
1: Hey, so cue the money music, Rice. You're a rich girl. Woo! There is a rich girl and she lives in Queanbeyan.
2: Where's that?
1: Canberra.
2: Oh, that one.
1: Yeah.
2: So, damn.
1: Last night she was sitting there watching the women's State of Origin.
3: Yes.
1: Suddenly, Matt Hart, we know Matt, was from the lot.
2: Yeah. Never rings us.
1: No, he didn't, but he rang her. And she won $60,638,678.
2: No kidding.
1: Can you believe it?
0: That $638,000 should be divided to everyone who bought a ticket, like me.
2: That's right. Thank you, comrade.
1: I won $100 last night. $100.
2: Oh, damn.
1: In fact, it was $102.
2: Well, excuse me then, I think, Risey, because that makes you
1: a rich girl.
0: Oh, there's this one.
4: What did I buy, Peter? What?
1: But how's that? And see what happened. Apparently, she did a. I often wonder how often the automatic entries, you know, the quick picks come up.
2: Yes,
1: she did a quick pick.
2: Righto.
1: But when the quick pick numbers came up, what are you laughing at? What?
0: No, nothing. Quick pick, yes. Keep going.
1: Quick pick.
0: Yep.
1: And then she noticed there were too many numbers in the 30s, so she took out a 30 and she replaced it with a 5.
2: God, that sounds like something you'd do.
1: I know. Her brain.
2: Yeah.
1: And then she won. I don't know. Division 2 19 times. That's why her. She got the $638,000 as well.
2: Okay.
1: So how's that? A little bit of, I mean, we'd all be happy with the $638,000.
2: Well, I think so. That 60 mil is pretty good. But yeah, no, you're right.
1: Just one number change and she wins it 19 times.
0: That's so crazy.
2: Have they thrown out the story? Is it, you know, doing a tough single mum or whatever? Or is it just rich as hell and got a driver to go and pick up the money?
1: I think Queanbeyan's too small for them to release too many details.
2: Okay.
1: But what she did say, what she did say is, look, I'm young enough to really enjoy this.
2: Yeah.
1: You're going to hate what she said next.
2: What, she's going to clad the house?
1: She's going to keep working.
0: She's an idiot.
1: She set up until
2: No, Risey. No, Risey, she's not. She's my future wife. She said, 60 mil in the bank and she still wants to go to work?
1: She does. She said, I'll work.
0: Ambitious.
1: I'll continue working. Up until 10 minutes ago, I still had a mortgage.
2: Righto.
1: So I don't really know what the future looks like, other than all of my family and close friends are not going to be doing it tough for the rest of their days.
2: That's always, we often say,
1: isn't
2: it,
1: that
2: though, that's your first go-to, how much fun that will be to be able to help out friends and family you care about, like mortgages or whatever it might be.
0: That would be so much fun. I love you guys, but I'd quit work straight away.
1: The question is, so
0: I love you both though, but I'm sorry. There's no way I'm working ever again.
2: Right, you don't even have to put I love you both in front of it, because if you turned up and you won 60 mil, I'd punch in the throat.
1: No, but here is my question, right?
2: Yeah.
1: So she gets that phone call last night.
2: Yes.
1: She's been told she's won $60,638,678.43.
0: Yes, Raymond.
1: So she's going to work today, but would you two come to work today just to say, fare thee well, feathered friends?
2: I probably wouldn't do it as Shakespearean as that. I think I'd probably use a lot more swear words, I think. You know what?
1: Would you come?
2: You know why? Yeah, but I would, because until it's in my bank.
1: Yeah, okay.
2: Oh,
1: yeah.
2: I'm doing nothing.
1: Yeah, well, it won't go in your bank straight away.
2: That's right.
0: How long does it take?
2: That's right. Good question, Rise.
1: About 2.5 years.
2: Yeah.
1: No, I'm joking. I don't know. If it's anything like any of the quiz shows, it doesn't go in your bank account until it's shown on the TV.
2: But that's the honest truth. The honest truth is, until it's in my account, I won't believe that 60 mil is mine.
1: So Steve would be here today.
2: If they put it in my account on the phone call and I looked and went, it's in there, you'd be, if best, a text from Hawaii.
1: Okay. Would you go to Hawaii, would you?
2: I don't know. Oh. It's like, on a day like this, it sounds nice, doesn't it? So, would you?
1: I would.
0: I would, just because I wouldn't want to leave you in the lurch, like, last minute.
1: Exactly.
0: Basically, honestly.
1: Yeah.
0: But I'd come in a tuxedo.
1: You don't own a tuxedo.
0: Oh, do you buy one?
2: That's right. Yeah.
0: Well, you can afford one.
2: Yeah, you'd spend United to go through a wheelie bin outside the Salvos looking for a suit. Like, with my luck and the way it runs, no, because if I came in and told you, guess what, I won 60 mil, forget it. I'd get robbed on the way home.
1: Or knocked over by a bus.
2: So, why would you come in?
1: Because I wouldn't want you two to know. I don't know what you're like.
0: Because we'd have a handout.
1: Yeah.
2: Oh, you mean come in and not say anything?
1: Yeah.
2: No,
1: yeah.
2: Oh, I couldn't do that.
1: No, I know.
2: No, yeah, yeah, I'd have
1: and I've already told you, I will look after you both of
0: yeah,
1: you.
0: Yeah, you have. Mm. Thank you.
1: And I've promised.
2: Yeah, sure.
0: Well, you won $102 last night. What's that divided by
1: I've
0: three?
1: I've already bought you coffee today. What more do you want?
0: That is true. Yeah, I appreciate that, actually.
2: I love it when she gets all soft and cuddly. There are days, you know, when we really do feel like your husband, Tanya.
0: And I do appreciate that coffee.
2: Well, what do you want? But when you say look after us, and while we're on air,
1: yeah.
2: What do you mean? In what way?
0: Well, Steve doesn't have a mortgage anymore. So.
1: He does.
2: Oh, yeah, you do. I do.
1: Yeah, he
2: oh,
1: does.
2: Do,
1: yeah,
2: I do.
1: Yeah.
0: Oh, yeah, I forgot.
1: Well, it sucks for you because I was always just going to pay off your mortgages depending on how much I won. If it was $60 million, you get a lot more.
2: Oh, yes. Oh, yeah. No, I'm talking if it's $60 mil.
1: Oh, easy.
2: Yeah.
1: Easy. Mm. If I won $60 mil, you get a couple of mil each.
2: Oh, is that all you're tied up? Now you feel married too. When the wheels
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9: Hey, it's Dan Flake here with your local headlines. The Hunter's getting a drenching. More than 60 mils fallen at Nobby's in less than 24 hours, making it the wettest in 9 months. Thankfully, conditions are set to improve over the weekend. A man's been charged following an alleged armed robbery at a Rutherford service station. It's claimed an attendant working at the business on the New England Highway was threatened by a thief with a knife Wednesday morning before they took off with cash. A 23-year-old stands accused of robbery with an offensive weapon and has been refused bail ahead of court in July. One of our state MPs doesn't on the idea of a dredge being shared between Lake Macquarie and the Central Coast.
10: It's interesting. Lake Macquarie Council is looking at buying a dredge and it will probably do the work in our channel, so that's something that will be negotiated further down the track.
9: That's member for Gosford, Liesl Tetch there. And Hunter Central Coast SES veteran Graeme Silvers set to be named a Freeman of the City by Newcastle Council today following nearly six decades of work. To sport, and the Newcastle Jets have confirmed nine of its men's stars have departed the club, including Clayton Taylor, Mark Natta, Kota Mizunuma and more.
8: Triple M National News.
11: Hey, I'm Michaela Savage. Things got a bit heated yesterday with the opposition leader lashing out at the Prime Minister during question time after Labor introduced its negative gearing and capital gains tax changes to Parliament. Angus Taylor telling the ABC he's not the only one who's angry.
12: Well, I had to withdraw it, but I've got to tell you that it was mild compared to what I'm hearing every day. The truth is, people are angry. Talking to small business people every day, and I have never seen anything like this.
11: A 60-day extension to the ceasefire between Iran and the US looks to be on the cards. Donald Trump just needs to give it the go-ahead. An Australian diver is going to Laos to help rescue a group of men stuck in a flooded cave. Josh Richards admits the situation is pretty scary. And the legacy of John Farnham will be celebrated with a star-studded tribute show in Melbourne. Richard Marx and Delta Goodrum will hit the stage while Celine Dion and Hugh Jackman will perform via satellite. Farnham's revealed to the Herald Sun he'll never sing publicly again following surgeries after his cancer diagnosis.
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11: Sport. History overnight for the New South Wales women's side. They've become the first team to complete a 3-0 Origin series sweep after beating Queensland 12-4. While NRL great Braith Anaster has told us the men's side was lucky to win Wednesday's opener.
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9: Showers and possible storms today. A top of 21 on the coast, 21 in the valley too. Clearing skies before a mostly fine day tomorrow and looking a little cloudy Sunday, otherwise fine. 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

0: You got with 102.9 Triple M at 7:44. This is Tanya and Steve. At 8 o'clock this morning, a chance to win some money with our Beat the Bowser.
1: Hey, we've been on and off all week. We've been kind of talking about quiz shows, haven't
2: yes,
1: we?
2: Yep.
1: Learning about how people prepare for those specialised subjects on shows like Hard Quiz and Mastermind.
2: Yeah, right down to, what's your favourite one again?
1: Oh, Tipping Point.
2: Tipping Point. But,
1: love Tipping Point.
2: Yeah, you're right. You love that?
1: Yes.
2: But, yeah, all sorts of things when you talk to someone who's been on a show, and yes. It's interesting, isn't it, to find out the machinations of what you needed to do to get on there.
1: Yeah. Do you know what I love about Tipping Point? I love people winning.
2: I thought it was just the host.
1: No, I can't even remember his name. Mark someone.
0: No, Todd Woodbridge. I've never watched 1 second of Tipping Point, yet I still know it's Todd Woodbridge.
2: I know there's a mental block
1: there
2: now.
1: There's a mental block. I don't know why.
2: That you can't know, and I get it.
1: Do you know what? He just looks like a Mark.
2: Yeah, he should be. It's attenuated his fault. it can happen.
1: Yeah.
2: You can actually block it now and you just will never be able to remember his name.
1: Yeah. But it's the winning that I love watching.
2: Yeah,
1: Like the stories and anyway. But we're curious who has actually been on a quiz show.
0: Yeah, 133353. Give us a call. We'd love to talk to you now.
2: And it can be anyone. Yeah, Wheel of Fortune can be Price is Right. Doesn't matter what it is.
1: Now, I know our pool is probably going to be pretty small, don't you reckon? Of people listening that have been on a quiz show.
0: And I do know you don't get paid until your TV, 100%. Like until it goes to air.
2: Yeah.
0: And sometimes they don't go to air.
2: Yeah.
0: So you don't get paid.
2: If you've won big, you've won big time and the show gets axed and it doesn't, you don't get the prizes.
0: No, it has to go to air for you to get the cash.
2: Yeah.
0: It's all
1: But I thought they were required to put it to air, but they don't have to if it gets axed.
0: Definitely not.
1: What about someone that's won a heap of money and the show gets axed?
2: Yeah, exactly.
0: Yeah.
2: That's part of the thing you sign.
1: That's dreadful.
2: Yeah. So if you're going on a new show that isn't tested with ratings, ones that you're safer.
1: Yeah.
2: But, you know, like, but then again, they all fall over and come back, don't they?
1: Yeah.
2: There's all so many versions of quiz shows.
0: Have you ever been on a TV show, quiz show? We'd love to talk to you. Or you could have a family member that's done it. 133353. What was the show?
1: Yep.
0: And Family Feud used to be pretty big back in the day. There's a lot of families going on that.
1: Yes. I couldn't go on that.
0: How come?
1: My family are idiots.
0: Good morning to Daniel's family listening on their way to work today.
1: I'm only joking.
2: No, you're not. No, you don't have to be brilliant to be on Family Feud.
1: No, I know.
2: That one's okay.
1: It was the survey said, wasn't it?
2: Yeah.
0: Survey said,
2: That's okay.
1: Yeah.
2: Yeah, yeah.
1: Yeah.
2: Yeah, it never struck me Michael as an idiot. I'm
1: only joking. Like I was saying, it's a small pool of people. We did speak to Michelle yesterday who'd been on Mastermind. That blew my mind because they practically give you the answers before you go on.
2: I'll give you an example of Mrs. Muhlenbrook, who was my neighbour. Remember the Dutch neighbours I grew up with? She used to watch Sail of the Century religiously and we would sit in the room and just watch her and go, you've got to go on this, right? Mm-hmm. She nails it. Mm-hmm. Went on it.
1: And? Terrible.
2: Didn't get a buzzer in once.
1: Yeah.
2: It's
1: like the $1,000 minute though. It's easy to sit there in the car and have a crack.
2: Yep.
1: But once you're on air and the timer is against you.
2: Yep.
1: Gail's at Thornton. Gail, did you go on a quiz show?
3: I did. Many, many years ago, I went on Wheel of Fortune.
2: How'd you go?
3: I didn't win anything big, but as in a major prize. Yeah. I was on for 4 days and four nights.
2: Yeah. Which is filmed in one day, isn't it?
3: Yes. It's all filmed in one day.
2: Yeah.
1: Wow. But you're on there. Hang on. You're on there for 4 nights and you still didn't win anything?
3: Well, I walked away with about $20,000 worth of prizes.
2: Okay.
1: That's all right.
3: Yeah, I just couldn't crack the big one right at the end. But, I won holidays to Queensland and $500 worth of Barbie stuff for my daughters. And
2: Was Burjo the host?
3: Yes,
2: he was. There you
1: go.
2: I can't remember his full name. Anyway, I just remember Burjo back in the 80s and 90s.
1: Okay. Were you a clever person, Gail? Is that why you went? Was it a clever thing, Wheel of Fortune?
2: It's letters on the board. Oh. It's not clever.
3: It was like Hangman.
2: Yeah.
1: Oh.
2: Yeah.
1: Okay.
2: Yeah, so it's a scrabbly hangman-y kind of game.
1: Oh, well done you.
2: And if you name the sentences, the funny part of it is when they you think you've got it nailed and they give a completely opposite answer to what it really is.
1: Yeah.
2: Because our fave hosted in America, Steve.
1: Oh, that guy.
2: He's hilarious, but he hosted in America. Yeah.
1: Paul's on the Central Coast. Paul.
4: Hi, how you going?
1: Hi, have you been on a quiz show?
4: Yeah, I've been on a couple of shows. I've been on The Chase and Family Feud and the Wheel of Fortune one.
2: Which did you win much, or if you did, which one was the most?
4: Family Feud. We won about 30,000 and a car.
2: There you go.
4: Pretty good.
2: And a car.
1: Wow.
4: Yeah, and a car.
0: That's so good.
1: And who was the standout performer in the family, Paul? Was it you or is it someone else?
4: My daughter, 18-year-old daughter, killed it.
1: Did she?
4: Very good, yeah.
1: Yeah, okay. That's incredible. And because you were on one, did you then get calls to go on others? Because I've been told that happens. You're on a bit of a, you're a good...
2: Talent scouts
1: scouting.
4: Yeah, no, I don't think so. I think just luck. I just put my name down and got drawn out, so I was just fortunate.
2: Never to the dying day of the show got the chase, Paul, so well done going on that. It always confused me.
1: Because that's hard, I reckon, that one, Paul.
4: Yeah, no, we did well. We got four people back and we won, I don't know, 30,000, I think, between us. So
2: right,
4: we did pretty well.
1: Gee, you're old head. Why don't you go on Tipping Point?
4: We'll get them to give me a call and I will.
2: Oh, we'll call. Get Mark the host to get on the ball.
0: No problem.
1: It's Todd, you guys.
0: Sorry, my mistake.
2: If you were to go on one, would that be the one you'd like to go on?
1: Yes.
2: Because it's your current
1: trivia.
2: Life one?
1: I love trivia. And I think you get old enough and you've garnished enough trivia in your life.
2: Yes.
1: So I'm pretty good at it.
2: Yeah, yeah.
1: Like I reckon I could go okay.
2: Yeah. That's what Mrs. Muhlenbrook said, mate. It's like we all sat there in silence at home going, oh, how embarrassing. But yeah, when you like you said, when you're in there, it's different. It's the
1: very
2: one thing.
1: Much so.
2: Yeah, she was our hero. She was a genius. And then 1 half hour on Sailor's Entry, couldn't look her in the eye.
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6: In Tomago, reports of water over the road on the Pacific Highway at Tomago Road. Be mindful heading through there. See Hampton, reports of flooding on George Booth Drive near 5th Street. Katara South, reports of a road hazard southbound on Newcastle Inner City Bypass near Hillsborough Road. Drive to conditions. And travelling southbound from Hexham Bridge to Jasmine via Maitland Road. No delays at about 13 minutes. The National 4x4 Outdoor Show. 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That's the latest traffic on Newcastle's 102.9 Triple M.
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0: Here, Castle's Triple M at 7:59. This is Tanya and Steve. Very wet on your drive to work this morning. Very soon, your chance to win some money with our Beat the Bowser, thanks to Cardiff Motor Group.
1: My my poor husband had an accident yesterday at work and cut his finger to the bone. Ended up getting stitches. Came home a little bit early from work yesterday, and then proceeded to tell me. Now, I want to see if, you know, you're married to a doctor, Rise. You've probably done similar things in the past, Steve, you know, being on the trawlers and all the rest of it, hand injuries.
2: Well, since you said Mike's cut to the bone, I felt it.
1: Yes.
2: There you go.
1: Exactly. But the one thing he said that the doctor did say to him, you are going to have to get your wife to give you sponge baths for the next week or two.
2: Yeah, good doctor.
1: Because you won't be able to,
2: but he's a good doctor.
1: Won't be able to use your hand to get it wet.
2: Yeah.
1: Now, I don't think that's true.
2: Yeah, no, it's 100% true, too.
1: Because in the little package home with him, were all these rubber gloves.
2: Yeah.
1: So I'm assuming you can use the stitched fingers inside the rubber gloves, and I'm free from having to give him a sponge bath.
2: Well, I think you'll find those gloves are for the prostate for later on down the track. Keep an eye on things and make sure his health is in good order.
1: But it's so typical of some men, I include my husband in this.
2: Yeah.
1: He's going through all that pain. He's been stitched. You know, blood's still seeping through the bandage.
2: Yeah.
1: And all he's saying to me is, and the doctor said I need a sponge bath.
2: Yes, yes.
0: Yes, no. We will always try our luck, no matter what.
2: I know he's at home today, probably in pain, but normally he's in the car and I can talk to him directly here because I'm not allowed to talk to Michael because, no, he's telling the truth.
1: Is he?
2: Yes, it'd be sponge baths, but only for the next 6 months.
1: Right. Okay. Well, that's a lot longer than what apparently the doctor said.
2: There you are. Yeah. Well, you know.
1: So Dr. Steve Trump, you're
2: welcome,
1: the other one.
2: You're welcome, Michael.
0: Well played there, Steve.
2: And to reinforce that would be accurate being married to a doctor. You'd know this sort of thing, would you, Rise?
0: Oh, look, I'd say I'm an expert on the subject. And

0: There you are, Daniel. I'll just get my consultant in.
1: Dr. Steve,
0: yes?
1: I concur.
0: Thank you, Dr.
1: 100%. Six months.
2: Did you guys see during the week that Prince William went a little bit viral because he was, can't remember where he was, but he was, the EPL.
1: Premier League,
2: the
1: last weekend. Yeah. Yep.
0: Right.
2: So he was there filming something on the field.
0: What was that? I skipped over. What was it?
2: So Prince William's filming the field.
0: Yes.
2: Suddenly, a call from Catherine, his wife, the princess, the queen-to-be comes in.
0: Did he ignore it?
2: Hit decline.
0: Well played,
2: so
0: mate.
2: He keep filming.
0: He was busy.
2: So this has gone viral.
0: Imagine getting busted doing that.
2: I know. And so yesterday, I told Steve earlier, I'm sitting with some friends having coffee. It was my cousins, actually. And Michael kept ringing and I kept hitting decline, going, go away.
1: Yeah,
2: I'm having coffee.
1: Poor bloke cut his finger off.
0: Yeah. But I'll guarantee you, I said to it, but if I rang you, the answer going, who just died?
2: I would too. There are some people you're happy to hit decline.
0: Yeah.
2: Obviously, Michael and Princess Catherine.
0: Yes.
2: Other people like you.
0: Oh, yeah.
2: Answer straight away.
0: He's ringing, someone's dead.
2: Yeah.
0: Might even be him and someone's using his phone.
1: Give us a call right now if you want some money.
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6: Hey, it's Dan Fleck here with your local headlines. Take it easy on the roads as the Hunter Copse are drenching. Nobby's recording its wettest total in 9 months with around 62 mil coming down in less than 24 hours. The SES has issued a watch and act for parts of Dungog for flooding. It should be mostly clear skies though by the weekend. Paterson MP Merrill Swanson's confirmed Williamtown RAF base will be part of the scope of Canberra's $2 billion lawsuit against 3M over PFAS-related chemicals. It's claimed firefighting foam created by the manufacturer created environmental impacts at dozens of defence locations across the country. 3M's indicated plans to defend itself against the claims. A former police civilian employee has been charged by Northern Region detectives with allegedly possessing child abuse material. Officers executed a search warrant at Cameron Park before a man in his 30s was arrested yesterday, who's been refused bail ahead of court today. And a bill's passed in state parliament empowering police and transport officials to crush illegal e-bikes. To sport, a New South Wales enforcer and Knights NRLW star Yaz Meeks has been named player of the series following the Blues Origin series whitewash.
7: Triple M National News.
14: Hey, I'm Michaela Savage. Modelling from the property industry is predicting rents could rise by up to $9 a week by 2030, thanks to the tax changes in the budget. That's in contrast to Treasury modelling, predicting a $2 a week increase. Government Minister Mark Butler backing in Treasury officials.
15: I'm not sure people will be particularly shocked that the real estate industry, for example, is very happy with the status quo. They don't want to see change. What a surprise that they've got some modelling that indicates the government should do absolutely nothing.
14: On Seven there, an Aussie diver is due to land in Laos to help crews rescue a group of men trapped in a flooded cave. Experts say the retrieval mission will be difficult and dangerous. Reports this morning, Iran and the United States have agreed on a 60-day extension to the ceasefire. President Donald Trump still needs to approve it, though. And other countries are learning from Australia's world-first social media ban. The UK's online safety minister has spent some time down under this week, meeting with Aussie government ministers and the eSafety commissioner, as well as some students.
16: Enjoy early deals on a range of new and demonstrator models at Hyundai Preofis. 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
14: Another win for New South Wales. The women's side completing an historic Origin clean sweep, beating Queensland 12-4 in Game 3 overnight. Maroons captain Lauren Brown has called for Origin to be played at a later date.
17: I think it's crazy that our first footy for the year is meant to be the highest quality game of the year. I just think it's unfair to the players.
14: And Rooster Connor Watson has reportedly become the third player to agree to a deal with the PNG Chiefs.
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6: Showers and possible storms today, a top of 21 on the coast, 21 in the valley too. Clearing skies before a mostly fine day tomorrow and looking a little cloudy Sunday, otherwise fine. 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
22: We've got a Shannon at Fern Bay today, mate.
2: Hello, Shannon.
23: Good morning, team. How are we?
2: Very well. Shannon, have you been playing along and do you win every time?
23: But two, yes.
2: Excellent. That's what we want to hear.
0: It's a funny question for us, isn't it? I would say we'll always get the money because we always pull out early.
2: We so do, Shannon.
0: We wouldn't win a lot, but we'd win a bit, Shannon. Mm. Were you going to go for a lot, mate? Where do you feel today?
23: No, I usually just pick a number and stick with it. If I don't get it, I don't get it. If I get it, well, then I win.
0: Okay.
2: Well, we wish you all the very best. Just yell out, stop.
23: Awesome. Thanks, Sam.
0: Here we go.
3: $100, $200, $300, $400, $500, $600, $700, $800, $900, $1,000.
23: Stop.
2: Oh my God, Shannon, you gave us a heart attack.
0: Oh, okay, you guys talk to him, I'm going to get the defib.
2: $1,000.
23: That's awesome. I was only going to go for six, but it was going up so quick I thought I'd hold out.
0: Mate, you made a steal. Made
2: a
0: steal.
2: Oh, my God, Shannon. That's fantastic for you.
0: Because it went to a grand relatively quickly, right? Yeah. Let's see where it was going, right?
1: Oh, I've also never seen you both so worried at the same time. Both of your reactions then when Jenna finally said stop was just hilarious.
0: I literally pictured Shannon washing windows and traffic lights.
1: I thought he might have dropped out. Here we go. This is how far it was going to go. Oh, it slows down.
4: $1,100. $1,200. $1,300. $1,400. $1,500. $1,610.
2: Oh, who cares, Shannon? You did not have $1,000 2 seconds ago.
0: I know. Who cares, Shannon? But you're right. You've got a grand, mate.
23: That's awesome. Thank you very much, team. I love it.
2: We love it for you. What are you going to do with it? Have you got anything planned?
23: I might take the kids down to see a show in Sydney or put it in a fuel.
2: Good on you.
0: Yeah.
2: Do a bit of both, hopefully.
0: Any show in mind? What's going on in Sydney at the moment?
2: Lion King's
23: playing at the moment, yeah.
0: Oh, there you go.
2: Yeah, what is Lion King? Yeah.
0: Nice one, mate.
23: Yeah, it'd be awesome if I could do that.
0: That's excellent.
23: Thank you very much, team. I love it.
2: Good on you. Yeah. That's so good. I'm so relieved. I don't know. How long have we got to keep doing this for? Weeks?
0: Until we actually end up in hospital, I think.
1: Yeah, we're doing it for a while, definitely.
2: Oh, that's incredible.
0: Yeah, no, well played. I didn't see 1600 coming, but anyway, grand's great.
2: Yes.
1: So good. 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

0: Newcastle's 102.9 Triple M. It's 8:16. It's Tanya and Steve. It's going to be very wet today. Hanging around just for the day. Should clear by tomorrow.
1: Tanya and Steve's on the line. You'll never know what you find.
2: Fly Nui to Bali direct. Book your flights and Newcastle Airport parking today.
1: Yeah. Tanya and Steve's on the line. You'll never know what you find.
3: I'll put my phone down, mate. You say you've got Farnsy news.
4: Yeah, so you've been hearing a little bit about it during the news this morning, but this bloke is being honoured this year. It's called The Songs of John Farnham, a living legend, and it will be held on September 20 at Rod Laver Arena.
3: Righto.
4: So remember, he broke all records at Rod Laver Arena, and hence why they've named a whole area after him. But John Farnham has said today that he'll sadly no longer ever be able to perform again. We kind of knew that, didn't we?
3: The last holiday, I read the book, and he can't move his mouth very much, and they're putting thin slices of meat in, and he actually even then thought he had a chance.
4: Yeah.
3: So obviously he's gone, nah, doesn't look like it.
4: Well, he's been asked for the last couple of years, can we do something for you? Can we do something for you? And he's like, no, I don't want that. That's not the kind of guy that I am. Yeah. He didn't need anything for him. But when they came at him and said, well, what about if we raised funds for neck, face, mouth cancer? And he's like, yep. So that's what the funds will be for.
3: Righto.
4: But the likes of Celine Dion, Hugh Jackman, Keith Urban, so they're going to be performing, some via Link, right?
3: Yeah.
4: But most of them.
3: Which you can do now and it'll be like they're there.
4: Of course you can.
3: Yeah.
4: Jimmy Barnes, of course you can't do a Farnsy show without Barnsy being involved. Tina Arena, Richard Marx, Human Nature, Jess Malboy. Tickets go on sale next week and it will be held in Melbourne at Rod Laver in September.
3: What did you call it at the start about legend? What was the line that went around it? Because I'm just picturing Farnham, you know, the sense of humour he had, right? Mm. What did you, it was like, was he a living legend or
4: something?
3: Yeah,
4: show itself is called The Songs of John Farnham, A Living Legend.
3: Oh, barely. That's what he'd do. Yeah. He'd be like, you know, I must do it while I'm kicking.
4: Yeah.
3: That's a cool one.
4: It is a lovely one.
3: I mean, if Celine wasn't going, I'd go.
4: Oh, well, he's not even sure if he'll go yet.
3: Okay.
4: But you would imagine, you know.
3: Yeah.
5: He might turn up.
4: But as for what he's up to, he's just having fun rolling around. He reckons the lounge room with his one-year-old grandson, Jet.
3: It'd be hard, though. That's his whole life is his voice.
4: Yeah,
3: his whole life. Yeah. Everything that's in front of him and behind him is his voice.
4: Yeah.
3: So, you know, it takes a tough nut to, you know, and again, he's not a complainer and all that. I get all that. But imagine him even turning up watching that show, not being able to join in. How hard that would be
5: so
3: for the guy.
5: For him.
3: Yes, he's alive, but something was taken from him.
4: Yeah.
3: And he can't get it back. But it's lovely they're doing that.
4: Yeah, and it's the 40th anniversary this year of Whispering Jack.
3: Yeah,
4: can you believe that? 40 years.
3: Unbelievable, isn't it?
4: Mm.
3: And still such a big song, anthem-wise, isn't it, as far as the voice?
4: Yeah.
3: Yeah, great song. Anyway, that'll be good.
4: It will be.
3: Yeah.
4: I reckon there'll be heaps of Novocastrians that would go down for that. I would.
3: Yeah, for sure.
4: I'd love to be there for such a special occasion.
3: Yeah.
4: And it's a fundraiser.
3: Yeah, true.
5: Definitely. It's Tanya and Steve, Triple M.
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9: North Lambton, a crash reported on Oxley Road near Lambton Road. Terrelba Five Islands Road seeing northbound congestion approaching the Esplanade. Jasmine Newcastle Road at a crawl eastbound approaching Crowder Street. Adamstown Glebe Road and Brunker Road intersection very busy in all directions. Also in Adamstown, St James Road and Glebe Road are both slow on the approach to Park Avenue. Congested roads, overflowing schools and hospitals, zero immigration. Australia needs a new deal. Newdeal.au, authorised by Clive Palmer for the United Australia Party Gold Coast. That's the latest traffic on Newcastle's 102.9 Triple M.
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0: Okay. 102.9 Triple M, it's 828. This is Tanya and Steve. Very soon we're going to hit rewind on the week. Do that thanks to Victory Caravans. Find them in Campfield Drive in Heatherbrae. We'll do that 8:40 this morning.
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2: The ocean is in our DNA. We swim it, surf it, and
3: everybody's got a fear of sharks.
2: We share it.
1: Yeah, six celebrities are, well, they're being taken away to a tropical destination and they're swimming with sharks.
3: It's a bit like parachuting, isn't it? Why would you jump out of a perfectly good boat into a pool of sharks?
1: Well, the six celebrities, Matt Nable, Sam Thaiday, Scotty Cam, Lynn McGranger, and four-time Olympic gold medalist, who's probably more used to water than any of them, yeah, is Ariane Titmus, and she joins us. Morning, Ariane.
4: Morning, guys. Thanks for having me.
1: Thank you.
3: How'd your agent con you into this one, mate?
4: Well, yeah, maybe it was a con. I'm petrified of sharks, absolutely petrified, petrified of the ocean. I avoid it at all costs. I love the controlled environment of a pool. But I thought to myself, you know what, I don't want to go on for the rest of my life being so scared and not being able to swim in the ocean. And the only way I think to overcome that is to face these animals head on, from one extreme to the other. And that's what convinced me, and I'm so glad I did it. Look, I will be honest, it was the most petrifying experience of my entire life. And maybe I would never want to do anything like it ever again, but still, it was once in a lifetime.
1: Ariane, we know it was filmed in the Bahamas, so it's going to be like a spectacle for the eyes. We know that.
3: And clear water.
1: And clear water.
3: So you can see everything.
1: But we can't get our heads around, we keep thinking, because we haven't seen it, you must be in a cage. You must be protected. Like, what? How does it work?
4: So I don't want to give too much away, but it is open water diving.
3: Okay.
4: So, yeah, it's full on, and this challenge, the challenges progress. So we start off challenges that aren't so hard, and then the ultimate challenge in the end is to swim with tiger sharks in the open ocean.
1: Oh God.
3: It's weird too because, of course, you know, so many love them as an animal, sharks,
1: yeah,
3: right, because they're interesting and all that.
1: Sure.
3: I see a shark, and I don't know if you got how close you got, we haven't seen the show, but to me, they're soulless. To me, they're just machines.
1: The black eyes?
3: That eat.
1: Yeah.
3: Yeah, and not necessarily, we're not their diet.
1: No.
3: But I can't. I don't know. How close did you get? I know you don't want to give too much away, mate, but did you feel the same about them before you went in?
4: 100%.
3: Yeah.
4: I think that most Australians have such negativity attached to sharks.
3: Yes.
4: And as of late, there's been a few tragic accidents that have happened. And when you hear things like that, of course you think that sharks are bad, and that's what I thought. But I saw a totally different side to them. Yes, I was still extremely scared when I was around them because they are capable of a lot, but they weren't there to eat us.
3: No.
4: They're curious animals. They come up to you. They want to see what you are. Check you out. And yes, we get very close to them. But they're just swimming around peacefully and minding their own business. And that's what I was so surprised to see.
1: Well, you've just practically answered what I was going to ask you, Ariane, and that was, what's the one thing you're most surprised at learning about sharks that, you know, just say you're at a dinner party with friends, you'll go, oh, my God, you're not going to believe this. But what's the fact you walked away with?
4: Yeah, just that they are so misunderstood. Of course, they're apex predators. They have to know how to hunt, and they're the lions of the ocean. But they aren't like that. You know, seeing the tiger sharks and the great hammerhead sharks, and you know how the feeders interact with them. It's just incredible. These, you know, there was a great hammerhead that we saw that was 17 and a half foot long, and she was just so majestic and peaceful. And it was unreal to see.
1: Wow.
3: It's that controlled environment you're talking about, and years of these people where you've gone, of course, and that will come to. And what we always hear is that shark attack.
1: Yeah.
3: That's what we hear. So,
1: yeah,
3: you know, and media, I mean, the movie Jaws, the list is endless as to why we're afraid of them, isn't it?
1: Who was the most scared out of you six celebrities, Ariane? Who was the most scared?
3: Sam Thaiday, mate.
1: I was hoping you'd say Sammy.
4: Definitely me.
3: Okay.
4: 100% me.
3: Didn't even throw him under a bus.
4: I am petrified, and I'm not afraid to show it on the show. I think it's going to be different for people to see. a whole new side to myself. I think at the Olympics, people have seen this, you know, fearless competitor, and that's what I was when I was swimming. But I totally let the walls down, and I am petrified during this experience.
3: I don't think you're the Lone Ranger on that, mate.
1: Yeah.
4: No, well, you know, some of the others weren't so scared. They're excited, and I just couldn't comprehend that.
1: Wow.
4: But everyone's different.
1: Yeah, well, look, it's an interesting concept. I'm looking forward to seeing how everyone copes.
3: I want to see Scotty Gam, because the only thing in the trailer I've noticed is Scotty going, "We're not going in, are we?"
1: Yeah. Well, good on you for having a go at it and being involved, Ariane. Thanks for chatting.
4: Thanks, guys.
3: See you, mate.
1: Shark, Sunday, this Sunday, 7 o'clock, Channel 9 and 9 Now.
3: I think I know where they're at because, you know, it's like, watch a lot of shark stuff over the year, and it is. It's like a bay.
1: Yeah.
3: You even wanted to call it Shoal Bay area, where these people have just constantly just grown to live with the sharks and things like that. Doesn't make them any less dangerous. They'll eat you if they want, or bite you rather, not eat you.
1: Yeah.
3: But, still, would you have a crack?
1: That'd be a no.
3: It's
1: a no from me.
3: Noisy does it every day.
1: I know.
0: Yeah, no, it wouldn't really bother me because I figure it's a pretty controlled environment.
3: I mean. Yeah, that's the, yeah.
0: But I mean, tiger sharks are so dangerous.
3: But they're wild animals.
1: Yeah.
0: There's no way anyone would get in with like a bull shark or something like that.
1: Things happen.
0: Yeah.
1: You know, it would have been a headline story. Guess what happened on the set of Shark?
0: Scotty Cam, dead.
3: Or Risey. Because he said we're in a controlled environment.
0: That's true.
3: What was his last words? Although I'd do it as long as all the sharks were named Bruce.
0: It's Triple H. When the wheels
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9: Hey, it's Dan Flink here with your local headlines. Parts of the Hunter have recorded some of the highest rainfall totals in months as the region cops are drenching. A watch and axe been issued for parts of Dungog amid possible flood concerns there. Thankfully, the Bureau's Christy Johnson says this system won't hang around long.
12: Rain, wind and storms will gradually ease along the New South Wales coast during the day today. So by tonight, we're expecting mostly clear skies and much less humid conditions.
9: Caught in July for a man following an alleged armed robbery at Rutherford. An investigation was launched after someone threatened an attendant with a knife at a service station on the New England Highway Wednesday before taking off with cash. Police searched a home in the area the same day where it's claimed a knife and cash were located. A 23-year-old's been charged and refused bail. And good news for the 36,000 motorists who travel along Hillsborough Road each day. Work on stage one of upgrades have begun at the Crockett Street intersection. To sport, and there's been a mass exodus from the Newcastle Jets men's side. 9 players departing, including Mark Natter, Clayton Taylor, Lockie Bayless and Kota Mizunuma.
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19: Morning, I'm Michaela Savage. It looks as though the ceasefire between the United States and Iran will be extended for 60 days. Donald Trump just needs to sign off on it. It follows both countries trading airstrikes, Iran targeting an American airbase in Kuwait after the US shot down drones over the Strait of Hormuz. A South Australian diver is on his way to Laos, where a group of men are trapped inside a flooded cave. Josh Richards will help out with the rescue mission. He's told Seven the conditions are pretty dreadful, including low visibility.
20: It's basically diving in coffee.
19: The National Integrity Body has had a rough run, and now the government wants a reset. The NAC boss resigned this week amid scrutiny over defence ties. And John Farnham says he'll never sing publicly again after he was diagnosed with oral cancer in 2022. He's told the Herald Sun it's just not possible following his surgeries. Stars including Delta Goodrum and Keith Urban are among those who'll unite for a mega tribute concert at Rod Laver Arena in September.
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19: History for New South Wales, with the women's side becoming the first ever to win a State of Origin clean sweep, beating Queensland 12-4 in Game 3 overnight. Blues coach John Strange says it's been a crazy 24 hours after also watching son Ethan make his Blues debut.
22: I didn't get much sleep last night, put it that way.
23: He doesn't get much sleep anyway.
22: No. I didn't get my 2 hours sleep. I got about an hour last night, but yeah, it was great.
19: And reports Connor Watson is the latest player to sign a deal with PNG, set to join the Chiefs on a 2-year deal from 2028.
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9: Showers and possible storms today. A top of 21 on the coast, 21 in the valley too. Clearing skies before a mostly fine day tomorrow and looking a little cloudy Sunday, otherwise fine. 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

0: been a huge week, one in which I celebrated a birthday.
1: Happy birthday, Ryan!
0: Hey. Thank you very much.
1: You're getting a T-Burr. So it's a Tanya breakfast burrito. Bacon, eggs, burger cheese, and then you can have your choice of condiments. Yeah. I brought in chili,
0: perfect.
1: Barbecue,
0: perfect.
1: Or tomato. What condiment will you be having, Steve?
2: Chili barbecue, something.
1: Chili.
2: Jerry. Chili something.
0: EP Jerry.
2: Chili.
1: Chili. And birthday boy.
0: You only have to bring in the chili because I'll have a bit of chili today.
1: I actually think I forgot to bring the chili.
0: What a start to the week for me. A birthday breakfast burrito. And speaking of food, let's turn our attention to proud Poppy Steve with a baby Millie story.
2: Yesterday, my granddaughter Millie had her first taste of...
1: Looked
2: like a bit of mush, carrot, whatever we do. Yeah. You know, the cruel things we make them eat. But I just wanted to grab this part of the video to show you. You know, she's a bit of a smiley baby and everything like that. So the spoon, and Jasmine's there, and the spoon goes into her mouth and you hear... The next photo I show you all of little Millie, she will look like the fat controller.
1: She was so happy.
2: Oh, she was so happy. And no, I didn't write that to Jasmine.
1: Oh.
2: I just thought I'd tell it on radio. That's safer. Like saying me and Karen are back together. That was smart, wasn't it?
0: Oh, my God, Steve.
2: We're not, by the way. We're so, so not.
0: You created a tidal wave.
2: Who wants a little bit of food, Millie?
0: Okay, this week we spoke about our parents and the sayings they used to say and drum into us.
1: Michelle and Tanambit, what were you told by mum or dad?
3: My dad always used to say, be careful of the toes you tread on today, they might belong to the butt you need to kiss tomorrow.
1: Good stuff.
3: Oh, George.
1: Is that your dad?
3: Yeah. George from Clarencetown.
1: Oh, sounds like he's not with us, Michelle.
3: He is.
1: Oh, good.
0: Okay. It definitely sounds
2: like. I'm glad you clarified because I thought he was long gone.
1: Same.
2: Oh, Tanya. Good old Risey from Redhead.
0: Yeah.
2: Wasn't he good? Well, you're nice.
0: Still alive here, guys. Peptides. They're the new buzz, weight loss and muscle building cheat code. And I told Tanya and Steve this week, the amount of 40-year-olds I know that are experimenting with them, it's insane.
1: Even the kids, I hear it coming out of the gym.
0: Oh, is it really?
1: Yeah. Okay. Like, when I say kids, you know what I mean? Yeah. 20-year-olds.
2: And it's again, when it comes in and a few people start doing it, doesn't take long for it to get around. No. And, oh, gee, that person looks good or whatever it is. And yeah, it's true. Yeah.
1: I mean, would you be tempted? Because I know you're into your own body, Ryan. That came out like a slap, but I don't mean it like that.
2: No, he treats his body like a temple, unlike my... I like to treat my body like a fun bar. But
1: you know what I mean.
0: I know exactly what you mean, but yeah, that did come out pretty bad.
2: I liked you better when you had a dad bod, quite frankly.
0: If you went to school in the 90s, then you'll remember the little Tamagotchi pets. Well, guess what? They're back.
1: For the first time in nearly 30 years, we'll be able to get our hands on a brand new Tamagotchi, and the casing is going to be pretty special.
2: I watched a father put one in a vice.
1: Oh, because he was so annoyed with it.
2: And slowly crunch it.
0: Oh, how good. And how did that feel when you did that, Steve?
2: Pretty relieving. It was actually lovely, mate. I said, Jasmine, don't worry about it. One day you'll have your own child and everything will be fine.
0: Tanya and Steve were saying godparents are almost a thing of the past and not really happening these days. But we got a lot of calls saying the exact opposite.
1: Christy's of Mayfield. Where do you sit on the godparent thing?
4: My daughter, she didn't get baptised, so I chose fairy godparents for her.
1: Oh, cute. Are they gay? No.
2: Now gay friends would all call themselves that.
1: I know.
2: That's how our brains went straight to that. Oh, yeah, I'm the fairy godfather there. Are you Craig? Bibbidi
0: bobbidi boo. Geez, you really jumped in and saved your mate there, Steve. Well done, you. Hey, finally, here's a story to add to the sweet file. The cute file. And it proves no matter how old you are, your parents will always be proud of you.
1: If you walked into mum and dad's right now, I forgot to tell you this.
2: Yeah.
1: There was an ad for the show, for like the picture of us in the paper a couple of weeks ago.
2: Right.
1: If you walked into mum's now, it's on the fridge.
2: Oh.
0: That is so cute. Yeah. She's still so proud.
1: I know, and I often offered to autograph it for her, but she hit me.
2: Oh, you see, I just like the fact that Glenn's going to the fridge for a beer. He looks up and goes, there's my kids.
0: Oh, my God, I can't believe that.
1: She has. It's on four magnets at the front of the fridge.
2: I like the fact that you offered to sign it. Yeah. Like, don't ruin it. Get away, Teddy.
0: Oh, my God. That's very
2: Don't you
0: cute.
2: Love mums for that?
1: I know.
2: By the way, we got a poster.
0: Was Rosie's Rewind.
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11: New Lambton, a crash reported on Oxley Road off Lambton Road. Adamstown, Bronca Road is seeing heavy northbound traffic approaching Glebe Road. Also in Adamstown, St James Road and Glebe Road are both slow on the approach to Park Avenue. Waratah, Turton Road slow moving southbound approaching Griffiths Road. Fletcher, Minmay Road very slow eastbound from Maryland Drive back past Britannia Boulevard. The IGA 3-day sale is on now. 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That's the latest traffic on Newcastle's 102.9 Triple M.
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13: Newcastle's average unleaded price today is around $1.82 a litre. While some servos are selling it as low as $1.70, the average for diesel sits around $2.18. 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

0: did. Newcastle's 102.9 Triple M. Tenure and Steve here. Thanks to McDonald Jones Homes for another week.
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2: 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They're going to lock in today's price of, well, for 20 months you can get it.
1: That's real value. 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
2: And rise, Daniel.
0: Oh, sorry.
2: And Rise is going to give us a heads up that the weather will be nice to go and see said homes tomorrow.
1: We'll see about that.
0: Yeah, the weather is going to be nice to go and see where said homes tomorrow.
2: Thank you, Ryan.
3: Tenure and Steve's stuff we didn't get to.
1: Well, apart from being extra careful for the next few hours until this rain apparently buggers off, the other thing we've got to look forward to is the Knights. Kick off 3 o'clock against the Eels tomorrow.
2: Yes.
1: Oh, like everybody's back apart from Bradman.
2: Yeah, which doesn't make sense for Ponga to be sent off and be able to play again. What's with that?
1: Yeah.
2: But anyway, yeah. I'm so glad he is back.
1: Same.
2: And yes, it'll be nice to get back in because Origin throws you out a little bit, doesn't it? If you're in tip comping, whatever it is, Origin does throw you out a little bit. So we've got the home game, good weather.
1: Yep.
0: And Jacob Safidi and Dylan Lucas didn't play, so they'll be fresh as daisies.
2: Mate, they're merely cashed up.
0: Absolutely, exactly. Lucky buggers.
2: Unlike Matty Croker, who's a bit dirty on that. But yes, so go the Knights anyway against the Eels.
1: Hey, just quickly before we go, I've been watching this petition for the last 20 hours.
2: Yeah.
1: That's how long it's been up. The Courier Mail, they started it.
2: Oh, Ashley Klein?
1: Ashley Klein.
2: Get rid of him.
1: A petition to make sure Ashley Klein doesn't referee State of Origin Game 2. Now, so far, it's like I say, 20 hours it's been up. They've had 21,929 signatures. Now, there are some petitions that would absolutely kill to get signatures like that.
2: Yeah, it's true.
1: Some of the most divisive things in our Australian state, they get 3,000 and 4,000 signatures.
2: At

0: Best. So for a referee one to get nearly 22,000 is ridiculous.
1: Gordon Dallas made a good point. And Gordon, you know the thing that blew me away was, and he bleeds like he, what is it, bleeds blue.
0: Blue.
1: Joey Johns apologised down the camera to Queenslanders and said, I am so sorry, you guys, that was your game.
0: Yeah.
1: But Gordy said that there's been 7 send-offs in State of Origin.
0: Yeah.
1: Klein's done 4 of them.
0: Yes, that's right. That's in the petition.
1: So, there you go. But yeah, isn't it funny? That's the one that got it done. I don't care either way. I just think they should stop send-offs.
0: But they've doubled down. They've said, no, we're not apologising for it. It was the right call to send him off. And you agree with that, didn't you, Ryan?
2: I still think
0: it's
2: you
0: too
2: can't.
0: Dangerous.
2: Yeah, yep. I do, even if it was New South Wales, that's a send-off.
0: Mm.
2: Can't do a shoulder charge to someone's head. Yeah. I know that he got,
0: he copped his ear too, but yes.
1: Yeah. No, I'll just leave these pussies to discuss this and I'll go and watch a real rugby league game tomorrow where grown people hurt each other. Like the old days.
2: Bring all back the shoulder charge.
1: Bring back pub footy.
0: Oh, my God. Okay.
1: The man, the biff. All right, ta-da.
0: See ya. Triple M for breakfast.
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7: Hey, it's Dan Flake here with your local headlines. The company at the centre of a $2 billion lawsuit launched by the federal government over alleged PFAS-related contamination at defence sites across the country has indicated plans to defend itself against the claims. 3M is being pursued for damages over firefighting foam used at dozens of bases, including Williamtown. Work on Stage 1 of the Hillsborough Road upgrade's begun. The road will be duplicated and new traffic lights are set to go in at the Crockett Street intersection as part of a $35 million state government investment. Police and transport officials can now seize and destroy illegal e-bikes after legislation passed through state parliament. Authorities will also be given portable test units to check the max speed of a bike. Any non-compliant ones will be taken off the roads. And parts of the Hunter have recorded their highest 24-hour rainfall totals in months. Thankfully, it's mostly clear skies expected for the weekend. To sport and blues origin enforcer and Hunter product, Yaz Meeks has been named player of the series after the New South Wales women won Origin Game 3 on the Gold Coast by 8 points overnight to clean sweep the series.
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8: Morning, I'm Michaela Savage. The ceasefire between Iran and the United States could be extended by 60 days. The framework of a deal has been agreed upon. US President Donald Trump just needs to give it the green light. It comes after both sides traded airstrikes. Iran targeting a US airbase in Kuwait after the US shot down five attack drones over the Strait of Hormuz. Some new modelling from the property industry shows Labor's tax changes could force rents up to $477 a year by 2030. While Treasury modelling claims the adjustments will leave 90% of young Aussies better off financially. An experienced Aussie diver is headed to Laos, where rescuers are working to free a group of men trapped in a flooded cave. Josh Richards is flying in from Adelaide. He's friends with one of the divers leading the operation. Richards says getting the group out of the cave will be difficult. And a man's been sentenced to 15 years behind bars for planning to attack a Taylor Swift concert in Vienna nearly 2 years ago.
9: Did you know that diabetes is Australia's fastest growing chronic condition? Over 300 Australians are diagnosed with the condition every day. Search Diabetes Australia to find out more.
8: Sport. A historic clean sweep for the New South Wales women's origin side, beating the Maroons 12-4 in game three. Queensland coach Nathan Cross says despite the loss, he's really proud.
10: Of course we're disappointed. Like, that's obvious. You lose a series and you lose it 3-0, but I just looking in that room and looking at the future and how many girls we've debuted this year and how bright the future is.
8: And Connor Watson has reportedly put pen to paper on a deal with PNG. It's understood the Roosters star will head to the Chiefs from 2028.
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7: Showers and possible storms today. A top of 21 on the coast, 21 in the valley too. Clearing skies before a mostly fine day tomorrow and looking a little cloudy Sunday, otherwise fine. 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
4: 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Yeah! From the bands that hit the Palais to the nights at the JR and Fanny's. Yeah, let's not talk about that. Triple M's Awesome 80s Friday.
11: Oh my gosh, good morning. It's Sarah back. Thank you, Nix, jumping in yesterday, keeping you guys company. Now, I just had a bit of a thought this morning. I lived in America for 12 months when I was a kid, and we used to have snow days where it was snowing so much and you'd all huddle around the radio, you would tune in, and if they called out your school, you didn't have to go in because it was snowed out. I think we should have that here for rain days. I mean, I thought about just reading out some school names, but I don't have permission to do that, so didn't want to get anyone in trouble, so I'll hold off for now, okay? How are we feeling? What a win from the women last night. Clean sweep in the Origin. Perfect way to kick off. And, of course, I haven't seen you since the guys played. God, first half, abysmal. Second half, yep, amazing. We did get lucky with KP, though, didn't we? Now, it's all 80s today, so let's start with the Eurythmics and Would I Lie to You?

Newcastle in the 80s, when most weekends were spent trying to get that black soot off the windowsill. Triple M's Awesome 80s Friday.

Vision Vamp on Triple M. Look, what can I say? It is moist outside. In fact, it is just plain wet. Be safe if you're on the roads. Put your, I was about to say headphones on. No, that's me. Put your headlights on. Oh, sorry, I've been triggered because I just saw Karl Stefanovic. We've got a TV in here. Obviously, it's muted. But I just saw him do like a Lady in the Tramp moment with a sausage sandwich with someone else. Oh, it's really turned my stomach, Karl. That was unnecessary. Thanks. I've got Crowded House on the way in just a couple of minutes, and I'm doing that because today it's all 80s, baby. Right now, though, Prince and When Doves Cry on Triple M. Dig it.

0: Any kind of ZZ Top before 10 o'clock has got to be a good thing on a Friday, doesn't it? It is an awesome 80s Friday. You've got Sarah in. Now, I need to let you know there are some issues on the M1. Look, it's wet. There's always going to be. Morisset Pacific Motorway just past Mandalong Road. We've got a semi-trailer that's broken down, so that's affecting southbound traffic. And also M1, Bar Point, car crash, one of three southbound lanes closed at the moment. So a few issues southbound, 1-3-3-5-3 if you spot anything. Now this morning, Shannon from Fern Bay played Beat the Bowser. Woo! He had nerves of steel.
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0: 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Could have won over 1,600 though, mind you. 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

Remember the bicentenary at Newcastle Foreshore? Yeah, neither can we. But remember this. 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

0: just made a bit of a mental note. We absolutely need to play more of that one, don't we? The Black Sorrows, Hold On To Me on Triple M. This is an awesome 80s Friday, but you know what? We still continue our 50K no repeat workday. So that means if I repeat a song at all today before 4 o'clock, just let me know. 133353 and you could be one step closer to $50,000. I wouldn't even know how to handle that kind of information, to be honest. But anyway, I don't need to worry about that. You do. I've got some Madonna Cherish after 10 o'clock. One of my faves from that album. And Tears for Fears, Mad World. Hitting play on all of that and more in a matter of minutes.
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14: Hey, it's Dan Floke here with your local headlines. It's been a wet commute across the Hunter this morning with more than 67 mil coming down at Nobby's in less than 24 hours, the biggest total there since August last year. There's a watch and act current for parts of the Dungog area. Thankfully, skies are forecast to clear across the weekend. Caught in July for a man accused of an armed robbery of a Rutherford service station. It's claimed an attendant working at the business on the New England Highway was threatened by a thief with a knife Wednesday morning who took off with cash. A 23-year-old's been charged and refused bail. One of our state MPs doesn't mind the idea of a dredge being shared between Lake Macquarie and the Central Coast. Member for Gosford, Liesl Tetch, says it could be a time saver provided there's a vessel which can navigate both Edelong and Swansea channels without getting into trouble.
15: It's interesting. Lake Macquarie Council's looking at buying a dredge and it will probably do the work in our channel, so that's something that will be negotiated further down the track.
14: And Hunter's Central Coast SES veteran Graeme Silvers said to be named a Freeman of the City by Newcastle Council today following nearly six decades of work.
12: Triple M National News. Good.